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0: Good morning, I'm Jane McNamara. Donald Trump claims the American dream is back as he addressed crowds in Washington, D.C. for the 250th anniversary of U.S. independence. Fireworks lit up the sky with festivities taking place across the country. In New York, pyrotechnics set fire to Brooklyn Bridge. However, the flames were soon brought under control. Meanwhile, the president's speech was delayed after storms forced a temporary evacuation of the mall. He claimed America is stronger and safer than ever.
1: We rebuilt our military in my first term. We used it a little bit in our third term, but I won't do that because I don't want any controversy. But we use it and we've had tremendous success. You look at Venezuela, you look at Iran, we wiped it out.
0: Fine Gael is now the most popular party in the country in the latest opinion poll. Taoiseach Simon Harris has seen support for his party rise by 1 point to 20% in the Sunday Independent Ireland Thinks poll. Fine Gael is 3 points ahead of its coalition partner, Fianna Fáil, which is also up 1 to 17, but Sinn Féin is down 1 to 19. The Social Democrats are unchanged on 12%. Gardaí are appealing for witnesses after a motorcyclist was killed in a crash in County Kildare. The man died in a single vehicle collision near Kilcock yesterday morning. Tina Gates reports.
2: The motorcyclist, a man in his 50s, was pronounced dead at the scene after the crash at Killick shortly before a quarter to 11. His body was taken to Naas General Hospital where a post-mortem examination will take place.
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0: Took on the EU presidency. Alongside talks on peace and regional stability, she'll also meet Irish communities living across the Gulf and promote new trade and investment opportunities for Irish businesses. That's it for now. More in an hour.
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8: A very good morning, I'm Will O'Callaghan. Clare and Limerick will renew their rivalry this afternoon when they meet in the All-Ireland Hurling semi-finals for the first time since 2013. Limerick come into the game as league and Munster champions and were 15-point winners when the sides clashed in the Munster round robin earlier this season. Conor Cleary and David McInerney have overcome knocks to start in the Clare defence, while Limerick are unchanged for that 4 p.m. throw-in at Croke Park, and Galway await the winners in the decider later this month. The opening game at Croke Park

0: is the last of the All-Ireland Camogie quarterfinals. Clare and Tipperary square off with the final spot in the draw for the last four up for grabs. The last place in the semi-finals of the All-Ireland Ladies Football Championship is also on the line this afternoon. Galway take on their neighbours Mayo in an old Connacht clash, with the winners advancing to play Armagh in the last four. England will face the stiffest test of their World Cup credentials to date tonight. Thomas Tuchel's side go up against the co-host Mexico at the Azteca, where the hosts have lost just twice in their last 89 matches. Five-time champions Brazil will need to overcome Erling Haaland's Norway at MetLife Stadium if they're to reach the quarterfinals. Last night, France won 1-0 against Paraguay, while Morocco knocked out the co-host Canada with a 3-0 win in Houston. There's a clash of two former major winners, with Aryna Sabalenka up against Naomi Osaka in the last 16 at Wimbledon this afternoon. Number one seed Sabalenka has won all three of their previous encounters at Grand Slams. Jannik Sinner, the men's top seed, and 24-time Grand Slam champion Novak Djokovic also have matches in round three this afternoon. Porter Carrington just one stroke off the lead at the US Senior Open, which is held by Stuart Sink. Carrington will tee off this afternoon from 8 under par, and the championship leader Kimi Antonelli is on pole position for this afternoon's British Grand Prix. To hear live commentary of the League of Ireland every Friday, download the Go Loud app now.
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3: Sunny spells developing across much of Munster and Leinster today, but it will stay largely cloudy with a little drizzle and mist in other areas. Highs of 15 to 24 degrees.
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4: Delighted to be joined for the Culture Club by a man who's had a wonderfully varied career. Most people would know him from his time with Stockton's Wing as guitarist, singer and songwriter, but he's also had a really interesting involvement in the food industry for a couple of decades as well. And he's also really interested in and trained in brain health and dementia. Mike Hanrahan, thank you very much for taking the time to join
5: us. Delighted to be here, Matt.
4: Okay, most people listening to this will know you from Stockton's Wing, but tell us a little bit about the other things that you've done there that I've mentioned, about the whole thing in the food business and also getting a postgrad on equity in brain health at Trinity College.
5: Yeah, well, the food thing was just, I always loved to cook. And then in 2006, I'd been chairman of IMRO for quite a number of years, and it was really hectic. I just got burned out.
4: That's the Irish Music Rights Organisation.
5: Yeah, I just got burned out from all that. And I wanted to change. So, do you remember Bertie Ahern had the SSIA money?
4: Yes.
5: And it all came to fruition and people were buying cars and going on holidays. And I always wanted to learn a bit more about my food. So I was fascinated with Ballymaloe because of Doreena Allen. I just loved what she did with food. So I went down there for 3 months and I ended up spending 10 years in the business. A full year of it, actually. I went back teaching in Ballymaloe, which was really cool. That was great, being part of the faculty. And then, yeah, I had a great time. I spent 3.5 years with Pat Short. He had a bar in Castle Martyr next to Ballymaloe. And I ran the kitchen there for him. So we had a great fun there. And yeah, I had 10 amazing years, I must say. And the brain health was just, my mum had dementia. And I had no idea what it was, so I needed to learn about it. And I was confused by the whole stigma associated with dementia. And I needed to try and do something and use my platform, whatever way I could, to kind of get the word out and talk about dementia and be more open about it. And I'd written a song for Mum and we recorded it with the Forget-Me-Nots Choir. Oh, I had this idea to write a book of short stories, but I needed to learn. I needed to understand what I was writing about. So somebody suggested to apply for the Global Brain Health Institute Fellowship in Trinity, and I did. And I spent the most amazing year with neurologists and neuroscientists in Trinity, and it just transformed my life completely.
4: In what way?
5: I'm completely wedded to the whole notion of searching for ways to bring the creative arts into dementia care. I've learned what goes on globally and science research. I work with scientists and we understand now how important the creative arts are for our brain health. What goes, they're as important as any tablet, intervention. because of what they give to the people with brain health issues, whether it be acquired brain injury, Parkinson's, dementia, whatever area, the arts have a huge influence on our well-being.
4: Would the music be particularly relevant in relation to that, particularly in that people might recall music from their childhood, they grew up with, or early adulthood, yeah, that was important to them, that brings them back?
5: It's massive, because as we age, we naturally spring clean our brains and we store all the good stuff up in the front. So that's why it's so easy for us to access it in times when the dementia does not get into that area of our brain. So if we're introduced to that kind of those memories, it triggers, and it gives such a beautiful dopamine hit into people's brains. So that's, I mean, I'm all for this. I love the fact that people have entertainment in care homes, but I've convinced that you can sing ballads for an hour to somebody, but there's bound to be somebody in there, particularly at our age, who might want to hear AC/DC, you know.
4: I remember having that very discussion about 10 years ago with a couple of people on the show who were talking more about, no offence, from Johnny McAvoy being played in nursing homes. And I said, but lads, these people want to hear the Rolling Stones.
5: Yeah.
4: That's what's relevant to their age now.
5: And that's what's happening more and more. There are some great young organisations developing in Ireland and globally. And people are getting more involved in it. I mean, there's a whole movement called NeuroArts. David Byrne, for instance, from Talking Heads, he's right at the forefront of that, working with neurologists in America, and his focus is on dance and what dance does for your brain. So it's really
4: that explains exciting. When I saw him in concert earlier this year, he never stopped moving on stage, never stopped,
5: and he won't let the band stop either.
4: No, 73 he is as well, and it was just, you know, not high impact, but he just kept going moving the whole time.
5: That's the whole premise of his new show, is about getting people moving and it's good for the brain. So, and he works with some of the top neurologists in America in this. He's right at on the underbelly of everything that's going on.
4: Are you making a career of this?
5: No.
4: No.
5: I'm making a life out of it. I don't see it as a career at all. I'll finish the book of short stories that I eventually started, and I go around. No, I don't see it as a career. It's something. I found something I want to do that I really love, and I'm very passionate about it.
4: And has it brought you back into music in the way that you perhaps had let slide a little bit for a while?
5: Yeah, it's brought me back into writing much more. I write more now, and I write more songs. And I'm back on the road. I love touring. And my music is my career. That's what gets the bread and butter. The brain health is just a beautiful new room I've found that I've got all these incredible people. And I love learning, so I'm very blessed to have had that opportunity to try and...
4: But Stockton Wing, still playing Stockton's Wing. You're playing, what is it, the Hibernacle Festival in Rathfarnham on the 19th?
5: The Hibernacle, yeah.
4: Hibernacle.
5: And that's going to be great, because Scullion are doing that festival as well. And we used to tour with Scullion all those years ago. And Wallace Bird is coming over from Berlin. I absolutely adore her music and I adore her. She's a gorgeous woman. And... So yeah, it'll be good, it's a different kind of a festival, Matt, where it's like it's more family orientated. There's no big screens flashing around. It's really chilled out festival. I did it 2 years ago, and it's fantastic. And we kind of mix and mingle with each other and sing songs and in the front room, and then go on to our gig, and it's a good vibe. I suppose a throwback to our hippie days in a way, I suppose.
4: Let's go, how you got started in music. The first question we ask every guest in the Culture Club is the first single they ever remember buying. What's yours?
5: Horselips, Johnny's Wedding.
4: Tell us about this. Why did you pick that?
5: Because Horselips transformed my thinking in music. I came from a very traditional music background. I just picked up the guitar at that stage, and I had been playing Tin Whistle. And then I heard this.
4: So you grew up in County Clare, wasn't it?
5: In County Clare, in Ennis.
4: Yeah.
5: And there was 8 of us, and we were just all of us played music. But when I heard, like I'd been, I suppose, rare with the Kilfenora Kelly Band and, you know, Tulla Kelly Band, and then suddenly you're hearing drums and bass and keyboards and the whistle, and I was completely taken by it, and I got to find out more about the band, and then they released another single a few months later, and then that amazing album, Happy to Meet, Sorry to Part. And Horselips became the the centre of my life as a kid and for music. I fell in love with the band. I even kept a scrapbook of Horslips, and I still have it to this day. And we did a gig in 20...
4: Jeez, Eamon Carr and Barry Devlin would be delighted, I'd say, to see that, wouldn't they?
5: Well, I met them, and Eamon wasn't doing the gig. It was 2017 or 2018 in Drogheda at the Flair. They were doing a gig with us. And I arrived into the dressing room with the scrapbook, and I got him to sign it again. So it was great fun. And Johnny was there that time, yeah.
4: Let's hear a little bit of Johnny's Wedding.

0: You're like, I saw a short performance of Riverdance last Friday night. There was an event memorial for Veronica Guerin, and people were saying just how transformative that was in the 1990s, Riverdance. But I think Horselips in the 1970s, in their own way, maybe not as international, but for Ireland, were transformative.
1: Oh, there's no doubt. And I guess we had no music like it beforehand. We were all, we were fed like trad music, and there was no great folk bands going around, and there was certainly no folk rock that we would have known. And it got all of us, most of us at the time, we'd been listening to Rory Gallagher, and that was our Irish music connection. And then suddenly you have a band, and then you see Barry Devlin coming out with a shamrock green bass guitar, and the long hair and the hippie vibe, and it was really great. It was exciting, you know, and they played everywhere. I mean, they played Ennis so many times. So I got to see them, and they were easily accessible. They were always there to say hello, and they were very kind and lovely people. So they drew a lot of people into their area, and a lot of people bought the album, and they were always pushing the boat out, even the album cover, I mean, in the shape of a concertina of Happy to Meet, Sorry to Part. It was like, wow. So they were pushing it, and I loved it. It certainly had a huge influence on me, and I have a direct link with Stockton's Wing on what we did with music. It was, we were always pushing it out, and I think it's because Horsips kind of made me believe that's possible, you know.
0: I should mention, of course, you were the songwriter, weren't you, on Beautiful Affair, which is still, God knows how many years on now, 40 plus years on, a wonderful track. We asked you for a favourite album, and you said you've loads of albums and each one means something to you. Yeah. So give us just examples before we hear the one that you've picked out specifically.
1: Well, I listen to new music and old music, and I collected vinyl all my life.
0: You still buy vinyl, do you?
1: No, I don't like the new vinyl. I don't like the digital vinyl at all. I don't. I'm a snob. I don't get it.
0: Fair enough.
1: I don't get it at all. Because the music was recorded analog, and I don't make a political stance on it either. I couldn't care less. But I have enough albums at home. I think of the recent bands, I love bands like Eels, the Canadian band. I love what they have. I've got a good few of their albums.
0: You've got the likes of Bob Dylan, Leonard Cohen, Neil Young. They're all the ones, I suppose, we would expect.
1: Yes. Yeah. Yeah. Lisa Hannigan, I love.
0: What a voice.
1: Yeah. I love what she does with music. But my favourite one, when you were asking me, like, what's your favourite one? I listen in the summertime in the garden. Myself and my wife put on Dire Straits, Brothers in Arms, on a regular basis, and we sit back and sip in the sun and listen. And I've listened to the album a million times. It is...
0: I think that might surprise people, given all the others that you've mentioned.
1: I think it's a guitar's album. It's a guitar player's album.
0: Yeah.
1: It's there are so many different styles of guitar played in it. He shines. And
0: Mark Knopfler, we had him on the programme last year, actually, yes.
1: He shines as a producer and a performer on that album. And I think maybe it might have been the first album where he might have had total control over what was going on. And there are epic songs and epic guitar playing, and there's all these layers and layers and layers of beautiful music. So I never tire of that album at all.
0: From that, we have So Far Away.

0: Dire Straits from the album Brothers in Arms. You mentioned Eels already for favourite albums, one of your favourite bands. You have Lancome in there as favourite albums as well.
1: Oh God, that album, Fake, is incredible. And I suppose it's not surprising for someone like me with Stockton's Ring would enjoy what they're doing with the music. I think they're just taking it on to a different level again. And when that album came out, so maybe it's 2 years now, I just put it in my headphones and I didn't stop listening to it. And I became the album, and the album got into my skin. And all the different layers that's going on in their music, I think it's so exciting.
0: Okay, and then for favourite artist, you have Ronnie Drew, the late Ronnie Drew.
1: Yeah.
0: You had a working relationship with him as well, didn't you?
1: I had a working relationship and a very deep personal relationship with him as a friend. I knew him for years when Stockton's Ring came on the scene. The Dubs kind of took us under their wing and looked after us, and we became friends. And then in the late 90s, 96 or 97, he asked me, did I know anybody who would help him out on a solo career? And I said, as it happens, I do. I know a guy from Clare who'd love the opportunity. And we got together, and he wrote two amazing theatre shows. It was at the height of his creative sense. Alcohol wasn't part of his life. His whole focus was entertainment, the stage, the gig. So I was really blessed to have experienced that with him. And he was a consummate professional. And we worked on the show every day after gigs in the morning, breakfast, trying to get it right. So I had an amazing time with him, and we travelled forever and ever in the car around Europe, a bit in America. We did a couple of runs in off-Broadway and in London. And we had an amazing time. And then in the middle, we hooked up with Eleanor Shanley, and we recorded a single with Eleanor and Ronnie called A Couple More Years. And that became an iconic hit then for the two of them. So I produced two albums for that duo. It was great. Ronnie was a great man.
0: What we're going to play is something a bit more traditional, perhaps. Molly Malone.
1: Cool.

0: the also distinctive voice of Ronnie Drew with Molly Malone. So one more bit of music. You've been at countless gigs, I suspect, as well as playing in so many yourself. But I'm interested in the one that you've picked out. Anthony and the Johnsons at Vicar Street for the I Am a Bird Now tour. Why is that?
1: I'd heard the album on radio, Tracksmith, and I was just completely taken by the voice and the approach to the music. It was very clean, beautifully produced, and I loved the sound of the piano, and his voice was just stunning. So I got the album, and then, of course, on the album, Boy George is a guest on the album, as is Lou Reed. So there was all these little layers. So and he was from this underground movement in New York. And I got into all that stuff of what was going on there and learned about him and his life. And then suddenly he was in Dublin, and I got two tickets, and I couldn't get rid of the other ticket to anybody. Like, who? Anthony, who? But I ended up finding a friend of mine who said, yeah, I know him. And so the two of us went to the gig, and oh my God, I've seen him quite a few times. He's stunning live.
0: Well, we don't have him from Vicar Street, but he has been on later with Jules Holland. So let's hear Anthony and the Johnsons, Hope There's Someone.

0: ago.
1: Anthony and the Johnsons would hope there's someone. The best of the last word will continue after the break.
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1: 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Now, favourite movie actor or director, you've unashamedly gone for a friend.
11: I couldn't walk out of here and go back down to Limerick or go anywhere if I didn't mention Pat Short. It's just life would not be worth living.
1: Okay. Why is it you've picked Pat Short out though? Because he is an exceptionally talented individual as well as being your friend.
11: I love him as an actor. I love him as a person, but I've seen so many of his shows, his stage shows. I've seen his film. I've seen him on stage as a comic, and he really gets into the part. I think he's, you know, he lives the part. And I remember seeing him the Inishir. What was it? The
1: Inishirin.
11: Yeah. No. It was another play he did with Daniel, a man from the English actor
1: Daniel Radcliffe.
11: Yeah. What was that? I forget what that was called.
1: It's come up recently. I should remember it, but I can't.
11: Inishir, oh, geez, the Cripple of Inishman.
1: Ah, yes.
11: Yes, good man, Mike. Welcome back. Yeah, he was in that, and I went to London to see him there, and he was really amazing. So and he's directing now. He's directing a few small films. And I did a tour with him recently when we did a TV show and we toured it. And he was even directing that. Like, he just takes complete control. He's a control freak, so... I think, yeah, he's great.
1: Well, we have a clip from Garage, which is now 19 years old, directed by Lenny Abrahamson and starring Pat Short as Josie, the small-time petrol attendant who's the source of mockery by other locals.
12: How are things above?
13: Good now, good. Tell us, what's new in Petrocase?
12: Is he?
13: Really?
12: We're going late at the weekends now.
13: Picking up?
12: Go away.
13: Aye.
12: They mentioned something about it on Sky News, all right.
13: People passing by anyways, and we decided to f*** you. Exactly. Houses flying up around the lake, and we decided.
12: Can I just ask you one thing, Josie?
13: What?
12: Who's we?
13: Al?
12: No, but I was just wondering, like, I didn't realise you had a stake in the business. We?
13: Mr. Gallagher.
12: Ah, that's better. That we.
13: Yeah.
12: The we.
13: True enough.
0: All right, Presley, Josie, point there, Ben. All right for a pint, Ben?
14: You're fine.
13: You nearly missed it, Sully.
0: I'd say I did not. Huh?
12: Josie was giving us his 5-year plan.
0: Sake.
12: Won't you, Josie?
13: Just now.
12: Tell him, Josie.
13: Way now to crack.
12: What?
13: We're open late above the weekends. Just Thursdays, Fridays, Saturdays.
12: But have you heard Tom Gallagher's plan yet, Josie?
13: Often miss him.
12: Go on. You must have been consulted.
13: Now?
12: All right, here it is. 5-year plan, okay? Get some idiot to look after your garage, will you? That's the easy bit, isn't it, Josie?
13: No.
12: Sit on it. Don't invest like not a f***ing dime. Then when the time is right, knock it down and start building apartments.
13: No.
12: And just f*** you out on your ear.
11: No.
1: Yeah.
11: No.
1: Garage from 2007. No. Favourite play, theatre show or musical? You've gone for something called An Old Song Half Forgotten.
11: Yeah, well, I went to see the play in the Abbey. It was, and it was when I was in Trinity, when I was studying, and quite a few of us went from my fellowship, and I was completely taken aback by the performance, and because I knew what was involved in the background of it. I knew some of the scientists who were working with the show to make sure that they were getting the right message out, and Brian was just.
1: Brian Murray
11: was amazing in the part, and he had an earpiece on for the entire show
1: because he was living with Alzheimer's.
11: He was living with Alzheimer's. He had short term memory loss, so he had an earpiece, and there was a guy behind stage who was firing out the lines to him because he could remember them then, but it was seamless. At no point did you get a sense that he was kind of waiting for the message. His performance was so good, and we met afterwards, and I just think he sent such a great message of positivity about just because you have Alzheimer's or other kind of types of dementia, you can still carry on and live and have agency in your life and do the things you want to do, and rather than just being, as soon as you're diagnosed, being parked off. He showed that, no, I've got so much more to say, and he was... such courage, and his wife as well. They were just courageous, and then the whole production, his sidekick on the play, how he had so much respect for Brian and the quartet who played. It was a beautiful experience.
1: Okay, favorite book or author? You have a lot of books, I believe.
11: Lots. I've lots.
1: Okay, and you have cookbooks in particular, do you?
11: I do. I like cookbooks. I like Otto Lengi as a cookbook. He's a chef. I like, and I like Dorina's books. I have loads. Nigel Slater's great. I like cookbooks that kind of you can trust the chefs have worked at the recipes, of course, because there's a lot of cookbooks out there where they give the recipes to some team and the guy who has his name on the book will never even see one of the ingredients. And there's quite a lot going on that. There was a friend of mine who was an editor for years. She edited Nigel Slater. So she used to have some nightmare stories about what goes on. So I like a chef that gets in. There's an Italian guy called Locatelli who gets into the nub of what he's using in his product. And I find that interesting.
1: But you also read a lot of Irish history and a lot of Irish fiction.
11: Yeah, I'm a fanatic on Irish history. I'm honed in on the period from 1890 to 1992, that Cultural Revolution. I think when we started looking at 1916, back in 2016, I had to learn more about it. So I went in and I discovered about the artists who were involved in that whole movement and how much they were part of the backbone of it. And lo and behold, what shook me was at right at the spine were women who were driving this. And of course, our history... airbrushed women out of that period of our history, and we never knew anything about them. Whereas now, thanks to the government for the decade of centenaries, they've pumped money into that, and young female historians are now searching those. There's a great historian in Dublin, Liz Gillis, who was searching all the stories of the women, and yeah, I'm fascinated by that.
1: And we're going to have a National Women's Museum as well, I think, is under plan. Okay, you've also mentioned with the likes of Nuala O'Connor and yeah, then Gabriel Garcia Marquez.
11: Yeah, I just always loved him. I've been reading him for years. I just love the way he'll open the front page and you're immediately, there's a short story nearly in every line, you know.
1: Okay, let's go to TV. And from your childhood, what do you remember most?
11: When we were out playing all the time, or I was playing music, so the only TV I remember would have been the Reardons or Dallas. You know, probably Dallas was the big thing for us as kids. And
1: well, let's play a bit of Dallas. Where Patrick Duffy playing Bobby Ewing confronts his dad, Rock Ewing, played by Jim Davis, and JR, played by the famous Larry Hagman, over his role in the family business.
14: Maybe you can explain something to me, like why I wasn't told that Daddy was going to pull $10 million out of Ewing oil accounts. Did that slip your mind?
15: You just hold on, Bobby. JR, don't discuss my business with you or anybody else unless I tell him. You understand?
14: Okay, Daddy. Then why didn't you tell me? Didn't you think I should know?
15: I was going to tell you tonight.
14: Tonight? I want those kind of things discussed with me before you act, not after. Your dealing behind my back is making me look like a fool.
15: Now, just what the hell are you talking about?
14: I called Les at the bank and asked him to transfer $12 million from the account.
15: So what? We got 100 times that much.
14: I'm talking liquid assets. Cash, Daddy, cash. And we don't have that amount. And you know why? Because you took $10 million.
15: You damn right I took it. It's mine.
14: That money belongs to Ewing Oil.
15: And who in the hell do you think Ewing Oil is? It's me. Ewing Oil belongs to me, and don't you forget it, boy.
14: And you gave me Ewing Oil to run, in writing. And that makes you obliged to consult me before you do anything that concerns that company.
15: Obliged? You telling me that I'm obliged to ask you how to spend my own money any damn way I see fit?
14: That's right. You gave me the power to run that company, and damn it, I intend to run it.
15: So I gave you power, huh? Well, let me tell you something, boy. If I did give you power, you got nothing. Nobody gives you power. Real power is something you take.
1: Maybe it's the early version of Succession. What do you watch now?
11: I love sports. I love documentaries. And then I love sports as well. I'd watch any type of sport. I like the live gigs too. I love the festivals in the summer. Because you don't get to the festival. I don't like going to festivals anymore. But it's great to be sitting at home with a beer and you're able to be at the Isle of Wight or something. And
1: 8 out of 10 Cats as well, I believe, is one of your favourites.
11: I love it. I don't know what it is. And it's not Rachel Riley. She's magnificent. But I just love the comedians. And I'm a fanatic on crosswords and words, wordplay. So you kind of get it all. And I like Jimmy Carr.
1: One final thing, a buried treasure. And you've given us a book that you read first, I think, as a teenager, Narcissus and Goldmund by Herman Hesse.
11: Yeah. I was given to it by my first love, was a girl from Holland, and I fell in love with her in Doolin when we were down there as hippies and young hippies. And she gave me this book, and I read it for every decade. I read it because it's coming up next year. I'll read it again now. But it was a beautifully written kind of a philosophy book about a young person getting out into the world and then the old monk trying to chastise him and keep him at bay, and then he realizes, no, just let him free. And I think I've become both characters in my life. I was that young monk heading off, and I was shunned everything and went out into the world, and now I'm Narcissus back in my old age, and yeah.
1: You're not that old. Mike Hanrahan, it's been great having you. Stockton's Ring playing the Hibernacle Festival in Rathfarnham on the 19th of July. Thank you very much for being with us.
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1: And so with the primary schools now shut for the summer as well as the secondary schools, the busy travel season is in full swing. And Sarah Slattery from thetravelexpert.ie is with us to do a checklist of all the things you should consider before going off on your summer holidays. And I would suggest, Sarah, that maybe checking your passport is the very first thing you should do.
28: Absolutely. I think most people will hopefully by now will have checked them. But just to make sure, there are some countries that do require particularly long haul destinations, but also places like Turkey, where you need to have 6 months validity on your passport before you go. There's also sometimes you have to get some visas beforehand, and these could be simple as like filling something in online, but they still may require it. And of course, for the US, we still need ESTA visas there as well. So I think the best thing to do before you go is to check the Ireland.ie website. It's the former website for the old DFA, the Department of Foreign Affairs. It's now called Ireland.ie, and it lists all the countries there, all the travel requirements, and also any security risks or anything like that as well.
1: Because there are some countries that still require you to make an appearance at their embassy to get the visa sorted out. Indeed, some ask you to go to embassy in London if you're going to countries in Africa or something like that.
28: Yeah, I mean, if you've booked long haul with your travel agent, they should probably have filled you in on all these details. But again, it can be a little bit confusing online if you've booked it yourself, because, you know, a quick search and you might find you're looking at UK rules, not Irish rules or different.
29: Lendu listens to waiting room music at the dentist.
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28: But a lot of the things that we've heard about haven't actually come into place yet. But there's a really good section on the Visit USA website. It's called Get Facts, Gets Going. And it literally cuts out all of the kind of misinformation and tells you exactly the facts, what you need if you're going to be traveling to the States.
1: Where would you get reliable information as to how long you need to be at the airport before a flight? Because I'm sure that varies from airport to airport around the world.
28: Yeah, I mean, generally speaking, it's still, well, in Ireland, it's still considered 2 hours beforehand for short haul and 3 hours for long haul. But something that is important to mention is with the new entry-exit system, the for non-EU travellers, that kind of, I think, was introduced in April, there's a lot of delays in Europe. And although it shouldn't apply to us, you know, as an EU citizen, it doesn't, we should be able to go into the non-EU queue or to the EU queue and check in quickly. But in a lot of cases, you hear reports coming back that you only get separated kind of halfway through the queue or up the top of the queue. So I would say if you're booking transfers for your return, again, with a lot of people booking things themselves online, like, give yourself plenty of time at the airport, because the queues in a lot of places are much longer than they have been. Even if you're going to the same place for the last 4 or 5 years and you think you know what you're doing, the queues this year will be longer in a lot of places.
1: Yeah, noticed that earlier this year on a short trip to Portugal, Faro Airport, arriving in, the British were being put into a separate queue, which was going back for ages. I'd say they were taking an hour to get through, whereas the Irish were getting through within 5 or 10 minutes or so. But we were getting warned when going back that initially you could get caught in a common queue. As it happened, we didn't, which meant we were hanging around in the airport terminal for way longer than I would have wanted. But it is something to try and keep an eye on, isn't it? Because if you get stuck in the queue, they're not going to let you jump the queue to catch your flight, are they?
28: No, not usually. And a lot of people, if they go to book their own transfers, they'll be asked, you know, what's your flight number? What's your time? And they'll just be given a time for pickup. So it's important to say, well, actually, you know, either send a message or call, or usually get a WhatsApp message confirming your transfer and just say, you know, no, I want to leave half an hour earlier or whatever it may be, you know, eat in the airport before you go. But yeah, I mean, we'll probably hear more and more stories about this coming out now, particularly as the peak season starts. But it's definitely something to pay attention to. Anyway,
1: okay, what about travel insurance? Why should people get travel insurance, and what type of travel insurance should they get?
28: Yeah, it's so important. It's the cheapest part of the holiday, but so I think so many people just don't get it. And I think because we're so used to travelling, particularly within Europe, and people think, well, I have the European health insurance card, I'm fine, I don't need it. But actually, you know, the European health insurance card, like, it's great to have it and it's free and absolutely by all means get it. But it's like accessing the public hospital here. You know, that's all you actually get covered for. You wouldn't be covered if, you know, you needed to stay on for any particular length of time, if you needed to fly home by air ambulance, or obviously all the other cancellation covers or any other cover that you may need. So I would say definitely 100% travel insurance is so important. And there's so many things happening at the moment between, you know, the Middle East. I think there's Ebola. There's so many, the wildfires.

0: insurance. So most people will know you pay your collision damage waiver if you hire a car. And then when you get to the desk, they say, well, if you have an accident, it'll cost you $5,000 and an excess fee. So inevitably, you don't want to worry about that. So you'll hand over $15, $20 or euros a day to cover this excess amount. But you can actually buy that before you go for $2.99 a day. So it saves, can save a huge amount of money. So it's just a really, I actually buy an annual policy. Most of the insurance companies do it now. There is one called Car Hyrexis. I know Yes Insurance, our newest insurance, they have it as well. So there's lots of ways to do it. It's a must have if you're going to hire a car, I think.
1: Okay, and then what about baggage? Just making sure that you know exactly how much baggage you want to go out and come back, or else you could get loaded with a lot of excess fees.
0: Yeah, I mean, I, if you're going on a summer holiday, which a lot of people are, to the sun, you really don't need those big 20 kg bags, or you shouldn't anyway. The Ryanair cabin bags, the ones that go viral, the ones I've spoke about before, I think like they're anything kind of from 20 euros to 24 euros. That's all they work out at. Like, I just get one for every child, everyone in the family, all have them, and maybe pay for one checked bag, or that's all you should need, or two. You don't need to be paying for excess baggage charges at all. There really is no need for, particularly if you're going to hot climates and you're not bringing jackets and things like that. But just make yourself familiar with the baggage requirements from all the airlines, because they are actually different. Even with kids, you know, Ryanair give you an extra 5 kg if you're travelling with an infant. Aer Lingus, the infant baggage is included in your own allowance. So just little things like that. Make yourself familiar before you start packing of what exactly you can and can't bring with you.
1: Okay. Do you think it's worth spending money on an airport lounge? I mean, is it not an awful lot of money for a short period of time?
0: Well, to be honest now, it really depends on the lounge, and I think it depends on the time you're going as well. Dublin Airport, in fairness to them, have done a huge amount of work upgrading all their lounges recently. The Phoenix Lounge, I think, is particularly good. And if you're going with a group of girls, or you're going a kind of an evening flight and you're going to get a couple of drinks in the airport, get some food, then I think like paying €35 is absolutely worth it, because you're fed, you can bring little snacks with you to bring on the plane, you have your couple of drinks before you go, and it's a lovely relaxing experience way to start, kick off your holiday. So I would say definitely, obviously if you're on a really early morning flight, unless you're going to want a big breakfast, it's probably not worth it. So it depends on the time of day you're flying, who you're going with. Obviously, there's no reductions for kids, so it doesn't tend to be as cost effective for families as it is for adults. But yes, the lounges have definitely improved, and I would say I found them definitely worthwhile when travelling with friends the last couple of times.
1: How important is it, particularly if you're leaving the European Union, to work out what sort of mobile phone coverage you can get in other countries and whether you can buy virtual SIM cards?
0: Yeah, you can really get stung here. Particularly for anyone going to the US. It's obviously it's fine if you're traveling in the EU. Your roaming will cover you. But there are I think it was Andorra I was in. I didn't even dawn on me that I was going to be fleeced because it wasn't in the EU. But it was a big bill when I came back. So just check the country you're going to, and the eSIMs are really good value. Though I bought one with Aerolo recently. It was €24 for it. Now I was using my Instagram and data all the time. So when I was in the States, I had unlimited data for 7 days for €24. Now I know if I was using that on my regular account, it would have been in the hundreds. So the eSIMs can actually be really, really good value if you're traveling outside the EU.
1: And one final one, frequent flyer clubs, are they worth being part of, be it the airlines, car rental companies, hotel chains, the rewards programs, are they worth getting involved in?
0: Yeah, I mean, I've been with collecting Avios for years, long before it was ever kind of popular. And yet they're really, like, there's so many partners now. Avios, they're the reward currency of Air Club, Aer Lingus Air Club. But you've got Tesco offering Avios now. You've got Uber Eats, like all of the different. It's so easy to collect Avios. It's amazing how quickly you'll actually build up your points. And, you know, I find them great for like an upgrade or things like that. But you can also use them to pay for your flight. So if you think, well, sure, look, I'm never going to have enough for, you know, an upgrade, or I'm not interested in it, you can still, if you've collected a few thousand, you can just chip it off the price of your flight the next time you book. So it's, I would say, absolutely. And once your teenagers are 18 or over, make sure they're all signed up as well. If they're ordering Uber Eats all the time, like, the points can really, really add up. And one thing I only started doing recently was joining the hotels, because it's amazing when you, if you're in a even like a Marriott or anything like that, even if you just stay once or twice, you know, you might get an upgrade the next time you come, you might get

0: 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So I would say absolutely join everything, because you've nothing to lose anyway.
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14: Good morning, I'm Jane McNamara. Donald Trump claims the American dream is back as he addressed crowds in Washington, D.C. for the 250th anniversary of U.S. independence. Fireworks lit up the sky with festivities taking place across the country. In New York, pyrotechnics set fire to Brooklyn Bridge. However, the flames were soon brought under control. Meanwhile, the president's speech was delayed after storms forced a temporary evacuation of the mall. He claimed America is stronger and safer than ever.
15: We rebuilt our military in my first term. We used it a little bit in our... Actually, I should say third term, but I won't do that because I don't want any controversy. But we use it and we've had tremendous success. You look at Venezuela, you look at Iran, we wiped it out.
14: Meanwhile, the U.S. president has been speaking by phone to the leaders of Russia and Ukraine ahead of the NATO summit in Turkey next week. Donald Trump spoke to Russian President Vladimir Putin for almost 90 minutes, offering to help find a solution to the war in Ukraine, according to Reuters. Ukrainian President Vladimir Zelensky also confirmed he'd been in contact with Mr. Trump. Fine Gael is now the most popular party in the country in the latest opinion poll. Taoiseach Simon Harris has seen support for his party rise by 1% to 20% in the Sunday Independent Ireland Thinks poll. Fine Gael is 3 points ahead of its coalition partner Fianna Fáil, which is also up 1 to 17, but Sinn Féin is down 1 to 19. The Social Democrats are unchanged on 12%. Gardaí are appealing for witnesses after a motorcyclist was killed in a crash in County Kildare. The man died in a single vehicle collision near Kilcock yesterday morning. Tina Gates reports.
16: The motorcyclist, a man in his 50s, was pronounced dead at the scene after the crash at Killick shortly before 10:45. His body was taken to Naas General Hospital where a post-mortem examination will take place. Gardaí are asking anyone who witnessed the collision or who was travelling in the area between 10:30 and 11 o'clock yesterday morning with dash cam footage to contact Naas Garda Station.
14: That's it for now. More in an hour.
17: Summer's here. 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
2: A very good morning. I'm Will O'Callaghan. Clare and Limerick will renew their rivalry this afternoon when they meet in the All-Ireland Hurling semi-finals for the first time since 2013. Limerick come into the game as league and Munster champions and were 15-point winners when the sides clashed in the Munster round robin earlier this season. Conor Cleary and David McInerney have overcome knocks to start in the Clare defence, while Limerick are unchanged for that 4pm throw-in at Croke Park, and Galway await the winners in the decider later this month. The opening game at Croke Park is the last of the All-Ireland Camogie quarter-finals. Clare and Tipperary square off with the final spot in the draw for the last four up for grabs. The last place in the semi-finals of the All-Ireland Ladies Football Championship is also on the line this afternoon. Galway take on their neighbours Mayo in an all-Connacht clash, with the winners advancing to play Armagh in the last four. England will face the stiffest test of their World Cup credentials to date tonight. Thomas Tuchel's side go up against the co-host Mexico at the Azteca, where the hosts have lost just twice in their last 89 matches. Five-time champions Brazil will need to overcome Erling Haaland's Norway at MetLife Stadium if they're to reach the quarterfinals. Last night, France won 1-0 against Paraguay, while Morocco knocked out the co-host Canada with a 3-0 win in Houston. There's a clash of two former major winners, with Aryna Sabalenka up against Naomi Osaka in the last 16 at Wimbledon this afternoon. Number one seed Sabalenka has won all three of their previous encounters at Grand Slams. Jannik Sinner, the men's top seed, and 24-time Grand Slam champion Novak Djokovic also have matches in round three this afternoon. Porter Carrington just one stroke off the lead at the US Senior Open, which is held by Stuart Sink. Harrington will tee off this afternoon from 8 under par, and the championship leader Kimi Antonelli is on pole position for this afternoon's British Grand Prix. To hear live commentary of the League of Ireland every Friday, download the Go Loud app now.
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14: Sunny spells developing across much of Munster and Leinster today, but it will stay largely cloudy with a little drizzle and mist in other areas. Highs of 15 to 24 degrees.
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18: Hello, good morning, and you are very welcome to All Irish here on Today FM. My name is Claire Beck. I have a fabulous guest in studio in about half an hour. I also have some brilliant Irish music for you. And as is tradition, we start the show every week with one of the greatest Irish tracks ever recorded. This week, it's The Pogues, A Pair of Brown Eyes.

Nobody's Coming to Save You on All Irish on Today FM. And that is the title track from their forthcoming second album. They've also announced their biggest show to date. They're going to be playing the 1st of November in the Three Olympia Theatre in Dublin, and that is on sale now. Good morning to you. I hope you're having a great weekend. I'm delighted to tell you that the wonderful Khaki Kid is going to be joining us in studio in about 15 minutes' time. It's about a year since he last did a live session for us. So looking forward to checking in and seeing what he's been up to and hearing a couple of new tunes from him as well. Right now, we're going to go to County Tip. They are four first cousins from rural Ireland who decided to get together, make some great music. They're called the Charcoal Greys, and this is their brand new track, Blisters, on Today FM.

0: Saint with Overdose on All Irish here on Today FM. That is his brand new single, and he also has an EP coming in September as well. He's going to be celebrating that with a headline show in Academy 2, and you can get the tickets for that right now. So Khaki Kid is going to be joining me in studio in just a few minutes for a live session and a bit of a chat. But before that, I told you last week I was so excited to hear that Soak is releasing new music again. We played their wonderful new track, Death Valley Fridge Magnet, last week on the show, and it sounded so good. I'm going to play it again next.
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2: What's happening? Hello. How are we, Claire?
1: You brought Andy Asco along with you as well?
2: Yeah.
1: Okay, perfect. We're going to have a chat in a minute, but you're going to do a couple of tracks from your brand new EP, Girl Bites Dog. What would you like to do first?
2: Shoes Up. Yeah.

0: That was Khaki Kid performing Shoes Up from his brand new EP, Girl Bites Dog, right here on Today FM. Welcome back to the All Irish Studios. How are you?
1: Good. It's been a good year. Yeah. We just released the EP.
2: Yeah.
0: The EP is so good. And I feel like it's been a long time coming because at that Olympia show that you did last year, you had the inflatable dog on stage. That mm-hmm. I bought my Girl Bites Dog t-shirt thinking that we were going to have the EP very soon. Yeah, but yeah. You kept people waiting.
1: We took our time a little bit, but I appreciate you having the merch. We kind of wanted to like foreshadow it. It was pretty on the nose, to be honest. But yeah.
0: Yeah, and it's a high quality item. It washes well. Yeah, it's held its shape.
1: So. We haven't made more of them either. So they're sold out. You're like one of like... small amount of people that have that.
0: Oh, I feel very lucky and exclusive. Did you come up with the concept of the giant dog on stage cocking its leg? Was that
1: that was actually my manager Kerry mixed with my friend from Emporium, Charlie. And they kind of combined to make that idea, and then I said, actually, yeah, that's my idea.
0: Yeah. Well, you could do like the t-shirts merch is gone, but maybe you could do like a dog toy. A squeaky dog toy.
1: That's a good
0: idea.
1: With
0: the Khaki Kid dog and Khaki Kid on the side of it. That could be cute.
1: Not the doggy bags, but a toy is pretty good.
0: Yeah, that could be very cute.
1: I've been trying to bring the dog to as many places as possible, but apparently not. Like you can't really bring a 3 meter tall dog to many places.
0: Yeah, that's because I mean, sometimes you can't bring a regular sized dog in. Yeah, they'll be like, no, there's no room. We were having a good old chat, pretty much everyone here, the video team, Andy, everyone. You were all dog people. And you've got, tell everyone what your cool dog's name is.
1: Jetski.
0: What a great name. Yeah. What a great name for a little dachshund. Yeah. So you're a dog person. Did you grow up in a doggy household?
1: Way too many dogs. My mom, there was like 7 of us in the one gaff growing up. And my ma had... a Great Dane, Annabelle Mastiff, and 2 kittens. And it didn't make sense at the time.
2: Yeah.
0: Of course that makes sense. Of course you want your kids to have loads of pets around.
1: Yeah, but no, but a Great Dane and a Bull Mastiff in like, I was sharing a room with my 3 brothers and there was already no space and somehow we made space for a Great Dane and a Bull Mastiff. Like, I could ride that dog. You know what I mean?
0: Amazing.
1: So eventually we got, those had to go away and now we have a Rottweiler and some
0: like a boxer.
1: It's a boxer.
0: Yeah, they're beautiful.
1: And then I have a dachshund as well.
0: Okay, amazing. Yeah. I love that for you. That's good parenting. Well done, Mrs. Kid.
1: Mrs. Kid. Shout out to Mrs. Kid. No, she did a good job.
0: She did a great job. Yeah. You're very well reared now. In fairness, your credit to your moms.
1: Shout out to mothers.
0: Yeah. Shout out to the moms. So you love a good collab. So you've got Joe Butler, you've got Khaki Kid, or you're Khaki Kid, you've got Kojak, you're always Femi as well, like on the last record, the last time you were in, he was here. Do you think, because you grew up sharing a room with 3 of your siblings, and you're probably trying to make music and they're in the background interrupting, do you think that's why you love a good collab, or you want to have those voices around you while you're making tunes?
1: That's not a bad idea. I've never thought about that. I feel like I like to surround myself with people who are more talented than me.
2: Yeah.
1: And it's important to surround yourself with people that I feel like are more talented or at least better at certain things that I can't do. And so I guess one reason is it's just cool to have mates and hang out. And that's kind of one of the best, making music is one of the best excuses to hang out with people.
0: Definitely.
2: Yeah.
0: Going back to that Olympia show where you did actually have enough room for the 3 meter dog from the cover of your EP. I think you said on the night, and you were saying afterwards that you had kind of written up like on the wall on a piece of paper, I'm going to play the Olympia.
1: Yeah.
0: So now that that's done, what have you got written up on the wall?
1: That's a good question. I actually haven't manifested in a while now. I probably should. An album is very important. I've released far too many EPs at this point now. So that's what I'm going to be working towards is an album.
0: All right, so you're going to do one more track from your EP. What would you like to do?
1: I'm going to do a song called Soul, and Andy Asco is going to sing it with me.
3: Yeah.

0: That was Khaki Kid with a little bit of help from Andy Asco, performing Soul from Khaki Kid's brand new EP, Girl Bites Dog. Lads, thank you so much for coming in. This was so fun, as always. What have we learned today? You need to write something new to manifest. You manifested playing manifestation Olympia, board. So write that up.
1: What, do you have any ideas other than an album? What should I put up there?
0: I think that Three Arena, it would be a nice one for you.
1: That would make sense.
0: That would be good.
1: Yeah.
0: Or if you want to do something slightly differently, as you like to do, you could maybe hire a ship to pull up outside Three Arena and do a gig on the ship instead.
1: Or
0: a flotilla. Lots of ships. Could be good for you. We've learned that it's not good to bite dogs. It's not good to bite children.
1: Well, it's unhealthy.
0: We've learned that dogs are class.
1: Shout out dogs.
0: And
1: if you're a dog listener right now, shout out to you.
0: And we've learned that your mom is class.
1: My mom's class. Thank you so much for having us.
0: Thank you so much for coming in at Khaki Kid everywhere. That EP is out there right now. And lads, thank you so much.
1: Hell yeah.
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That is from their upcoming EP, True Colors. I absolutely love it. We had First Class and Coach, Tears of a Liar before that. And before that, we had our brilliant live session from Khaki Kid. Thank you so much to Khaki Kid for coming in and to Andy Asco as well for lending a hand on backing vocals. It was a pleasure to have you in studio as always. Now, I was absolutely thrilled to hear that a woman that I have been a long time fan of, both her solo material and as Saint Sister, and she is finally releasing her debut album. It's going to be called The Whole Thing Was Very, Very Emotional. It's coming out at the end of September. I'm talking, of course, about Morgana. This is her brand new track, Sidekick. And if you listen carefully, you might see a little bit of a football World Cup kind of a reference in it. It's Morgana on Today FM. Get the car.

0: Megan Burke with Make Me, and that is from her new EP, Not All Men, apparently, which came out last week. That is just about it for me. Hope you enjoyed the tunes this morning. Huge thanks again to Khaki Kid for coming in, to Andy Asco, to Dave on sound, to Connor and Jess on video, and thank you so much for listening. Have a great Sunday. Alison Curtis is on the way next.
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0: It's 9 o'clock. Good morning. I'm Jane McNamara. A motorcyclist in his 30s has died in a crash in County Cork. The collision with a Jeep happened on the N20 at Castle Ricks in Ballyhea at about 8 o'clock yesterday evening. The motorcyclist was pronounced dead at the scene. The driver of the Jeep, a man in his 80s, was taken to Cork University Hospital for treatment of injuries not believed to be life-threatening. The road remains closed for a technical examination and Gardaí are appealing for witnesses to come forward. It's the second death of a motorcyclist on the roads this weekend after a man in his 50s was killed in a crash near Kilcock in County Kildare yesterday morning. Donald Trump claims the American dream is back as he addressed crowds in Washington, D.C. for the 250th anniversary of U.S. independence. Fireworks lit up the sky with festivities taking place across the country. In New York, pyrotechnics set fire to Brooklyn Bridge. However, the flames were soon brought under control. Meanwhile, U.S. Vice President J.D. Vance spoke from a military vessel in New York Harbor. He told Americans not to listen to critics.
1: You'll hear a couple small but loud voices today speak obsessively not of our national greatness, but of our national imperfections. They will speak of the powerless and the dispossessed. They will tell you that America is just another country where the weak struggle against the strong.
0: Fine Gael is now the most popular party in the country in the latest opinion poll. The Taoiseach Simon Harris has seen support for his party rise by 1 point to 20% in the Sunday Independent Ireland Thinks poll. Fine Gael is 3 points ahead of its coalition partner Fianna Fáil, which is also up 1 to 17, but Sinn Féin is down 1 to 19. The Social Democrats are unchanged on 12%. Kevin Cunningham from Ireland Thinks says Fine Gael has kept an edge over its partner in government.
2: What's happened the last couple of months, which is interesting, is that Fine Gael have obviously sustained a gap over Fianna Fáil and they continue to be ahead.
0: 45,000 people are still missing after two powerful earthquakes struck Venezuela on the 24th of June. There are reports the death toll has now reached almost 3,000. Two earthquakes of 7.2 and 7.5 magnitude struck Venezuela within 1 minute of each other. That's it for now. More in an hour.
3: On Mieltwick Shopadora, they're Lena. On Gedla Ul, big murder no accustomed 3 euro of Weimar, Ariel Luch, Ked Kiga Euro no Nislu, a Chanithro, Hiranyav AE, Lenanori, Turn Vratan War. Binan and murder like Gahara Ainer in Merton. Macher into Ara Arash, Niashik for a murder 3 euro. Solagal into Ainer there Lena, Jen Kinton, a Termigs Kanyelha a Hekol, Huntali Gan Hanya a Hachant, Huntilla Olisha Oil, Tehig C Vigilin, the Commissionary Income. Biola, Her Augustus, Soliglic Island 2.
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6: A very good morning. I'm Will O'Callaghan. Clare and Limerick will renew their rivalry this afternoon when they meet in the All-Ireland Hurling semi-finals for the first time since 2013. Limerick come into the game as league and Munster champions and were 15-point winners when the sides clashed in the Munster round robin earlier this season. Conor Cleary and David McInerney have overcome knocks to start in the Clare defence, while Limerick are unchanged for that 4 p.m. throw-in at Croke Park, and Galway await the winners in the decider later this month. The opening game at Croke Park is the last of the All-Ireland Camogie quarter-finals. Clare and Tipperary square off with the final spot in the draw for the last four up for grabs. The last place in the semi-finals of the All-Ireland Ladies Football Championship is also on the line this afternoon. Galway take on their neighbours Mayo in an old Connacht clash, with the winners advancing to play Armagh in the last four. England will face the stiffest test of their World Cup credentials to date tonight. Thomas Tuchel's side go up against the co-host Mexico at the Azteca, where the hosts have lost just twice in their last 89 matches. Five-time champions Brazil will need to overcome Erling Haaland's Norway at MetLife Stadium if they're to reach the quarterfinals. Last night, France won 1-0 against Paraguay, while Morocco knocked out the co-host Canada with a 3-0 win in Houston. There's a clash of two former major winners, with Aryna Sabalenka up against Naomi Osaka in the last 16 at Wimbledon this afternoon. Number one seed Sabalenka has won all three of their previous encounters at Grand Slams. Jannik Sinner, the men's top seed, and 24-time Grand Slam champion Novak Djokovic also have matches in round three this afternoon. Porter Carrington just one stroke off the lead at the US Senior Open, which is held by Stuart Sink. Harrington will tee off this afternoon from 8 under par, and the championship leader Kimi Antonelli is on pole position for this afternoon's British Grand Prix. To hear live commentary of the League of Ireland every Friday, download the Go Loud app now.
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0: Sunny spells developing across much of Munster and Leinster today, but it will stay largely cloudy with a little drizzle and mist in other areas. Highs of 15 to 24 degrees.
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1: Yay, we are. We are live from Kaleidoscope. Our tent is filling up. Good morning, everyone. Yay. We've got a great show lined up for you at Kaleidoscope. Day two. We were with you yesterday. We had a brilliant, brilliant time. We had snakes on the show. We had loads of kids on the show. We had Mark the Science Guy as well. It was absolutely brilliant. And today we've got an amazing show lined up for you as well. The Pink Ladies Glam Van team are going to be here with our audience to pamper them. Fancy Nails, our very own nail bar this morning. And puppies. Okay, you know how I feel about dogs. This is very exciting. My lovely horse, Animal Rescue, will be popping in to tell us all about their part in the festival and the wonderful work that they do. And they have Henry, a very special guest named Henry, we're going to be meeting as well. And Jerry Fish, and he is a Kaleidoscope legend, and he's going to be in session with us just after 11 this morning. We're going to get not one, but two songs from him. And also, we kicked it off last weekend. We are delighted to be teamed up with Persil Ultimate Non-Bio Capsules for letting you guys at home win, being with a chance to win €250 in cash towards your own Yes Day for your family. And we kicked it off last weekend. It was absolutely brilliant. And of course, if you are heading to the All-Ireland Hurling Semi-Final at Croke Park later on today, Clare v Limerick, shout outs for your teams in voice notes. Go on, Limerick. Is there a Limerick here already? Yes. 087-410-102. You can make your shout outs as loud as you want and keep them coming in. We love hearing your voices on Today FM and Weekend Breakfast. We're with you until noon today. We've got some new music for you now. Dance No More, Harry Styles on Today FM.

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1: And that was Harry Styles, Dance No More, brand new music from him. Very Prince, isn't it? Alison Curtis with you, Weekend Breakfast today, FM with you until noon, and we are live from Kaleidoscope Festival, Music Festival, the biggest family festival, 20,000 campers, and last night was absolutely incredible. Pete Tong was on the main stage, and everybody who's here was at the main stage. And we're going to be bringing you a little snippet of that, and we've got glampers, day trippers have arrived as well, and there's so many stages, there's so much for everybody, and it's just been absolutely amazing. And Dublin Simon Community are the charity partner this year, and they are doing karaoke at the festival, and there's a tent here with them as well, which is excellent. But this little plucker was made the official site supervisor in charge of the loos. He's doing a pretty good job. They're very, very clean. He's keeping everybody in check with his tiny high viz vest. He even DJed alongside the brilliant Kellyanne Byrne last night, and he sent us this very, very special message. I haven't listened to it, so I hope it's clean.
2: Alison, how are you? It's just Dustin the Techie here. Sorry, festival side organiser at the Kaleidoscope. Get your beak around that one, Alison. Sorry, I've just come in. I want to keep all the toilets clean for all the ravers and all the brilliant people coming to Kaleidoscope. So I've just come in to use the jacks here. Oh, Ian Dempsey's in there. Oh, he's always, let's say, three or four flush. I might just use one of the ones on site. All right, get yourself down to Kaleidoscope. Don't forget the Saw Doctors tonight. What can possibly go, Pete Tong?
1: Okay, it was fine. He's always at Ian Dempsey, of course, he's always at him. 0874-100-102. We've got music to come from Stella Lefty in this hour, and we also have some Cyril and a classic from Smash Mouth. But next, after the break here on Today FM, Scared to Start and Michael Marchese on Today FM. Oh no, Little Mix, we're going to do Little Mix first, Touch.
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1: That was Michael Markagee there on Today FM. Alison Kerr with you. We're live from Kaleidoscope and Rossborough House, and the tent is hopping. I guess the porridge has brought you in, Aoife, has it?
2: The porridge has brought us in. It was delicious. We're well fed.
1: Who do you have with you?
2: I have my daughter, Grania.
1: And how old is Grania?
2: How old are you?
3: 4.
1: Oh my God, you look fantastic. I know this is radio, but I need to describe. Or can you describe your outfit? You've got wings. I've got a very lovely fairy dress. You're absolutely gorgeous. And have you been here before to Kaleidoscope, Aoife?
2: No, it's our first year.
1: And were you going to give it out of 10? Please say 10.
3: 10 out of 10.
1: 10 out of 10. And are these, you say you've got some family visiting, yeah. Friends?
2: We have some friends with us here.
1: Excellent. Give us their names.
2: So we have Adrian. We have baby Lucy. She's 10 months old.
1: She's just peering over the little bit of the crest. And who else do you have?
2: And who else do we have here?
4: Sophie.
1: Sophie, do you want to say hi?
4: Have a good time,
1: what?
4: Sophie.
1: Do you want to say hello? Are you having a good time?
3: Yeah.
5: Yes.
1: What has been your favorite part so far?
3: The crazy beach.
1: The crazy beach?
3: Yeah.
1: What is that?
3: It's a beach thing.
1: I haven't even seen it yet. Have you gone to it a few times?
3: Only one. And today I'm going with my friend, Grania.
1: Yay! Are you best friends?
3: Yeah.
1: Yeah! Oh my God. You're adorable. Thank you guys so much. Have a wonderful time. And I have Katie as well. How are you?
6: We're great, thanks.
1: You're seasoned kaleidoscopers.
6: Well, this is our second year. Yeah. So, yeah, we kind of are.
1: And were you late last night?
6: We kind of went back around 10:30. Our three-year-old wanted to go back to the van after she'd met Rumi from the Demon Hunters.
1: Oh.
6: So, yeah, she was all done after that.
1: So she's 3, and she was here last year, obviously, yeah. And also looks fantastic, very festival fit. So is this the start of her journey, do you think, in festivals, and you'll be, like, trying to find her in a field years and years later?
6: Absolutely. I think this will be an annual thing. She's definitely going to grow up to love music and be at all the festivals, yeah.
1: But Katie, can I ask you as well, like, we ourselves, like, obviously I'm quite a bit older than you, but, like, we've been to festivals and, like, we enjoyed it ourselves, our experiences, but after becoming parents, maybe missing out on that for a few years until something like this came along that was for everybody.
6: Yeah, it's great. We have all the rides. We got to see all the music we wanted to see, and she's happy out. We went to Twinkle Kids Sensory, and we did all the slides and the bouncy castles, so she's having a great time.
1: Did she meet the alpacas?
6: Not yet.
1: Okay. Is she a fan of dogs? Because dogs are coming down to our tent later on.
6: We have a family dog, so aww. She does love the dogs, so we'll be down to see them as well.
1: Absolutely.
6: Yeah. Yeah.
1: Thank you so much. Thank you, guys. And Pete Tong was on the main stage last night. It was absolutely incredible. It looked like he had about a 40 or 50 piece orchestra, and lots of singers on stage. He had a tuba guy as well. I think that was really popular. Lots of kids on parents' shoulders. So we're thinking we'll get a snippet of what he did last night, and then I think we should have a rave, a Sunday morning rave, and we'll give you a really big banging track on Today FM.

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by candlelight, I find insight, fundamental movement. So when it's black, this insomniac, take an original tack, keep the beast in my nature under ceaseless attack. I get no sleep, I can't get no sleep.

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1: Oh my God, I hope that woke everybody up. Yay! Oh my God, the tent is so busy. Thank you guys so much. I hope you're enjoying your porridge. I know I have sunglasses on. I didn't have a rough night. It was just I can't see you without them. So thank you guys so much for coming down. And of course, people are traveling across the country for the hurling final. Here's an Up Limerick, or semi-final, Up Limerick message.
2: 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On the way to Dublin to see Limerick beat Clare. Limnockaboo!
1: Oh my God. We've got so much more coming your way. We're with you until noon. It is Today FM. Alison Curtis with you. Weekend Breakfast live from Kaleidoscope Festival presented by Glenveagh. And we are in the Scrum Diddly Umptious tent. Everybody is being fed very, very well. And a friend of the show is going to be joining us in this hour. And we also have the Pink Ladies Nail Bar. They're going to be setting up very soon. And we're going to get all glam here at Today FM. It is 9:38. 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
1: And that was Stella Lefty in Boston on Today. I'm Alison Curtis with you. We're going to be talking to Graham, who is a friend of the show, the Cupcake Bloke. In a little while, he's serving out porridge right now to everybody who's joined us in the scrumdiddlyumptious tent. I also have some cereal and stumbling in. It is Alison Curtis with you. It is Weekend Breakfast, and we're live from Rustboro House. And thank you to Ava, who just drew a gorgeous photograph, placed it into my hand at Today FM. Thank you guys so much. And there's so many messages coming in. You guys going to hand me up a message there? Ooh, thank you. It's Ella and Izzy, and you guys shout out to the Glynns and the O'Gormans and the Smiths. Yay! Thank you guys so much. And they listen every weekend. Loads of lovely people here to meet. 0874-100-102. Of course, we're getting Claire and Limerick messages, so I'm going to come back to that as well. After the break, though, we've got some Cyril stumbling in.
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1: We certainly are, and I'm meeting amazing people. Thank you guys so much. Now, a lot of people heading towards Croke Park. We had our Limerick shout-out. Here's somebody shouting for Clare.
2: Hi, this is Isabella Tighe and Emily Taylor. We're heading up to Dublin to see Clare beat Limerick. 3, 2, 1, up there, Benny!
1: I'm cheering for both, though, Graham. I have to cheer
3: for
1: both.
3: How cute.
1: Do you mind if I do a big shout-out as well for Cara Quigley? She's from Kilkenny, and she turned 10 on the 2nd of July, and her brother Liam said, I love you. Yay! Happy birthday. Cara's over there, so happy birthday to her. Yay! And also, good morning. Please say hello to our Cork and Dublin cousins and our friend Aquiva and Finn. As Finn is 2 today from Maeve, Liam, Sean, all from Sligo. Look at this, Graham, as well. A lovely little Today FM drawing from Molly and
4: Rosie. Some amazing pictures there.
1: Yeah. So you are, of course, a friend of the show, the Cupcake Bloke, Graham Herschel, and you are also with Scrumdiddlyumptious.
4: Yes, so I'm part of the crew here for Scrumdiddlyumptious. I'm like, I've been doing this now for 6 years.
1: Wow.
4: Yeah, I love it. I absolutely love coming down this again.
1: When you sent a message yesterday saying you were going to be here today, I was like, oh, yay, friendly face. So yesterday we were here. How many bowls of porridge were served?
4: So yesterday morning, 585 bowls of porridge today. And the way things are going, we're actually going to probably exceed 600 today.
1: Incredible.
4: It's amazing.
1: And then you were here yourself in your own capacity later on the day, and again today with
4: cupcakes. So I gave cupcake classes yesterday afternoon to 100 kids. I'm doing it again this afternoon. Like, Scrum

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1: Oh my God, I think my face is going to hurt by the end of the show from smiling so much. Thank you to everybody who has come down to the tent, the scrumdiddlyumptious tent. And a shout out to Tim and Steph who are camping with their two small girls, Cleo and Pippa's only 3 weeks old. Oh my God. And before their wedding. So this is better than any pre-marriage course. Oh my God, that's brilliant. Woohoo! Thank you guys. Pippa's only 3 weeks old. Wow, that's incredible. Hello to Luke and Kian from Port Marnock, and they're saying, up the banner. And we're getting loads and loads of people sending in voice notes to us, 0874-100-102. And they are heading towards Crow Park a little bit later on, cheering on the team. So keep them coming in to voice notes, 0874-100-102. In the next hour on the show, I don't know what that is. In the next hour on the show, we have a chance with Purcell for you guys to win 250 euro in cash. It is the Purcell Ultimate Non-Bio Capsules to celebrate the perfect yes day. And so you get to tell us about yours. We kicked it off last weekend. It was incredible. And the cash to spend on the day that you guys want to spend as a family. You guys decide exactly how you want to spend it. And that's coming up in the next hour on the show. Also, the Pink Ladies, Glenn.

0: band officially landed into the scrumdiddlyumptious tent, and they are open, and they are ready, and they are ready to treat everybody, kids, moms, dads, everybody. And we're going to be talking to Graham and to Donna a little bit later on in the show. But keep your messages coming in, 087-4100-102. Also, Jerry Fish is going to be in session, and he's got two songs that he's going to be performing for us, which I'm really excited about. He's definitely a friend of the show. He's been on many, many times, and he is Mr. Kaleidoscope, and he is, of course, performing here at the festival as well. So it's all amazing. 087-4100-102. We are heading towards news and sport. 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

0: It's 10 o'clock. Good morning. I'm Jane McNamara. A man in his 20s has died in a crash in County Donegal. The collision involving two cars happened at Kinnegall Cross in Ballymagan shortly before 9:10 last night. The driver of one of the cars was pronounced dead at the scene. Another man in his 20s who was a passenger of the same car, and a man and a woman both in their late teens who were travelling in the other car, were taken to Letterkenny University Hospital for treatment of injuries believed to be non-life-threatening. The road remains closed for a technical examination and Gardaí are appealing for witnesses to come forward. Separately, a motorcyclist in his 30s has died in a crash in County Cork. The collision with a Jeep happened on the N20 at Castle Rixon, Ballyhay, at about 8 o'clock yesterday evening. The motorcyclist was pronounced dead at the scene. The driver of the Jeep, a man in his 80s, was taken to Cork University Hospital for treatment of injuries not believed to be non-life-threatening. The road remains closed for a technical examination. Gardaí are appealing for witnesses. It's the second death of a motorcyclist on the roads this weekend after a man in his 50s was killed in a crash near Kilcock in County Kildare yesterday morning. Americans celebrated Independence Day with what organisers say was the biggest fireworks display ever staged. Huge crowds lined the streets in Washington and New York, where displays lit up the skies to mark the country's 250th birthday. However, a number of events were postponed or cancelled because of extreme weather across many states. Today, people across the US are being invited to take part in a day of reflection. This American of Mexican heritage, who's based in Los Angeles, shares what it means to live in the US.
1: I think that's what the America represents, right? We're a land of immigrants, first generation, and we're blessed to be here and enjoy everybody that comes to work hard and do the American dream.
0: Motorists in parts of Mayo are being advised to expect delays this weekend as Ireland hosts its first major event of the EU presidency. Ministers and officials from across the European Union will gather in Foxford and Ballina today and tomorrow for talks on employment, health and social policy. Gardaí say rolling road closures and local traffic restrictions will be in place, particularly around Ballina tomorrow morning. That's it for now. More in an hour.
2: So, I guess our singing isn't the only thing on fire today.
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7: A very good morning. I'm Will O'Callaghan. Clare and Limerick will renew their rivalry this afternoon when they meet in the All-Ireland Hurling semi-finals for the first time since 2013. Limerick come into the game as league and Munster champions and were 15-point winners when the sides clashed in the Munster round robin earlier this season. Conor Cleary and David McInerney have overcome knocks to start in the Clare defence, while Limerick are unchanged for that 4 p.m. throw-in at Croke Park, and Galway await the winners in the decider later this month. The opening game at Croke Park is the last of the All-Ireland Camogie quarter-finals. Clare and Tipperary square off with the final spot in the draw for the last four up for grabs. The last place in the semi-finals of the All-Ireland Ladies Football Championship is also on the line this afternoon. Galway take on their neighbours Mayo in an all-Connacht clash, with the winners advancing to play Armagh in the last four. England will face the stiffest test of their World Cup credentials to date tonight. Thomas Tuchel's side go up against the co-host Mexico at the Azteca, where the hosts have lost just twice in their last 89 matches. Five-time champions Brazil will need to overcome Erling Haaland's Norway at MetLife Stadium if they're to reach the quarterfinals. Last night, France won 1-0 against Paraguay, while Morocco knocked out the co-host Canada with a 3-0 win in Houston. There's a clash of two former major winners, with Aryna Sabalenka up against Naomi Osaka in the last 16 at Wimbledon this afternoon. Number one seed Sabalenka has won all three of their previous encounters at Grand Slams. Jannik Sinner, the men's top seed, and 24-time Grand Slam champion Novak Djokovic also have matches in round three this afternoon. Porter Carrington just one stroke off the lead at the US Senior Open, which is held by Stuart Sink. Carrington will tee off this afternoon from 8 under par, and the championship leader Kimi Antonelli is on pole position for this afternoon's British Grand Prix. To hear live commentary of the League of Ireland every Friday, download the Go Loud app now.
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0: Sunny spells developing across much of Munster and Leinster today, but it will stay largely cloudy with a little drizzle and mist in other areas. Highs of 15 to 24 degrees.
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8: We've got the brand new Taylor Swift track on the way. I knew it. I knew you. Not much better wedding has surfaced. Just kidding. The internet is full of it. And we've got some Monday in July, but we're going to kick off this hour on Today FM with Teddy Swims.

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1: That was, of course, Monday and July on Today FM. And before that was Teddy Swims, Mr. Know-It-All, Alison Curtis with you. Weekend Breakfast live from Kaleidoscope Rossborough House in the scrumdiddlyumptious tent with Glenn Vey. And we are having an absolute ball. We're going to be talking to the Pink Ladies Nail Bar in a moment's time. Also, hello to Joy and Poppy. And they are in Kaleidoscope and they're saying, Up Limerick. And we've got lots of Up Limerick messages coming into us. 0874-100-102. We need Up the Banner as well. Get them into us on voice notes. And before we get to those, so to let you know, we've teamed up with Herschel and it kicked off last weekend. Absolutely amazing reaction for families across the country to celebrate Yes Days as they wish. So Herschel Ultimate Non-Bio Capsules to celebrate your perfect Yes Day. You need to tell us about yours. And they are the ultra stain removal capsules to help parents embrace the chaos that comes with saying yes. From impromptu baking sessions to muddy football matches and powerful on stains, yet gentle next to sensitive skin. And they are dermatologically recommended as well. So families can focus on making memories and not worry about the laundry. So this weekend and for the next foreseeable future on Sunday mornings here on Today FM, they've given us €250 in cash for you guys to spend on your family, your ultimate family Yes Day, as you wish. So if you'd like to get involved, all you have to do is tell us about your dream Yes Day and get the adventure started. So text in how you would spend your Yes Day along with your own family name to 0874-100-102, and we'll let it roll for a little while we're down here at Kaleidoscope, and then we'll pick a winner at the end of this hour for someone to win, all thanks to Herschel, €250 in cash to spend on their ultimate Yes Day. So tell us how you'd spend it and your own family name, 0874-100-102. Now, here's some Up Limerick messages. We need Up the Banner.
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4: 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This is Conor Coleman on here. We're on our way up to Croker after to see Limerick play against Clare. Up the treaty, boys!
1: Woohoo! There you go! 0874-100-102. Taylor Swift now. I knew it. I knew you.

0: Weekend Breakfast, live from Kaleidoscope Festival, presented by Glenveagh.
1: We certainly are. Thank you guys so much, and thank you for all your messages at home. Continue to text in about your yes day, how you would spend €250, all thanks to Purcell, 0874-100-102. Now I have Donna and Graham with me from the Pink Ladies. Donna, we saw you guys Friday. I was like, please ask them to come down here because they're far more exciting than looking at me talking into a microphone. So thank you. Tell us about yourselves.
2: Well, myself and my husband set up the company, Next Level Entertainment. And since before COVID, wasn't it?
3: About six years ago. We started with the gaming vans, and then over the summers, we really wanted to do something kind of more towards girls focused.
1: Yeah.
3: So we created the first glam van in Ireland, and now we have four of them.
1: Is it the very first one?
3: Yeah.
1: Oh my God.
3: That was kind, yeah.
1: So I believe that you visited my daughter's friend at a birthday party last year. So when did you start the glam van then?
2: Two and a half years ago.
1: Yeah, I'm pretty sure it was you guys. It happened to have been. So tell us exactly what you do when you go around.
2: Well, the girls come in, they get a robe and a hairband as you walk in, and they get karaoke as well, which they love. They get the choice of face gems, hair extensions, nails done, eye patches, and they get to dance to music for the whole 2 hours or more.
1: I think it's genius, and like, I know a lot of really good ideas came out of COVID, and people probably re-examining what they were doing with their own lives. Some people left urban centers, you know, set up businesses, and it's just incredible. There's a lovely little girl over there, and her nails are absolute perfection. I was like, was this just done right now while I've been on air? And it was. They're lovely. Yeah. So it's really special, isn't it?
2: Yeah, we have like a great bunch of girls that work for us, and the lads in the gaming vans, and they're great, and all the kids love them. They're so outgoing, great, make the kids feel great. You know, so the girls feel like they get pampered for the day.
1: And it's really important. And Graham, so when you started this, did you imagine that you'd have that many operating vans?
3: Oh, no, not a clue. It came out of, we come from a gaming background and a child's entertainment background and stuff.
1: Right.
3: So the gaming vans really kind of linked in with that. But it was only one van. We didn't know how big it would get. And COVID gave us that opportunity to build more while we had our downtime. And then we just kept growing and growing and growing. And
1: is it okay working with your husband? I know mine wouldn't work with me.
2: Oh yeah, no, we love it. We love it. Like, we work from home as well, which is great. No, it's great. We love it.
1: Yeah. Whenever I talk to couples, I always go, so. Thank you guys. Can you give us your social handles?
2: Yeah. Sure.
3: Yeah, it's at Next Level IRE for the gaming fans and at Pink Ladies IRE for the glam van.
1: And fantastic. And thank you guys. Are you going to stick around for a little while, are you?
3: Well,
1: yeah, excellent.
3: Yeah,
1: and enjoy the rest of Kaleidoscope. And thank you both, Donna and Grace. Thank you guys. Thank you.
3: So much.
1: We've got a break coming your way. And then we've got, just for everybody here, of course, Robbie Williams, Kylie Minogue together, and kids on Today FM.
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1: We certainly are. Alison Curtis with you today, FM, exactly 10:30. I hope everybody's doing well. Thank you guys so much for all your voice notes on 0874-101-02. Also, thank you to everybody here joining us at Kaleidoscope's Scrum de Leumptious tent and all of our young artists here. I just got a lovely, lovely drawing from Joy, and we mentioned them earlier, and she's here with her sister, Poppy, and they are supporting Limerick today. Also met JJ. I don't know where he went, but he was a little reader last year on the show, and it was lovely to put a face to a name. And keep your messages coming in, 0874-100-102, all thanks to Persil, non-bio capsules and stain removal capsules they've given us for the next number of weeks. Cash for you guys to spend as a family on your ultimate yes day. So let us know what your yes day entails, what you would do with the cash, €250, how you would spend it. And you can get messages into us on 0874-100-102, and we'll pick somebody on air to come on air in the next little while to win some cash, all thanks to Persil. We have the nail bar operating here. We are also going to be speaking to My Lovely Horse, and they're going to be bringing a very special guest named Henry, a little furry friend. And also Jerry Fish is going to be joining us on the show with not one but two live tracks, all at Kaleidoscope. And don't forget that the Dublin Simon community are being supported with Kaleidoscope this year, and they are doing brilliant, brilliant work, and they are the charity partner this year as well. 0874-100-102, Today FM, Kian DeCrow, and Heaven Now on Weekend Breakfast.

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1: That was Calvin Harris and Jazzy I Ain't Coming Back, and just some massive news for her. She is the first female solo DJ, Irish DJ, to be performing at the Three Arena, and that's happening later on this year at the end of October. Absolutely incredible for her. And before that was Kian DeCrow in Heaven, and we've got all the doggies in the tent as well. We're going to be meeting Martina and Deborah from My Lovely Horse in a moment's time. But we're asking you guys to send in your ultimate family day, your ultimate yes day, with thanks to Persil Ultimate Non-Bio Capsule, to celebrate your perfect yes day to win 250 euro in cash. And on the phone line, I have... Who do I have? What, Willow. Willow? Who do I have? What's her name, Lenny?
2: Hi,
1: hello, good morning.
2: Willow's dad, Alan.
1: Alan, how are you guys?
2: We're all good. How are you?
1: Where are you?
2: I'm looking right at you, Alison.
1: Okay, where are you? Is that you right now? Are we looking at each other? Because I don't have my glasses on. What's your name again?
2: My name is Alan.
1: Okay, Alan, do you want to hang up and just come around here for a second now and talk to me? This is incredible. So we put it out to everyone across the country to win this cash, and we got a message in, and Lenny, my producer, called them, and basically, do you want to come up around here? Lenny's going to give you the microphone, and said, where are you guys? And you told us, hello. This is chaos. Willow, you sent it in, right?
3: Yeah.
1: Oh, my God. Oh, my God, Alan, you're right behind me. This is hilarious. We didn't know you were actually here. Congratulations. You won the cash.
4: That was lucky.
1: Willow, yeah. Do you want to describe your yes day?
3: So I want the breakfast to be ice cream.
1: Yeah? Mm. What else did you say?
3: I want my friends to come over so we can watch movies together and eat sweets.
1: Oh, my God.
3: I
1: want
3: to go to a petting farm as well and then go to Supermax for dinner.
1: Oh, my God, awesome. That is amazing. Woo! Well, Alan, congratulations. You guys have won that 250 euro.
4: Thank
1: all thanks to Persil. This is so weird that you're here.
3: Thank you.
1: Thank you, guys. You look
4: so
1: great.
4: Much.
1: Thank you so much,
4: Thank
1: Alan.
4: You
1: Thank
4: much,
1: you, guys. 0874-100-102 for all the messages. We're going to carry on with the music, and we're going to be meeting the lovely women at My Lovely Horse and all the dogs that they brought into the tent here. Today FM, we've got some Morgan Wallace and Post Malone coming your way. I Ain't Coming Back.
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1: That was Post Malone, Morgan Wallen together. Alison Curtis with you today, FM. Oh my gosh, who am I with?
2: You are with Martina from My Lovely Horse Animal Rescue.
1: And we also have your sister, Deborah, as well. Yep. I was like, you guys are sisters, right?
2: Yeah.
1: Yeah, have to be. Okay, we have how many dogs?
2: Eight dogs with us today. And they're all the My Lovely Horse Rescue volunteer dogs. They volunteer at different events and things, so they're great.
1: I know, because I was looking at Ivy, and you're like, she's adopted, Alison, stop. And also my husband, if he's listening, he needs to be a stop as well. Deborah, tell us about what you guys do, because we know your name well, My Lovely Horse, and you do incredible work.
3: So we rescue all animals. So we have dogs, horses, pigs, goats, anything that has four legs or maybe three legs.
1: Like Henry. He's getting a lot of love now, guys.
3: Henry gets a lot of love. Henry goes to everything, and he gets an awful lot of love. So yes, we rescue, rehabilitate all animals. And we're very busy at the moment.
1: We're
3: the biggest pig rescue in Ireland, biggest horse rescue, so we are out the door,
1: and
3: honestly.
1: How many people do you have working with you, and how does it actually work? And I don't want to be going into your books financially or anything like that, but there is a huge cost.
3: It's a huge cost. Last year alone, we're looking around 1.5 million to run it. And it is very, very busy. And we have an amazing group of volunteers and staff. Don't have many staff. We took on staff now over the last couple of years. So, yay!
1: Right, yeah.
3: But volunteers, we'd be lost without them. Okay. We couldn't run the place without them.
1: And can I ask you as well, like, what do you want people to think about when they're thinking about getting an animal so that they don't end up in rescues?
2: I think if it's a dog, then I think you have to see if the dog fits into your family, if you have time for the dog and it's not going to end up out the back garden. If it's a horse, you have to think a long term. A horse can live up to 20 years and it is very expensive. And if it gets sick, it's really expensive. So they're the little things you need to think about. Obviously, if it's a pig, you need to have some sort of farm and a pig herd number and all of those things. But we can help with all of those things as well, you know. But it's just to think about, is your family ready? Don't just get, as much as all the kids want the dogs, just don't for just the children, because they get fed up after a while.
3: It's a lot of work to have a dog. Like, you've got to pick up their poo, you've got to bring them for walks. So it's
1: and if it's a border collie, that's about 3 hours a day. Tell me, Deborah, who's in your arms?
3: So this is Stephen.
1: Stephen, our guy from Today FM, has got multiple dogs he's holding on to.
3: He was very asleep this morning.
1: And who do you have?
2: I have Gracie, Stephen's cousin, and they're in their matching outfits, as you see.
3: Yeah.
1: Stephen looks kind of unimpressed, I'm going to be honest right now.
4: Can I just mention, Stephen is wearing a collars up Hawaiian shirt, Magnum PI.
1: And he's
4: this guy
1: he's
4: is heading to Vegas for the weekend, and he's a little chihuahua. He is the star. Next to Henry, a legend.
1: The star. Will you give out your handles online?
3: He is a star.
1: Yeah, he's just back.
3: He's
1: give out
3: me.
1: Your
4: Vegas
1: handles
4: baby.
3: Yeah,
1: as well.
3: Way.
1: Sorry, your handles online.
2: Just mylovelyhorserescue.com. My Lovely Horse, sing the song, you'll always find us.
3: Yeah.
1: Thank you both. It's a pleasure to meet you. I've been a fan of what you do and follow you for a long time, and I really appreciate your time.
3: Thank you.
1: This morning, and you're down at Kaleidoscope. Does everybody like Olivia Rodrigo? I hope so. I love her new album. I'm obsessed. Woo-hoo. Here's Drop Dead on Today FM.

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1: Alison Curtis with you today, FM. It is Weekend Breakfast, and we have another hour to go. Live music from Jerry Fish, and thank you guys so much to the guys at My Lovely Horse. And please say hello to Evie, Cara, Thomas, and Roisin O'Rourke. Love and Kaleidoscope. Thank you guys so much for all your messages. Keep them coming in, 0874-101-02. And I'm getting lots of lovely drawings here in the scrumdiddlyumptious tent, so I really appreciate it as well. So live music to come in the next hour from Jerry Fish. He's going to be singing not one, but two tracks from us, and we do know a lot of you are heading to Croker and you're supporting Limerick or Clare, let us know. Stick them into a voice note. We love hearing from you. 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
13: It's 11 o'clock. Good morning. I'm Jane McNamara. Three men have been killed in separate crashes in Cork, Donegal and Kildare. A number of other people have also been injured. Ellen Butler reports.
14: A man in his 20s is the latest to die on our roads this weekend after the car he was driving collided with another at Kinnego Cross, Ballymacgan, near Buncrana at about 10 past 9 last night. Another man in his 20s, who was a passenger in the car, along with a man and a woman, both in their late teens, who were travelling in the other car, were taken to Letterkenny University Hospital for treatment of injuries believed to be non-life threatening. Meanwhile, in Cork, a motorcyclist in his 30s has been killed following a collision with a Jeep on the N20 at Ballyhea at about 8 o'clock yesterday evening. The driver of the Jeep, a man in his 80s, was brought to Cork University Hospital for treatment of injuries not believed to be life-threatening. It's the second death of a motorcyclist this weekend. A man in his 50s was killed in a crash near Kilcock in County Kildare yesterday morning. The affected roads in Cork and Donegal will remain closed while technical examinations are carried out, and Gardaí are appealing for any witnesses to the three collisions to come forward.
13: Sinn Féin has dropped in popularity in the latest opinion poll. The Ireland Thinks research in today's Sunday Independent shows Mary Lou MacDonald's party is down 1 to 19%, now falling behind Fine Gael, which is up 1 to 20%. Coalition partner Fianna Fáil has also risen by 1 point to 17%, with the Social Democrats unchanged on 12%. Independent Ireland has dropped by 2 to 7%. The humanitarian situation in Venezuela continues to deteriorate since two powerful earthquakes struck last week. Nearly 3,000 people are now confirmed dead, while around 45,000 are still unaccounted for. UNICEF Ireland Executive Director Peter Power says children are in great need.
9: Well, over 650,000 children are badly impacted by the earthquakes and require humanitarian assistance. There's been a huge amount of damage to the water infrastructure, and that's a real concern. 450 schools in Caracas alone have been destroyed or damaged. So it's going to take a long time to recover from this earthquake.
13: Motorists in parts of Mayo are being advised to expect delays this weekend as Ireland hosts its first major event of the EU presidency. Ministers and officials from across the European Union will gather in Foxford and Ballina today and tomorrow for talks on employment, health and social policy. That's it for now. More in an hour.
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16: Good morning, I'm David Seagrave. A place in this year's All-Ireland Hurling Final awaits the winners of Clare and Limerick this afternoon. It's the first time the Munster rivals will meet in the Final Four of the competition since 2013. Limerick come into the game as league and Munster champions and were 15-point winners when the sides clashed in the Munster round robin earlier this season, while the Banner County cruised past Dublin in the quarterfinals to book their spot in this afternoon's fixture. Clare's Shane O'Donnell believes that win will serve them well.
17: I mean, still had opportunities to learn from things, especially Aver having to be as good as he was is not ideal, but I think we were relatively secure at the same time. I think we did have opportunities to do more damage ourselves, and yeah, gave us a nice blueprint for kind of moving forward. So yeah, no, I think it served us well.
16: The opening game at HQ will see the All-Ireland Camogie quarterfinals draw to a close. Clare and Tipperary square off with the final spot in the draw for the last four up for grabs. There's also a spot in the semi-finals of the All-Ireland Ladies Football Championship on offer tonight. Galway take on their neighbours Mayo in an all-Connacht clash, with the winners advancing to play Armagh. In soccer, England are set for their toughest test so far at this year's World Cup. They take on co-hosts Mexico at the Azteca from 1 a.m, where the hosts have lost just twice in their last 89 matches. Before that, Brazil meet Erling Haaland's Norway as both sides look to book a spot in the quarterfinals. Last night, Morocco advanced to the last eight with a 3-0 win over Canada in Houston, while France avoided an upset against Paraguay thanks to a Kylian Mbappe penalty. In tennis, two major winners square off on centre court in the women's draw at Wimbledon this afternoon. Aryna Sabalenka and Naomi Osaka meet in the round of 16 as they both continue their hunt for first title at the All England Club. While in golf, Paul Harrington is one stroke behind leader Stuart Sink in today's final round at the US Senior Open. Two-time winner Harrington will tee off from 8-under par in Ohio this afternoon. To access three free off-the-ball podcasts a month, download the Go Loud app now.
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13: Sunny spells developing across much of Munster and Leinster today, but it will stay largely cloudy with a little drizzle and mist in other areas. Highs of 15 to 24 degrees.
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1: 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It's 5 minutes past 11. 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
1: We are broadcasting live from Kaleidoscope Festival. We're with you until noon. This is day two. We're having an absolute ball. We've got Jerry Fish in session with us in the Scrum Diddly Unctuous tent very soon, but that's kick things off with Justin Timberlake.

0: Weekend Breakfast with Alison Curtis, live from Kaleidoscope Festival, presented by Glenveagh.
1: Yeah, we certainly are. We're in the scrumdiddlyumptious tent. And before we go anywhere, I'd like to say happy birthday to Ella May. She is 3 today and she's just outside the tent. And it's her very special birthday. And she's a very, very special little girl, Ella May. And also hello to Ayla and to Dahi and Leah. And they are up from Galway at Kaleidoscope. Now, I am with Pasta Ed Pasta.
2: either of those would do.
1: I was saying to you, I'm pretty much, my diet is like 90% pasta.
2: You could eat a lot worse now, to be fair.
1: So we're in front of a lot of gorgeous looking dough that's going to become pasta. You call it dough? Do we call it dough?
2: Pasta dough. That's what it is.
1: And you're going to be doing a demonstration. Loads of people standing around.
2: Helpers here.
1: Yeah, you do.
2: It's not just me.
1: So tell us about yourself first.
2: Well, I make pasta. Is that enough? No, I'll tell you what, the really important point about this, and this is where I need everybody's attention, and particularly the mums and dads' attention,
1: Mums and dads.
2: This is going to be a record-breaking attempt at the longest piece of pasta.
1: Wow!
2: And the adult nearest the break is responsible for the break.
1: Okay.
2: Are we all clear?
1: He's set down some rules, guys. The gauntlet's gone down.
2: Kids, I just want you to give as much help as enthusiastically as you can, and it's all going to be on your parents' shoulders.
1: Exactly.
2: We like that?
1: Yeah.
2: Be happy with that?
1: So, Ed, do you go around and do programs, educational programs, or what do you do?
2: I love food. I love pasta. I make it and enjoy showing people and having some fun with it. You should always play with your food.
1: Yes, always play with your food. Do you guys agree with that?
3: Yeah.
1: And what do you think it is about pasta is just universally, it is universally loved.
2: It pretty much is. I suppose really probably what pasta comes down to is it's the potato-shaped hole in your tummy that we refer to in Ireland. It's a carbohydrate. Everybody likes it. You know, it's just, and it's so versatile.
1: It is.
2: In this case, with fresh pasta, because it's literally rolled out now, fresh eggs with flour just mixed together into a dough. This will probably take
1: about two and a half minutes
2: cooking time.
1: Oh, wow.
2: We're not worried about touching.
1: Okay, 2.5 minutes.
2: Because this is all going into boiling water in a minute, so it'll be all...
1: Finally,
2: fantastic.
1: Do you have a favorite? I mean, there's millions of kinds. Do you have a favorite?
2: I like what we're going to make now, and I make it at home using nettles.
1: What are you making then? Or can you say? Is it a big secret?
2: No. I just use the nettles in through.
1: Oh, wow.
2: So it gives a lovely green color to the pasta.
1: Excellent.
2: Nettles are really good for you. They're really good for the blood.
1: I have never heard of that. That's amazing.
2: There you go.
1: Oh, my God. Rigatoni's my jam at the moment. That's what I'm going for.
2: Well, look, any pasta will absorb any sauce. So what we've got here today for everybody to taste is a little bit of salt, a little bit of pepper, a little bit of parmesan,
1: nice.
2: And some butter and olive oil.
1: Oh, so my God, I'm starving.
2: Gorgeous.
1: Do you love pasta?
4: Yes.
1: Do you love pasta?
4: Not so much.
1: Oh, no. Do you love it?
4: Yeah.
1: Do you?
4: A little.
1: Do you?
4: No.
1: They're just here for the show, Ed. They're just here for the show.
2: It's
1: do
2: okay.
1: you?
2: It's going to be hands-on.
1: Yeah. Well, you're going to have fun right now here and learning how to do this. And thank you very much for your time.
2: No,
1: thank you, guys. Thank you so much.
2: Enjoy.
1: Hopefully, you guys like Kingfisher as much as you like pasta. That's what we've got now. Kingfisher.
2: Hey. See you soon.
1: Thank you, guys.

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1: That's Kingfisher and The Sun Will Never Settle on Today FM. I'm absolutely starving now, all that chat about pasta. Alison Curtis with you, 20 minutes past 11. Weekend Breakfast, Today FM, 0874-100-102 for all of your messages. Jerry Fish has done his sound check and he sounds absolutely brilliant. He's going to be joining us live for not one but two tracks in the scrumdiddlyumptious tent here at Kaleidoscope after the break and after a little Coldplay, Viva La Vida on Today FM.
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1: Alison Curtis with you today, FM. Exactly 25 minutes past, 26 minutes past 11, in the most random of random things in my life, I am presenting a show in front of the world record attempt for the longest piece of pasta, as Ed was saying earlier in the show, and we've got, I think, about 25, 30 children holding this piece of pasta, and it's just getting longer and longer and longer. 0874-100-102 for all your messages. Jerry Fish, as promised, has joined me. How are you?
2: I'm very, very good.
1: You're kind of Mr. Kaleidoscope, aren't you?
2: Well, I'd like to be Mr. Kaleidoscope, because I do love it. I'm here since the first year, and I love being here.
1: I remember you joined me on a show the first year as well.
2: It's just a great idea. Actually, the first year we had, people were tying the kids together, not with pasta.
1: Isn't that crazy? I know this is radio, guys, but this is quite something to see.
2: And now the kids are just running free. So it's great.
1: It's amazing.
2: The parents, we've let them loose. So
1: before you perform, you're doing two songs for us this morning on Today FM. In My Hands, Dreaming of Daniel, and With May Kay.
2: With May Kay,
1: amazing.
2: We're both big Daniel Johnson fans. Kean produced the record with me, and we did it with the Daniel Johnson family, so it's great.
1: It's amazing.
2: Yeah, and I think he's kind of like so childlike, so he has that kind of, he walks in kaleidoscope.
1: Yeah, but I feel like with you, you're just so universal, and you're just so, you're so creative, and your zest for everything is just so huge still, and it's amazing.
2: Oh, thank you, Alison. I think I'm just, I just don't go away, basically.
1: Neither do I. Jerry,
2: it's like, I mean, I love being here. I bring a lot of the circus performers come here. So, I mean, I love mixing circus and music together.
1: Absolutely.
2: And I just love the whole tradition of circus and everybody mucking in. So Kaleidoscope is a perfect place.
1: Jerry, have you ever performed in front of a large string of pasta before?
2: No.
1: You're actually now.
2: I'm actually afraid, though, that I'm going to make them break it. Do you know what I mean?
1: I know.
2: I don't want to cause this kind of mess up this big spaghetti-o.
1: It's a very memorable moment of both of our careers, I imagine. But if you're comfortable to take it away, we'll get the first of two tracks from Jerry Fish on
2: Thank
1: Today FM.
2: Thank you very
1: FM.
2: Much. Well, this is, I have to dedicate this to Pulse Security, who's looking after us everywhere. And Ella's, happy birthday, Ella.
1: Happy birthday, Ella.
2: Happy birthday, Ella. Don't break your pasta. This is called The Bare Necessities. Woo!

look under the rocks and plants and take a glance at the fancy ants and maybe try a few. You eat ants, you're gonna love the way they tickle. The bare necessities of life will come to you. 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

They haven't broken it, but Jerry, they couldn't clap because they are holding pasta. Thank you so much. We're going to get another track from Jerry on Today FM in a few moments. But first, Omi and cheerleader on Weekend Breakfast.

Omi and Cheerleader on Today FM. Exactly. 34 minutes past 11. Allison Curtis with you. Weekend Breakfast live from Kaleidoscope with Glen Vey and Rusborough House in Wicklow. And this pasta, this long, long piece of pasta. Do we have, Sam, do we have a like a length, an official length of it yet? We're going to find out because it's still in front of me and nobody's bitten into it. You haven't bitten into it, have you? No one's bitten into it. And we've got more music to come from Jerry Fish on the show. But right now, new music from Alex Warren and Passenger on Today FM.

0: Weekend Breakfast with Alison Curtis, live from Kaleidoscope Festival, presented by Glenveagh.
1: And that was Alex Warren in Passenger. I really, really like that. And it was a pleasure to have him on the show a few months ago. Now, this pasta is being reeled back in. Producer Lenny is with Pasta Ed, who has an official length of the record-breaking attempt for the longest piece of pasta. Lenny, come in.
2: Okay, Ed, can you tell us where we are with the kaleidoscope attempt at the longest pasta?
3: Well, currently, we're just over 50 foot in length.
1: Oh,
3: we're going to have a 50 foot wide pot to cook it in. That's going to be our biggest challenge.
2: How many horses is that?
3: Got about 6 1/4 horses, I think.
2: That's pretty long.
1: That's really long.
2: Well done, everybody.
1: Yay! That's a really long piece of pasta. I'm still starving. All right, after the break, Fontaine's DC. 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
12: 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Sam Smith is back with new music. There's an album, Hazel Eye, is going to be with us very soon. And this is the beautiful new track from it. It's called My Guy. You

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1: Alison Curtis with you today, FM Weekend Breakfast. The sun is out now. It looks amazing. Woohoo! Good morning, everyone at Kaleidoscope. How are you? I don't think I've recovered from that pasta now yet. We haven't eaten it. I need to cook it now. But I was had a lot of friends of the show on today, and you're one of the friends of the show as well. How are you, Shauna?
2: Amazing, yeah.
1: How are Excellent. You? Tell me what you're doing today.
2: I'm playing in the Zosimus tent at 3 o'clock.
1: That's amazing. So where have you been since we spoke to you last?
2: I was at ADE. I have an Ibiza residency.
1: What?
2: I played in 5 venues.
1: Oh, my God. Yeah. And just remind people of... How old are you, and when did you get started?
2: I'm 12, and I started on vinyl when I was 3.
1: Oh, 3.
2: Yeah.
1: Oh, my God. And so you're at what time now?
2: 3 o'clock.
1: Okay. And how long is the set?
2: An hour and 15, I think.
1: Okay.
2: Yeah.
1: Are you excited about
2: it? Yeah, I can't wait.
1: Okay. And your mom, Sue, is here. She's filming us.
2: Yeah.
1: She's filming us. And, you know, what would be your advice? Because you're only 12, and if people, and I've already spoke to a load of people this weekend who want to get into various elements of music, various jobs in music. What's your advice for them?
2: Practice, practice, practice.
1: Yeah?
2: Yeah.
1: Okay. And how does it work in with school?
2: Okay. Yeah. It lose concentration sometimes, but I have to keep a good balance.
1: Yeah. Yeah, you do. So what year are you in then? Or what are you going into?
2: I'm going into first year.
1: Yeah, are you? Okay,
2: yeah.
1: All right. With that under your belt already. That's incredible. And give your socials out for everybody as well.
2: It's DJ Sean M EM at the end.
1: Oh, lovely. Thank you. It's nice
2: Thank
1: to see you because
2: so
1: you've been on the
2: you
1: phone
2: too.
1: With us a few times. It's nice to see you face to face.
2: Thank you so much.
1: Live at Kaleidoscope. All right, we've got The Corrs, So Young, which you are so young, on the way, and then another track from Jerry Fish on Today FM.

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1: Alison Curtis with you, Weekend Breakfast, just coming up to 11.52. And thank you, guys. I just want to say, Jerry, before we go any further, I want to say thank you to everybody who's helped us be here. We've been here for 2 days. It's been absolutely brilliant. It's been amazing to be part of Kaleidoscope again. So Stephen, two Stephens, Lenny, Derek, Leah, Evie, Shell, Justin, everyone who got us here this weekend. And now for you, like, this is the start of your busy season, Jerry Fish.
2: Yeah, I kind of start work now around the summertime. So it's an electric picnic, very knee deep in that now in Fishtown. So I'm back at Pooka Festival, which I'm delighted to.
1: Very you.
2: I kind of started at the beginning with Pooka Festival, and now I'm back there, and they're keeping me in Kaleidoscope. It's great, and they're keeping me at the electric picnic.
1: So excellent.
2: I'm happy. Yeah.
1: Okay, so you don't have a record breaking string of pasta in front of you.

0: don't give up until true love will find you in the end. Thank you very much, Kaleidoscope. See you tonight at 5 o'clock on the main stage.
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0: Jane McNamara. A man in his 40s has been shot dead in Dunleary in Dublin. It happened in Patrician Park on Kill Avenue at about 8:30 this morning. The man's body remains at the scene and road closures are currently in place, including at Kill Avenue and Glenageary Road Upper. Three men have been killed in separate crashes in Cork, Donegal and Kildare. A number of other people have been injured. Ellen Butler reports.
1: A man in his 20s is the latest to die on our roads this weekend after the car he was driving collided with another at Kinnego Cross, Ballymacgan, near Buncrana at about 9:10 last night. Another man in his 20s, who was a passenger in the car, along with a man and a woman, both in their late teens, who were travelling in the other car, were taken to Letterkenny University Hospital for treatment of injuries believed to be non-life-threatening. Meanwhile in Cork, a motorcyclist in his 30s has been killed following a collision with a Jeep on the N20 at Ballyhay at about 8 o'clock yesterday evening. The driver of the Jeep, a man in his 80s, was brought to Cork University Hospital for treatment of injuries not believed to be life-threatening. It's the second death of a motorcyclist this weekend. A man in his 50s was killed in a crash near Kilcock in County Kildare yesterday morning. The affected roads in Cork and Donegal will remain closed while technical examinations are carried out, and Gardaí are appealing for any witnesses to the three collisions to come forward.
0: The former master of the National Maternity Hospital is calling for a review of the national guidelines on labour. The latest clinical guidelines refer to the term latent labour and state that labour does not start until the cervix is 4 centimetres dilated. Dr. Peter Boylan says this can lead to foetuses not being monitored when they should be.
2: And the guidelines also say that during this time it's not necessary to monitor the foetus intensely, and also that women may be sent home if they have not reached 4 centimetres to return when they are 4 centimetres. Now, how a woman at home is supposed to know when she's 4 centimetres is beyond me.
0: The humanitarian situation in Venezuela continues to deteriorate since two powerful earthquakes struck last week. Nearly 3,000 people are now confirmed dead, while around 45,000 are still unaccounted for. That's it for now. More in an hour.
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8: Good afternoon, I'm David Seagrave. A place in this year's All-Ireland Hurling Final awaits the winners of Clare and Limerick this afternoon. The Banner County Crews pass Dublin in the quarterfinals to book their spot in this afternoon's fixture with the Munster champions. Clare's Shane O'Donnell believes that win will serve them well.
9: We were reasonably happy with the performance. I mean, still had opportunities to learn from things, especially Aver having to be as good as he was is not ideal, but I think we were relatively secure at the same time. I think we did have opportunities to do more damage ourselves, and yeah, gave us a nice blueprint for kind of moving forward. So yeah, no, I think it served us well.
8: The winner of that clash will take on Galway in the decider after the Leinster champions defeated Cork at Croke Park yesterday. Meanwhile, today's opening game at HQ will see the All-Ireland Camogie quarterfinals draw to a close. Clare and Tipperary square off with the final spot in the draw for the last four up for grabs. Kilkenny beat Waterford by a goal after extra time yesterday to join Galway and Cork in the semis. In soccer, England are set for their toughest test so far at this year's World Cup. They take on co-host Mexico at the Azteca from 1 a.m, where the hosts have lost just twice in their last 89 matches there. Before that, Brazil meet Erling Haaland's Norway as both sides look to book a spot in the quarterfinals. Last night, Morocco advanced to the last eight with a 3-0 win over Canada in Houston, while France avoided an upset against Paraguay thanks to a Kylian Mbappe penalty. In tennis, two major winners square off on centre court in the women's draw at Wimbledon this afternoon. Aryna Sabalenka and Naomi Osaka meet in the round of 16 as they both continue their hunt for a first title at the All England Club. Elsewhere, men's top seed Jannik Sinner will be expected to come through against Japanese qualifier Shintaro Mochizuki. And in golf, Paul Harrington is well in the running heading into the final day at the US Senior Open. He's just one shot off the clubhouse leader, leader Stuart Sink. The two-time winner will tee off from 8 under par in Ohio in around an hour's time. To access three free Off The Ball podcasts a month, download the Go Loud app now.
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10: The weather outside is weather.
0: Cloudy at first this afternoon with mist and patches of light rain or drizzle, mainly in the north and west. Highs of 15 to 24 degrees.
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10: 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Guaranteed to go this coming Friday, the 10th of July. 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The lines will close at 3 p.m. this coming Friday, July 10th. Then we make the call. If it's your number, you must answer within five rings. Give us the exact prize amount of €310,000. And the money is yours. Oh.

0: you. This is some good radio broadcasting. We're gonna get through this together. If you're on the road, do stay with me today.
1: Derek Quilty.
0: Yeah?
1: Welcome back, you big goal.
0: Oh, thank you.

Some guy called Joel Corey. The song is called Lonely Today FM. I'm some other guy called Dara Quilty. Thank you for listening. In the next 5 minutes, I'll be conducting the lovely Sunday hotline here on Today FM. Stay with me right now. Look at this. Olivia Dean. This is Today FM.

0: A Girl Like You, Today FM, playing the music you love. Wow, welcome to the show. It is Dara Quilty here to conduct the lovely Sunday hotline for a short time only. Reading out text messages just straight from the thing is lazy radio. Can you give a shout out to Noah and Gracie Dwyer on the way from Kilkenny to the beach? That text message comes in from an 085 number and I just read it out. That's lazy radio. I like to do voice notes because, you know, there's more steps involved. It's more creative. I like the old radio when people used to call into the radio stations, and we don't do that anymore. But now we can open up the voice notes and introduce the children of Ireland to the radio stations. This is for adults and children and everybody in between. It is an unscreened voice note hotline. Watch your language. This is for you to report on your lovely Sunday activity. You're spreading positivity across Ireland. If you are a child, the number one rule is you got to use your grown-up voice and don't speak at the same time. And you report on who's in the car with you, where are you going, and what is the lovely Sunday activity. This is for the grown-ups too. 087-4100-102 is the Sunday hotline number here on Today FM. If you send in a voice note, I will play it unscreened, untethered. We'll check on the hotline in the next few minutes. 087-4100-102. Here we go. I'll play Niall Horan, his new song that starts with a great drum beat. You'll hear it next.
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0: on Stick Season on Today FM, playing the music you love. My name is Derek Quilty, the conductor of the lovely Sunday Hotline that happens to be open now. 087-4100-102 is the number of the lovely Sunday Hotline. 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
1: Oh, yeah, Quilty. 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
0: Mayo to County Kerry, what a journey. Excellent voice note. A shout out to Darren, Clara, DJ, Nicole, and Leah and Quiver. Excellent. Well, thank you very much for opening the lovely Sunday Hotline and being our first callers on the 5th of July in the year of our Lord and Savior, 2026. Good to be here. 087-4100-102. Who's next? Lovely Sunday Hotline callers.
2: Hi, Dara. Listening here in Ennis, County Clare. Looking forward to the Clare versus Limerick game at 4 o'clock. It's my birthday today, so really hoping that Clare can beat Limerick and get to another All-Ireland final and quieten the noisy neighbours. So here's hoping. Thank you, Kieran O'Loughlin in Ennis.
0: Yes, Kieran, happy birthday, you legend. You legend. Have a great day and have a great year. Welcome to the lovely Sunday Hotline on Today FM, 087-4100-102. There's a lot of voice notes. If you send one, I'll play it, because when you send one in, it goes into the box, the orange light goes on, and I have to play the thing. I don't know who this is. Go ahead, caller. You're live in the air.
3: Hey, Dara. We are coming from Ennis, County Clare, on the way Croke Park to see Clare v Limerick, and before them, Clare v Tip in the Camogie.
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0: 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The number is 087-4100-102. I will take what you got. This is Shapeshifters, Lola's theme, with more lovely Sunday Hotliners coming up.

0: This new Irish music, Femi, featuring the Kid Laroi. What about that? Song is called Noble. 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You write it, record it, we'll play it. We're doing the lovely Sunday hotline right now. The number for us is 087-4100-102. 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I miss the days of people just calling into radio stations. It doesn't happen anymore. But hey, at least we're outlasting the medium of television. We're doing great. 087-4100-102. Lovely Sunday hotline callers. Unscreened. It's for adults and children and everybody in between. Go ahead, caller. You're live in the air.
1: Hi, Dara. This is Danielle and Desi and Thomas and Sean on the way to Croke Park for the Limerick Clare match. Come on, Limerick!
0: I knew it was going to be Limerick. I knew by the accent. Yes. We've had a lot of Clare people on the show, and it's about time we spread some joy for Limerick. Good luck, enjoy, and drive safely. Go ahead, caller. You're live on the air.
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0: Limerick. Oh, 2 for 2 on the Limerick. All right, we're evening it out like peanut butter jelly on a sandwich. Good job, and you guys enjoy. Thank you for sending that voice note. It was brilliant. Go ahead, caller. You're live on the air.
4: 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We're on the way to Loud Water Safety, and we're listening to Today FM. I'm absolutely loving the music. Love the show. Bye.
0: We love you. 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Look at these beautiful voice notes. 087-4100-102, the lovely Sunday hotline. 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
5: Hi, Dara. This is Serena Maguire from Sligo. I am going to Strigia Beach with my mum, and then we were going back to have some lunch that we got from the Chinese takeaway. Bye.
0: Chinese takeaway for lunch, you lucky duck. 087-4100-102. That's the number of the lovely Sunday hotline. That's the demonstration. This is Dara Quilty. 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I just like people that are in bands. 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

0: 1975, The Sound on Today FM, playing the music you love. It is Derek Wilty here with the lovely Sunday Hotline. Almost time to wrap it up. It's nearly 1 o'clock. Got to get into the one-note guessing game. If you're on the road, stay with Today FM. A lot of stuff going on around here today. Lovely Sunday Hotline. The number is 087-4100-102. Send in a voice note. It's for adults and children and everybody in between. A lot of cars driving to Croke Park from the west. I wonder why that is. Go ahead, caller. You're live on the air.
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0: I knew it. Well, you guys sound very young to be driving a car, but I trust that you have a license, and Limerickaboo to you too. Go ahead, caller. You're live on the air.
3: Hi, Darren. This is Jack Brown from Khmer. I am currently heading over to the Killarney Classic and Vintage Car Show with my dad. Love the show. Have a great day.
0: Jack. Wow, what a pro move. Classic car show in Killarney for a Sunday. Delightful. Hi to you and hi to your dad. 087-4100-102 is the number. I got one more here for you.
4: John and Amy on the M7 on the way up to Croke Park. John on the driver's side supporting Limerick. Amy in the passenger side supporting Clare, unfortunately. Limerick are on their way to hammer the banner
5: on Limerick.
0: Wow. Huge words. We had a lot of Clare callers, and then all of a sudden we pivoted to Limerick. What's going on, Clare? Where are you? 087-4100-102 is the hotline number.
6: Hi, Dara. This is Sharon. Following Derek in the camper van, stuck standstill on the N17 in a traffic jam.
0: Oh, no.
6: Travelling from Cong to Strand Hill.
7: Whoop, whoop.
0: Thank you, Sharon. The hell's going on in the N17? Saw Doctors wrote a song about that. Here comes Dash out with a song about Austin, Texas on Today FM.

0: Sasha Austin, Today FM. Playing the music you love. It is Derek Quilty here and background music over there. We need that. We need to rely on something to fill the void. Give me a moment to gather my thoughts. 087-4100-102. The last of the lovely Sunday hotline. I do have to do the one note guessing game. That is coming up here. There are voice notes in the can. Hello, caller. You're live on Today FM. What have you got for me? Go right ahead.
1: Hey, Dara. It's Jimmy here from Gaelic Gridiron. On the way to De La Salle Palmerstown Rugby Club in South Dublin for the Loud Mavericks versus Dublin Rebels game in the American Football Ireland semi-final. If you're a fan of American football and you're in the area, make sure you come down and check it out. You can also follow Gaelic Gridiron on social media. We'll have live coverage throughout the afternoon. Wow. Cheers.
0: Wow. That's very cool. De La Salle Palmerston in up beyond Steppeside there in the Dublin Mountains have an American football game on today. Nice one, Jim. That's pretty cool. I like that. 087-4100-102.
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0: Wow, that's like punchy delivery there that I appreciate. Okay, coming up here on Today FM, just after 1 o'clock, I will do the one note guessing game. 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
7: How's it going? 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Bhutan won 4-0. Then both teams sat down together to watch Brazil beat Germany in the actual World Cup final. Different stadium, different trophy, but same love for the game.
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9: It's 1 o'clock. Good afternoon. I'm Jane McNamara. A man has been shot dead in Dublin. It happened in Dunleary this morning. Molly O'Connor is at the scene.
10: Gardaí have sealed off the scene here in Patrician Park, Kill Avenue in Dunleary, where a man in his 40s was shot dead at around 8:30 this morning. His body remains at the scene. The coroner has been notified and a post-mortem exam is being arranged. Road closures are currently in place, including at Kill Avenue and Glenageary Road Upper. A senior investigating officer has been appointed to lead the investigation and an incident room has been set up at Dunleary Garda Station. Gardaí are appealing for witnesses or anyone who is travelling in the area between 8 and 9 o'clock this morning to come forward. Molly O'Connor in Dunleary.
9: Three men have been killed in separate crashes in Cork, Donegal and Kildare. A number of other people have been injured. Ellen Butler reports.
11: A man in his 20s is the latest to die on our roads this weekend after the car he was driving collided with another at Kinnego Cross, Ballymacgan, near Buncrana at about 9:10 last night. Another man in his 20s, who was a passenger in the car, along with a man and a woman, both in their late teens, who were travelling in the other car, were taken to Letterkenny University Hospital for treatment of injuries believed to be non-life-threatening. Meanwhile in Cork, a motorcyclist in his 30s has been killed following a collision with a Jeep on the N20 at Ballyhay at about 8 o'clock yesterday evening. The driver of the Jeep, a man in his 80s, was brought to Cork University Hospital for treatment of injuries not believed to be life-threatening. It's the second death of a motorcyclist this weekend. A man in his 50s was killed in a crash near Kilcock in County Kildare yesterday morning. The affected roads in Cork and Donegal will remain closed while technical examinations are carried out, and Gardaí are appealing for any witnesses to the three collisions to come forward.
9: 24-hour emergency cardiac care will officially begin tomorrow at University Hospital Waterford. The new service means patients suffering serious cardiac emergencies will be able to access life-saving treatment around the clock without needing to be transferred to another hospital. Motorists in parts of Mayo are being advised to expect delays this weekend as Ireland hosts its first major event of the EU presidency. Ministers and officials from across the European Union will gather in Foxford and Ballina today and tomorrow for talks on employment, health and social policy. Gardaí say rolling road closures and local traffic restrictions will be in place. That's it for now. More in an hour.
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14: Good afternoon, I'm David Seagrave. Galway await the winners of Limerick and Clare in the penultimate game of this year's All-Ireland Senior Hurling Championship. The Bannermen face the Munster champions off the back of a resounding quarter-final win against Dublin, but the Treaty County racked up a 15-point win over today's opponents when they met in the provincial round-robin phase earlier this year. Throw-in at Croke Park is at 4 o'clock. Before that, the last of the Camogie quarter-finals get underway at HQ within the hour. Clare face Tipperary as they look to join Kilkenny, Galway and Cork in the final four. Meanwhile, there's also a spot in the semi-finals of the Ladies Football Championship up for grabs. It's an all-Connacht clash between Galway and Mayo from a quarter to six. In soccer, Brazil and Norway lock horns in the round of 16 at the World Cup. Kickoff in New York is at 9 o'clock. After that, England meet tournament co-hosts Mexico in their own backyard. The Three Lions head to the Azteca Stadium, where Mexico have lost just twice in 89 games for a 1 a.m. start. The possibility of storm delays, a hostile atmosphere and the challenge of playing at altitude await Thomas Tuchel's side, but the England boss insists his players are prepared.
15: It's just an iconic match and a big stage, and we feel it. We will take care of what needs to take care of.
14: At Wimbledon, Naomi Osaka and Aryna Sabalenka square off on centre court this afternoon in the pick of the games in the women's singles. In the men's draw, 24-time Grand Slam winner Novak Djokovic takes on Roman Safiulin within the hour, while top seed Yannick Sinner goes up against Japan's Shintaro Mochizuki. And in Formula One, championship leader Kimi Antonelli will start at the front of the grid at the British Grand Prix. The Mercedes driver will be joined by Ferrari's Charles Leclerc on the front row at Silverstone. 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
9: Cloudy at first this afternoon with mist and patches of light rain or drizzle, mainly in the north and west. Highs of 15 to 24 degrees.
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16: 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Answer within five rings. 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If you pick it up within the five rings and say that, the money is yours.
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16: 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An all-girl band, Florence Road, Hanging Out to Dry, is on the way in the next few minutes. And the one-note guessing game is coming up.
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3: Dara Quilty, again. What have we done to deserve this?

Well, Empire of the Sun, Walking on a Dream on Today FM. Playing the music you love, it is Derek Quilty. You are very welcome to the One Note Guessing Game. The number is 087-4-100-102. The rules are stern. Stern but fair, giving you the first note and only the first note of a song, and from hearing it, you must correctly identify both artist and song title. No margin for error. This is the first note of what song by who?

0: your name and where you're from on the text. If you do text in, you could get a call back. Artist, song title, 0874-100-102. If and when somebody gets it right, we get to play the full song. We'll check the guesses in the next 10 minutes. Stay with me.
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0: Red Cam on Today FM, playing the music you love. My name is Derek Quilty, and you are welcome to the One Note Guessing Game. It's right in, no kissing. Artist and song title must be correct. This is the first note of what song by who? Giving you a second to sing the rest of it in your head. Okay, I think you'll get it. I do believe it's not the most difficult one we've ever had. Big song, 087-4100-102. Send in a text. You could get a call back. Put your name on there. But bear in mind, both artist and song title must be correct. Who's on line one?
1: This is B.
0: All right.
1: B and Paul and Billy.
0: B, Paul and Billy. This is a huge team effort for the One Note Guessing Game. Where are you guys in the country of Ireland?
1: We're in Roscommon.
0: Whereabouts in Roscommon?
1: In the middle.
0: In the middle, okay. Okay, B?
1: Near Tamanbarry.
0: Okay.
1: Near Tamanbarry. Yeah. Well, what's the crack?
0: Trying to get to the bottom of the One Note Guessing Game here, you know? A tale as old as time. It's all I know how to do on the radio. I have no new ideas. Is this a team effort on the vote here, or is it your own personal private guess?
1: It was a team.
0: Team guess. All right. Okay. Artist and song title. What have you got for me, B?
1: Michael Bublé, I just haven't met you yet.
0: I like the confidence in your execution. Ladies and gentlemen, the people of Roscommon have been let down. It's not.
1: Oh, no.
0: It's not Michael Bublé, just haven't met you yet. But a pleasure to make your acquaintance, B.
1: Yeah, call soon again.
0: I'll call you later on.
1: Yeah, okay. Check you later.
0: Thank you. Thanks, B. There goes B, County Roscommon. An air of mystery. Ruling out Michael Bublé. It is not Michael Bublé. Have a listen. Let's go over to Lenka. Two-part guest here. Lenka, how are you?
2: I'm good. Enjoying the summer.
0: Thank you very much for listening to Today FM during your enjoyable summer. Appreciate that. Where are you listening?
2: In Callan, County Kilkenny.
0: County Kilkenny. I actually have a prize to give away later on in the show, a trip to County Kilkenny for some people to go and visit County Kilkenny.
2: Is it for me?
0: Not for you. No, you already live there. You already live there. Although I suppose you can win. I don't want to exclude people. This is One Note Guessing Game business. Who's with you?
2: Yeah, my little, he's 10 years old and he loves playing the game.
0: Okay, is he good at the One Note Guessing Game?
2: Yes.
0: Okay, well, let's see. What have we got today? What do we think the answer is?
2: Well, we think that it's Mr. Brightside by The Killers.
0: Mr. Brightside by The Killers. Wow, it's not.
2: Oh, no.
0: You don't even get bonus points for being 10 years old here. It's a mean game. No, it's not Mr. Brightside by The Killers. No clues, but this song might be a little bit too old for a 10-year-old. That's all I'm saying.
2: Well, he knows the music from 90s.
0: Oh, it could be even older again. I can't say anymore. I'll get in trouble. Lenka, enjoy the rest of your day. We'll speak soon.
2: Thanks.
0: There goes Lenka in County Kilkenny, not The Killers. Aidan, patiently waiting. Aidan, hello, sir. How are you? Welcome to the One Note Guessing Game. Thanks for participating. Where are you at the moment?
3: I'm in Galway.
0: And how's the weather in Galway? You know, it's the gateway to Ireland, Galway. You know, from the weather, it all comes in from the Atlantic. What are we looking at?
3: The usual, like wind and rain and overcast.
0: Ah, beautiful summer's day in County Galway. Indeed. One note guessing game action. Aidan, Galway, what have you got? Artist and song title.
3: Is it All Right by Supergrass?
0: All Right by Supergrass. Finally. It's been ruled out. It's not the right answer, but a lot of people are guessing it. Not Supergrass, Aidan. They've used you as a scapegoat yet again. The overlords at the fake news media. Have a good day.
3: Thank you, Derek.
0: Thank you, Aidan. There goes Aidan in Galway. It's not Supergrass. Come on, go back further in time. Go to County Louth. Hello, is that Sharon in County Louth? How are you?
4: Hiya, how are you?
0: I'm pretty good here. I feel like I'm never going to get this. What's the crack in County Louth today?
4: Anything? Oh, yeah, not much. Just preparing for an All-Ireland semi-final next Saturday. That's all.
0: How do you feel?
4: I'm very excited, even though I'm a Kerry woman, so I'm excited about Sunday as well.
0: Okay, one note guessing game. Artist and song title. You heard some of those wrong guesses?
4: I think it's A Little Respect by Erasure.
0: A Little Respect by Erasure. Yes, it is A Little Respect by Erasure. Gone 80s. What a song, am I right?
4: That's class, yeah. I think I'm probably the age to remember that.
0: We all are, because it's such an iconic song. Have a listen. This is how it should sound. I'm going to play the full thing for you, Sharon. Enjoy your day.
4: Fantastic. Thank you.

Erasure, A Little Respect in Full on Today FM. The song guessed correctly by Sharon in County Louth for the one note guessing game. Well done, Sharon. Great to play that in full on Today FM. One note guessing game, you know. Slip in an old banger into the playlist, no problem. Other people that got it right that I didn't speak to. Shanine in County Wicklow with the right answer. A lot of guesses for Paul Simon, Call Me Al also. There's a lot of that. Claire with the C-L-A-I-R-E with the right answer. Credit where credit's due to you. Kerry listening in County Athlone. Yep. Kerry listening in County Athlone. Kerry with an IE. Thanks, Kerry. How's everything going in County Athlone there? Jessica Doyle in Roscommon with the right answer. Caroline Lynch, credit where credit's due to you. Paul is in Roscommon with the right answer. David Buckley, Claire Cluxton in Newbridge, amongst others. Erasure, A Little Respect. Jen in Monaghan. Patrick Fox. Agnes O'Riordan, amongst others. My apologies, I can't keep going on, but the credit where credit's due list is important. This is the latest song from Amble. It is called The Swell.

0: 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It is Darragh Quilty. I have When I Was 17 coming up, and I also have a trip to give away, an overnight stay at a five-star hotel with thanks to visitkilkenny.ie. That competition is coming up.
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0: example kickstarts on Today FM. Still stands up. I feel if that song came out today, still stands up. After two, I'm going to do When I Was 17. A song like that could come up. I like to go back even further if possible. It's a little thing I've designed where we play whatever was playing when you were 17 years old, regardless of when it was. One big excuse to play a ridiculous song in full here on Today FM. I don't know where we're going to go or what year it'll be. I'll be looking for someone to play When I Was 17, just after 2 o'clock. And details on the summer cash machine, over 300 grand, coming up.
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0: It's 2 o'clock. Good afternoon. I'm Jane McNamara. A man has been shot dead in Dublin. It happened in Dunleary this morning. Molly O'Connor is at the scene.
1: Gardaí have sealed off the scene here in Patrician Park Hill Avenue in Dunleary, where a man in his 40s was shot dead at around 8:30 this morning. His body remains at the scene. A number of Garda cars are present and the road between Dunleary Fire Station and Honey Park is sealed off. Crime scene investigators have been seen leaving the scene in the last few minutes. The coroner has been notified and a post-mortem exam is being arranged. A senior investigating officer has been appointed to lead the investigation and an incident room has been set up at Dunleary Garda Station. Gardaí are appealing for witnesses or anyone who is travelling in the area between 8 and 9 o'clock this morning to come forward. Molly O'Connor in Dunleary.
0: Three people in three different counties have died on the roads this weekend. It brings the total number of road deaths so far this year to 91. In Donegal, a man in his 20s died after the car he was driving collided with another car at Kinnegow Cross, Ballymagan, near Buncrana, just after 9 o'clock last night. In Cork, a motorcyclist in his 30s died following a crash with a Jeep on the N20 at Ballyhay at about 8 o'clock yesterday evening. And in Kildare, another motorcyclist aged in his 50s was killed in a crash near Kilcock yesterday morning. Gardaí are appealing for any witnesses to come forward. A Fine Gael TD is calling for a dedicated school bus transport system in Dublin. Currently, under the school transport scheme, school buses are provided when a child lives at least 3.2 kilometres from their nearest school. Dublin Rathdown TD Maeve O'Donnell argues this forces families to drive their kids to school. She says the connectivity of buses isn't good enough.
2: Unlike many other cities, we don't have a dedicated school transport system. And unfortunately, not everyone can walk or cycle to school. And the connectivity of Bus Connects isn't quite making the connections just yet.
0: A cargo ship in the Red Sea has reported coming under attack off the coast of Yemen. The vessel sent a distress alert near Hodeidah, saying it was being targeted by unknown armed assailants. No group has claimed responsibility and authorities are investigating. That's it for now. More in an hour.
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6: Good afternoon, I'm David Seagrave. The first game in today's doubleheader at Croke Park is well underway. Tipperary have taken the lead against Clare as it nears half-time in their All-Ireland Camogie Championship quarter-final. They lead 10 points to 4 as it approaches half-time. Later on, it's a hurling semi-final at HQ. Galway await the winners of Limerick and Clare in this year's decider. The Bannermen face the Munster champions off the back of a resounding quarter-final win against Dublin, but the Treaty County racked up a 15-point win over today's opponents when they met in the provincial round-robin phase earlier this year. Throw-in is at 4 o'clock. Meanwhile, there's also a spot in the semi-finals of the Ladies Football Championship up for grabs. It's an all-Connacht clash between Galway and Mayo from a quarter to six. In soccer, Brazil and Norway lock horns in the round of 16 at the World Cup. Kickoff in New York is at 9 o'clock. After that, England meet tournament co-hosts Mexico in their own backyard. The Three Lions head to the Azteca Stadium, where Mexico have lost just twice in 89 games for a 1 a.m. start. The possibility of storm delays, a hostile atmosphere and the challenge of playing at altitude await Thomas Tuchel's side. But the England boss insists his players are prepared.
7: It's just an iconic match and a big stage and we feel it. We will take care of what needs to take care of.
6: At Wimbledon, 24-time Grand Slam winner Novak Djokovic is facing Roman Safiulin on centre court. After that, Naomi Osaka and Aryna Sabalenka square off at the All England Club's main stage in the pick of the games in the women's singles today. Elsewhere, Jannik Sinner goes up against Japan's Shintaro Mochizuki, while Coco Gauff meets 11-seed Belinda Bencic. And in Formula 1, championship leader Kimi Antonelli will start at the front of the grid at the British Grand Prix. The Mercedes driver will be joined by Ferrari's Charles Leclerc on the front row at Silverstone. That gets underway in an hour's time. To access three free Off The Ball podcasts a month, download the Go Loud app now.
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0: Cloudy at first this afternoon with mist and patches of light rain or drizzle, mainly in the north and west. Highs of 15 to 24 degrees.
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In the next 5 minutes, I'll be getting into When I Was 17. KT Tunstall on the way after Kingfisher, The Blade. 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We'll see.

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0: That was a good one. Thank you, guys. Somebody in Specsavers hasn't already used that song for their ads. Reprehensible. I'm looking for someone to play When I Was 17 today. This is where we play whatever was playing when you were... Reprehensible. I'm looking for someone to play When I Was 17 today. This is where we play whatever was playing when you were 17 years old, regardless of when it was. I will go into my box of CDs. I'll rummage around here. I'll find a CD. Yep, yep. Call it. With songs from the year you turned 17. We'll listen to a few. Ultimately, you pick one and we play it. It's an excuse to play something ridiculous, something that we don't hear all the time, in full on the radio station. So all I need from you is your name and the year you were born. That's it. 087-4100-102. Text or WhatsApp. Your name, followed by the year you were born. Very little thinking involved in the whole thing. And I don't even know what decade we're going to be in. We'll find out. We'll see who gets involved. We need just one volunteer. 087-4100-102. Your name and the year you were born. And the magnificent game When I Was 17 is coming up.
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0: I already said all those things. Where we play whatever was playing when you were 17 years old, regardless of when it was. I know I will find some bangers from that year. And today we go to the year 2002, because that's when Orla was 17. Orla, thank you for volunteering. How are you?
6: I'm good, thank you. And you?
0: Very good. Happier that you are here. 17 in the year 2002. You're from West Cork. Did you always live in West Cork?
6: Well, I'm actually from Cork City. I'm from Bella Vlan, but we're just down visiting West Cork. The sun is shining, so why not?
0: Absolutely, why not? I love that. So 17 years old in County Cork in 2002. Where did you go? Where was the place to get into?
6: Oh my God, it probably would have been the catwalk. The catwalk in Cork was a huge kind of, it was one of the best places to be in Cork. Everyone would probably know it.
0: And is it gone now?
6: Oh, I don't know. Is it gone? Yeah, it's gone. Yeah, it's closed now. Yeah.
0: All these places are gone now. It's sad, isn't it?
6: Yeah, it is. It was a real Cork icon, like.
0: Well, I'll play some songs from 2002. All of these songs, if you were DJing in there, you could play every single one of these songs that I have. Orla, can you confirm you have no idea what you're about to hear?
6: I have absolutely no idea.
0: Well, these are all great songs from 2002. Yeah. I like the element of surprise. I don't know which one you're going to pick. I'm intrigued. Okay. You can't fail. This game, you can't make a mistake here. So you got to be selfish and just pick the one that you would like. And then you can, you can enforce it on the people of Ireland. 2002. Orla, let's see what we have here.
7: Okay. Aubrey Trice, real name, no gimmicks.
0: Oh, yeah.
8: No. Two trailer park girls go around the outside.
0: You say no.
6: Yo.
0: Do you know who this is?

0: Eminem without me.
1: If I would shake that ass, maybe.
0: That was from, was it the Eminem Show, this album that came out when you were 17 years old? All right, we'll keep on going here. I got more.

0: Do you know who this is?
1: I actually can't think, but would you believe it? I actually hate that song.
0: You hate that song?
1: I hate that song,
0: well, this is going great for me. This is going real good here.
1: We're getting there.
0: I'll keep on going.
2: Dirty. Next.
0: Do you know who this is?
1: Christina Aguilera.
0: Yes, very good.

0: All right, I got one more for you. Okay. One more for you. I mean, it's going to be tough. I feel like you don't like any of these. But these are the biggest songs from 2002, and this could be the worst one. When I was young, it seemed that life was so wonderful. That's right. America, oh, it's most beautiful magic. You know who this is.
1: Scooter.
0: This is Scooter.
2: Yeah. Yeah.
0: The logical song.
2: Very noisy.
0: Interesting now. Hard woman to please. All the songs we heard, Eminem, Without Me. Then we heard DJ Sammy and Heaven. You hated that one. Then we heard Christina, Dirty. And the last one was Scooter, the logical song. They're all from 2002.
1: Okay, I'm going to play Scooter because my husband Gary actually loves that song.
0: Is he with you?
1: He's beside me here. He's like looking at me. He's like, what?
0: What did he like the other ones?
1: No, he liked the first one, Eminem, and he loved Scooter as well, yeah. So,
0: I mean, you couldn't get away from DJ Sammy and Heaven.
1: Yeah, no, I can't stand it. I actually hate it. Like, any time it plays on the radio, I turn it off.
0: Well, we don't want that. We want you to stay listening. So we're going for the logical...
1: Yeah, we're going to play Scooter, I said, definitely. He's smiling there, so I think I'm after picking the right one.
0: Okay, we'll
1: I know
0: do
1: I'm
0: this.
1: After picking the right one.
0: Scooter, the logical song. For better, for worse, in sickness and in health. I'll play the full thing. Absolute pleasure talking to you, Orla. Enjoy.
1: Thank you very much.
0: Ladies and gentlemen.
3: When I was 17, with Dara Quilty on Today.

Goodbye. Scooter, the logical song from 2002, handpicked by Orla from County Cork for the one note guessing game. Quite the debate, Orla. Orla, we had DJ Sammy Heaven. That was one of the options, and Orla said, absolutely no way. I hate that song. A lot of people texting in saying, what? I love that song. Well, thank you, Orla. That is exactly why we do When I Was 17. This is Sienna Spiro's new song, Material Lover.

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1: 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It is Dara Quilty. 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I have an overnight stay to give away in Kilkenny. A five-star hotel. Someone's going to win that. That competition is coming up a little bit later on. And Calvin MacHarris from County Scotland. Blessings is next.
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Eagle, I, Cherry, save tonight on Today FM, playing the music you love and a lot of it. It is Derek Quilty here with this Kilkenny competition coming up, an overnight stay for two people in a 5-star hotel. Someone has to win it. Competition shortly, and this is Sia.

0: Britney Spears with Elton John. Hold Me Closer on Today FM, playing the music you love. 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The competition, two people, a night in a five-star hotel in Kilkenny. 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

0: until the 13th of July from 11 a.m. Meal includes carbonated drink, side and one collectible allocated randomly. 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
1: It's almost 10 o'clock. 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

0: 40s was shot dead in Dunleary in Dublin. It happened at around 8:30 this morning at Patrician Park on Kill Avenue. His body has been removed from the scene, which remains sealed off as Gardaí carry out their investigation. Irene Hayden has lived in the area with her family for 25 years.
1: It's really quiet. As I said, there's a lot of either elderly or young kids. It's one or the other on my estate as well. So it's there's never been hassle, like, ever. I haven't ever heard of them. And my husband actually grew up here as a child himself, so he's been here forever, and there's never been nothing like this. So yeah, it's really, really scary. It's horrible.
0: A motorcyclist has died following a collision during the Skerries 100 motorcycle race in Dublin. The event has been abandoned following the incident. The Loch Shinny Motorcycle Supporters Club, which organises the event, posted a statement on social media saying the accident happened during a race which took place today. It says further information will be released as soon as next of kin has been informed. A Gardaí investigation has been launched after a man collapsed and died at a pub in County Cork. It's understood the 27-year-old was asked to leave the pub in River Stick shortly after 9 o'clock last night, but he returned a short time later and became disruptive. A number of men tried to restrain him amid safety concerns before he became unresponsive. Emergency services were called, but the man was pronounced dead at the scene. In Donegal, a man in his 20s has died in a crash. It's after the car he was driving collided with another car at Kinnego Cross, Ballymagan, near Buncrana, just after 9 o'clock last night. In Cork, a motorcyclist in his 30s died following a crash with a Jeep on the N20 at Ballyhay at about 8 o'clock yesterday evening. In Kildare, another motorcyclist in his 50s was killed in a crash near Kilcock yesterday morning. Forecasters are expecting another spell of extreme heat to grip much of Europe in the coming days. In Spain alone, over 1,000 excess deaths were attributed to the extreme heat, where temperatures soared above 40 degrees. And that's your news for now.
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5: Good afternoon, I'm David Seagrave. Tipperary have booked their place in the semi-finals of the All-Ireland Camogie Championship. A high-scoring second half saw the Premier County win 3-20 to 3-13 against Clare in their quarter-final clash. Roisin Herod, Caoimhe Steiglam and Clodagh McIntyre all found the back of the net. The last of this year's hurling semi-finals is next to come at Croke Park. Galway await the winners of Limerick and Clare in this year's decider in an hour's time. The Bannermen face the Munster champions, coming off the back of a resounding quarter-final win against Dublin, but the Tralee County racked up a 15-point win over today's opponents when they met in the provincial round-robin phase earlier this year. Meanwhile, there's also a spot in the semi-finals of the Ladies Football Championship up for grabs. It's an all-Connacht clash between Galway and Mayo from a quarter to six. In soccer, England midfielder Morgan Rogers insists they're looking forward to their meeting with Mexico at the World Cup. They head to the Azteca to take on the tournament co-hosts overnight. Rogers says they're not worried about facing Mexico on their own patch.
6: I'm expecting an unbelievable atmosphere. I'm expecting an occasion and one to remember for sure. I think the build-up and everything around it, the different obstacles to go over face, I think just adds to that adrenaline, that kind of excitement that I think we have as a team and the prospects of getting to a quarter-final of a World Cup.
5: Before that, Brazil take on Norway from 9 o'clock in New York. Closer to home, Johnny Afolabi has signed for Shamrock Rovers. It's his first time back in the League of Ireland after he left Bohemians in 2023. In tennis and at Wimbledon, 24-time Grand Slam winner Novak Djokovic is taking the opening set against Roman Safiulin after a tiebreak. Later on, Naomi Osaka and Aryna Sabalenka square off on centre court, while Jannik Sinner takes on Japan's Shintaro Mochizuki, and Coco Gauff meets 11-seed Belinda Bencic. And in Formula 1, the British Grand Prix is just underway. Mercedes driver Kimi Antonelli has gone from pole, followed by Ferrari Charles Leclerc and Lewis Hamilton. To access three free Off the Ball podcasts a month, download the Go Loud app now.
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0: Sunny spells will develop across much of Munster and Leinster, but staying largely cloudy with a little drizzle and mist in other areas. Highs from 15 to 24 degrees.
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8: 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And the lines will close at 3 p.m. this coming Friday. 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

0: see Matt take a sexy picture of me and put it on my Instagram. It's the name of the song. Dara Quilty's my name. 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If I call you back, that prize is yours. 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And Chloe's been on to me here at Today FM looking for Mumford & Sons, playing tonight up in Dublin. 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

0: There goes Hosier. Nina cried power. Today FM, playing the music you love. It is Dara Quilty here. Getting summer sorted with a break in Kilkenny. Bursting with things to do, Kilkenny has all the ingredients for an unforgettable summer. Thrilling outdoor adventures, events every single evening, stylish stays, cozy camping, luxury hotels. There's a lot to do 7 days a week. Visit kilkenny.ie is the website. Check it out. We got a lot of good weather coming. We got a lot of good weather. More heat waves on the way. Visit kilkenny.ie. I got an overnight stay for two people at the five-star Mount Juliet Estate. I asked you to text in the word Kilkenny with your name to 087-4100-102. A couple of people did it. Thank the Lord. The phone number has been selected at complete random. I have it in front of me. It's an 08 number. 08. All right. Ring it there.
1: Hello?
0: Hello, it's Dara Quilty calling from Today FM. How are you?
1: Oh, hi, Dara. I'm well, and you?
0: I'm very good. Who do I have the pleasure of speaking with?
1: Oh, my name is Rainey McQuaid.
0: Rainey McQuaid.
1: Yes.
0: I thought Dara Quilty was a wild name.
1: I beat you.
0: Oh, my God. Have you ever worked on the radio?
1: Have I ever which?
0: Have you ever worked in the radio business?
1: No, I haven't. I work in surgery. Believe it or not.
0: Well, I would stay working in surgery. There's going to be more money in surgery. You're going to be offering more to the future of humanity in surgery than being on the radio. I just like the idea of a lady named Rainey McQuaid who has a nighttime radio show. And it's very relaxing and it's on from, 9 p.m. to midnight. And it's like,
1: Oh, sounds good. Yeah, I'm with you. I'm with you on that. Yeah, the name is, it's a talking point for sure.
0: Relax with Rainey McQuaid. Weeknights from 9. Exclusively on Today FM.
1: Oh, I'm sold.
0: Do you specialize in a specific kind of surgery?
1: Yes, hair transplantation.
0: Oh my God, in Ireland?
1: Yeah.
0: Great, can I get one?
1: Yeah, of course you can. Yeah. DM me later and I'll give you one.
0: Great, you send me a direct message, I'll get a hair transplant. What I want is, I'm not going bald just yet, but it's going to come, It's going to come eventually.
1: Yeah, we can take it out. Anything that's kind of you're starting to go, I'd like that to be a bit thicker. You can do that.
0: Now, so a lot of people go to Turkey to get this done now.
1: They do.
0: Why should we get it done in Ireland? Is it better?
1: Well, yes, our surgeons only work in one premises. There's no Turkey hairline, if you understand me. The Turkish, they work off a certain hairline that doesn't really work for Caucasian males.
0: Yes. That kind of straight line across the front, is this?
1: Yeah. Now, there's a lot of great clinics, of course there are, but you have to be really, really careful with how you choose them because people come to us asking us to fix their jobs all the time.
0: Well, you see, I guess you can't go back, I will say, yeah. I know some people who did it and it looks great and I like that it's just a thing we can do now, that's no judgment, men are just like, I'll get a hair transplant.
1: Sure.
0: I mean, I'm all for whatever, to be honest, anyone that wants to do anything, all good, brother. The thing that flying away to get it done, I know it can be cheaper, but I don't like if something happens, you can't go back and be like, hey.
1: Well, that's the thing. And it's not that simple as just going back. You're paying flights, accommodation, etc. But also you could be going back to guys who, that's the basic of their understanding.
0: Is it more popular, Rainey, now in Ireland? Lots of people getting it?
1: Yeah.
0: Yeah, I would think so.
1: It's super popular.
0: Yeah.
1: Us all in jobs. I've been in it a decade.
0: No way. I see a lot of the rugby players online. I presume they get a little cut off the top. They're like, hey, how's it going? I got my hair transplant done.
1: You would be surprised.
0: Well, that's a pretty cool job. An overnight stay for two people at the five-star Mount Juliet Estate. Have you got someone you could take with you to Mount Juliet?
1: Damn right. I've got a queue with them, I'd say.
0: Excellent. Rainey McQuaid, you're the winner. tonight.
1: Amazing.
0: Conversation is way more interesting than I thought it was going to be, which is brilliant. This is an 18th century manor house in the sprawling countryside estate. There's a perfume workshop included at Valley of Roses. I don't know if you've ever tried to make perfume before.
1: Oh my God, I have, and I failed miserably. I was about 10. I can't wait for this.
0: Well, they have expert perfumers to guide you in mixing your perfect perfume, from selecting your preferred notes to bottling your newest spritz. Breakfast and dinner is included for you, plus one.
1: Oh my God.
0: Visit kilkenny.ie is the website, and I'm delighted to have spoken to you now. This is a conversation I loved having.
1: Oh, amazing. Me too. Thank you so much. What a prize.
0: Long live the hair transplant. Let's go. Let's get it done. Now, this is a new song from a new artist I'm very excited about. The artist is called Role Model, and the song is High Hopes 3000, new on Today FM.

0: New artist, Role Model. Song is called High Hopes 3000. One to watch on Today FM. Playing the music you love and lots of it. This is Dara Quilty. Congratulations to Rainey, who I just spoke to. It's a great name. Visit kilkenny.ie. A lot of people entered. My apologies, I didn't get to call you back. But hey, we got a very interesting story about hair transplants. Didn't know so many people got it done in Ireland. Coming up, Years and Years and Casey Musgraves.
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0: Casey Musgraves, the song is called Dry Spell. Today FM finishes with the James Bond chord. Here it comes on the guitar. Ready? I like that little touch. On the way after 4 o'clock, Emma Nolan, 087-4100-102 for the Passenger Princess Hotline. She's got the details on the cash machine. Over 300,000 euro in there, but you need to know the specifics. Emma Nolan is coming up.
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11: Good afternoon, I'm Kino Dwyer. An investigation is underway after a man in his 40s was shot dead in Dún Laoghaire in Dublin. It happened at Patrician Park on

0: Kill Avenue at around 8:30 this morning. His body has been removed from the scene, which remains sealed off this evening. Irene Hayden has lived in the area with her family for 25 years.
1: It's really quiet. As I said, there's a lot of either elderly or young kids. It's one or the other on my estate as well. So it's there's never been hassle, like, ever. I haven't ever heard of him. And my husband actually grew up here as a child himself, so he's been here forever, and there's never been nothing like this. So yeah, it's really, really scary. It's horrible.
0: A man in his 50s has died following a motorbike crash at the Skerries 100 road race event in Dublin. Just before midday, emergency services and Gardaí were alerted to the single motorcycle collision at Duke's Bend in Beldongan. The man was pronounced dead at the scene. The Loch Shinny Motorcycle Supporters Club, which organises the event, has confirmed the death of a competitor in the race and says further information will be released later. A Garda investigation has been launched after a man collapsed and died at a pub in County Cork. It's understood the 27-year-old was asked to leave the pub in River Stick shortly after 9 o'clock last night, but he returned a short time later and became disruptive. A number of men tried to restrain him amid safety concerns before he became unresponsive. Emergency services were called, but the man was pronounced dead at the scene. Forecasters are expecting another spell of extreme heat to grip much of Europe in the coming days. In Spain alone, over 1,000 excess deaths were attributed to the extreme heat in June, where temperatures soared above 40 degrees. Europe correspondent with the Irish Times, Naomi O'Leary, says the final total has yet to be confirmed.
2: People who are elderly, people who might have conditions like diabetes or any kind of chronic condition, and also young children, anyone who's dependent on carers, they're particularly vulnerable to heat. It's about whether you and your body are able to cool yourself down, and some people aren't, and then their bodies overheat and it can actually lead to death.
0: And that's your news for now.
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6: Good afternoon, I'm David Seagrave. The action's just underway between Limerick and Clare as they search for a spot in this year's All-Ireland Senior Hurling Final. Both teams have made just one change as Keane Lynch drops out for Adam English for the Munster champions, while the Banner County have swapped John Conlon for Shane Meehan. Earlier, Tipperary booked their place in the semi-finals of the All-Ireland Camogie Championship. They ran out 3:20 to 3:13 winners against Clare. They now face Munster rivals Cork, while the other game in the Final Four sees Galway up against Kilkenny. Both of those games will take place in a double header at Semple Stadium on July 25th. Elsewhere, Tuam is the venue for this evening's All-Ireland Senior Ladies Football Championship quarter-final. Galway take on Mayo at 5:45, with the winner set to face Armagh. In soccer, England midfielder Morgan Rogers insists they're looking forward to their meeting with Mexico at the World Cup. They head to the Azteca to take on the tournament co-hosts overnight. Rogers says they're not worried about facing Mexico on their own patch.
7: I'm expecting an unbelievable atmosphere. I'm expecting an occasion and one to remember for sure. I think the build-up and everything around it, the different obstacles to go over face, I think just adds to that adrenaline, that kind of excitement that I think we have as a team and the prospect of getting to a quarter-final of a World Cup.
6: Before that, Brazil take on Norway from 9 o'clock. While closer to home, Johnny Afolabi has signed for Shamrock Rovers. It's his first time back in the League of Ireland since he left Bohemians in 2023. At Wimbledon, Novak Djokovic is two sets up against Roman Safiulin. Later on, Naomi Osaka and Aryna Sabalenka square off on centre court. While Jannik Sinner takes on Japan's Shintaro Mochizuki and Coco Gauff meets 11-seed Belinda Bencic. And in golf, Porg Harrington has taken the lead at the US Senior Open. He's 3-under through 8 and 11-under overall, three shots clear of Stuart Sink in second. To access three free Off the Ball podcasts a month, download the Go Loud app now.
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0: Sunny spells will develop across much of Munster and Leinster, but staying largely cloudy with a little drizzle and mist in other areas. Highs from 15 to 24 degrees.
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8: Hello to you. 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Let's talk about the Cash Machine because it's going off on Friday. That massive €310,000, another record breaker sitting there ready to be enjoyed by somebody. 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
8: 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Today FM. Hope things are well and you're feeling well and you've had a nice Sunday. I've been having a joyous one so far, it must be said. Lovely, I'll walk in the woods with the dogs. Mine and my friend's dog at the moment, so it's all go. But they are exercised for the day. Success. But

Kingfisher and The Sun Will Never Settle on Today FM. Was just about to hop in the car and come to work, and guess what? My car decided, nah, I'm not going to start today. Don't fancy it. And I thought, ah, do you know what? It's grand. Probably just a battery issue. We'll jumpstart the car. It'll be fine. Nah, the car didn't even want to start when it was jumpstarted. We've all been there. The stress of those bleeding vehicles. Can't live with them, can't live without them, eh? Sagala on the way in a sec after Sombra. This is Undressed on Today.

0: with Faith on Lullaby. This is Today FM, almost 20 past four on Sunday, the 5th of July. How are you? Hope all is well in your world. Looking forward to later, heading to see Mumford & Sons. They're playing later on this evening. I was going to say, have I seen them before? I have, way back in 2018. But yeah, we will get some Mumford & Sons on the radio for you in the next little while. If you're heading to the gig tonight, give me a hand in the air like you just don't care. 0874100102 on WhatsApp. And I was really saying to my fella before I left for work there, I said, it's going to be a late night, you know, because not only do we have Mumford & Sons, but it's movie night on Love Island. So we're going to have to watch it on catch up. And I can't wait till tomorrow and see the spoilers. This is my World Cup, ladies. Charlene is in the villa. And then he said, he is an Englishman. His mum is from West Cork, but he was born and reared in England. And he said, well, it's going to be a late night for me. I'm watching the England game at 1 a.m. I said, excuse, what? Are you actually? He said, yep, I'm going to do it. I'm going to put it on in bed on my phone. I was like, well, you won't be, pal. Gotta get some beauty sleep around here. Have you stayed up crazy late for any of the World Cup games thus far? 0874100102. Have you been at work pretty groggy, and was it worth it? Was it not worth it? Let me know. Stick around, the music love. It continues with brand new music from Sam Smith and Olivia Dean's Nice to Each Other on the way as well.
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one and the only Olivia Dean and Nice to Each Other on Today FM. Bum, bum, bum, bum, bum. If you are currently in a vehicle that is moving and you are a passenger, well, do, by all means, right now, get in touch and give a special mention to whoever is doing the driving in the car you're travelling in. We like to do this on a Sunday sometimes, you know, the big day of the week, the Sunday spin and the Sunday drives. A lot of to-ing and fro-ing and people maybe getting back to where they need to be for work in the morning, visiting over the weekend, of course. The length and breadth of the country in some cases. So if you're in the lovely position of being a passenger, use that safety to get in touch with us here at Today FM and give a sneaky little mention to whoever's doing the driving for you this evening. Watch their face light up with delight when they get some recognition and they hear their name on national radio. Okay, 087 4100 102, WhatsApp me. Let me know whether you're down the back having the crack or you're sitting up front twiddling your hair and singing along to the songs on the radio. Drop us a message. And if you don't want to tell them you're doing it, don't. It could be just a lovely little surprise. Just pretend you're dossing away there on Instagram or something and drop over for a message to me and I'll give them a mention on the radio on your behalf, okay? 087 4100 102. That's the number to get in touch. They'll be only thrilled with themselves. Trust me. We've had a tried and tested several times on this show. For now, on a lovely mild summer's day, my favourite song from the

Triama herself is bringing me to Swords at the moment. We're off to Australia tomorrow. Oh my God. On holiday or are you moving? Best luck either way. A huge shout out to Roisin, the Rod fella, for driving that in from Benny 0874100102. Patricia, Emma, please give her a shout from Stephen. Driving us with no sense of direction. She keeps getting lost, but we love her anyway. That is Stephen and Connor on WhatsApp. Google Maps, lads. I wouldn't have got to work today without it, to be honest with you. 0874100102 for your shouts. Hi to James, driving his three passenger princesses home from a lovely weekend in Dingle, and that is in from Anne. As I say, if you want to get in touch and give a special mention to whoever's doing the driving in the vehicle you are travelling in today, if you are a passenger, get in touch on 0874100102. Now though, Sam Smith released a brand new single. And talking about it, they said, in this sometimes cold and distant world, I hope you can feel the love and the closeness of this recording. They said, I tried to capture the glow and the warmth of love in this one. It makes me cry and maybe it'll make you feel a little love too. This is brand new music from Sam Smith. They're back with My Guy on Today FM. Here's

0: Sam. Oh, I've missed that vocal. Sam Smith's new one, My Guy, on Today FM. Love. A lot of people getting in on this. 0874100102. Hi to Lauren. Please give a shout out, Emma, to my mom, driving us to my boyfriend's to go to Kerry for the week and leaving her alone for a week. Oh, no. I'm sure she might be a little bit glad of the bit of peace. Is she? Have a great trip away in Kerry. Hi, Emma. Please say hi to my mom, Bridget Ahern, driving myself, Chloe, my sister, Leah, my cousins, and our Spanish student, Lucia, home from a lovely day in Ballybunion. That's in from Bridget. Thanks, Mill, for getting in touch. Do you know what I'm noticing a lot, actually, on WhatsApp today? Random little observation my brain has glued in on for no particular reason. The amount of people who spell mom, or who say mom, rather than ma'am or mum or whatever. I know ma'am is probably the most common in Ireland, isn't it? Ma'am, ma'am, ma'am. I'm sure most moms listening to that going, oh God, shivers up my spine being shouted ma'am at all the time. But a lot of moms doing the round at the moment. What do you call your ma? Is it ma, ma'am, mum, mammy, mom? A friend of mine in school, Emily, she always calls her ma'am, mom. And we always used to not take the mick out of her, be like, that's very American. 0874100102. Today FM, hi, greetings from Kevin in Dublin and Dino from Cambodia. We are visiting from Australia to celebrate our 15-year anniversary. Ah, guys, congratulations and welcome. Just back from Glendalough, you may play a tune for us. I will, I absolutely will. Kev and Dino, huge congratulations on your anniversary. And welcome to Ireland. Normally, we go to Australia, so it's cool that, you know, you guys are coming here to us as well. Stick around, the music you love continues. Got Mumford & Sons playing tonight, actually, in Dublin. Got them on the way, and we'll stick on Florence and the Machine next.
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0: It's Drop Dead on Today FM, and I might drop dead myself if Mumford & Sons play this song tonight from 2009. They are playing in Dublin. If you're going to the gig, enjoy. This is Awake My Soul on Today FM.
1: How fickle my heart and how woozy my eyes. 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

0: stick around. More of the music you love to come just after 5 o'clock. And the cash machine, we've been talking about this one for a while, but it will be going this Friday. It is huge. The most amount of money we'll ever have paid out in the cash machine's history. And all of the details you need to hear know on that are next.
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3: 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I had Millie Bobby Brown, Louis Partridge, Olivia Wilde, Edward Norton, Clinton Liberty. And okay, maybe he's not Hollywood, he's Manchester. 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
9: It's almost 5 o'clock. Looking for the cream of crackers? There's only one original, Jacob's Cream Crackers. The nation's favorite for a reason. Jacob's bakes it better.

0: evening, I'm Trina Dwyer. Gardaí are investigating after a man in his 40s was shot dead in Dunleary in Dublin. The scene remains sealed off this evening. Molly O'Connor is there.
1: The body of a man in his 40s shot dead in Dunleary has been removed from the scene. It happened here in the Patrician Park off Kill Avenue at around 8:30 this morning. A number of Gardaí cars are present and the road between Dunleary Fire Station and Honey Park is sealed off. Locals say the area is very quiet and there is shock in the community as this is the first time anything like this has happened. The coroner has been notified and a post-mortem exam is being arranged.
0: A man in his 50s has died following a motorbike crash at the Skerries 100 road race event in Dublin. Just before midday, emergency services and Gardaí were alerted.

0: to the single motorcycle collision at Duke's Bend in Beldongan. He was pronounced dead at the scene. The Loch Shinnie Motorcycle Supporters Club, which organises the event, has confirmed the death of a competitor in a race and says further information will be released later. A 27-year-old man has died after collapsing at a pub in County Cork. It's understood a number of men tried to restrain him at the pub in Riverstick after he became increasingly disruptive shortly after 9 o'clock last night. He became unresponsive and emergency services were called, but the man died at the scene. In the UK, Nigel Farage's team has denied allegations he could be in breach of parliamentary rules following reports he failed to declare receiving benefits from a convicted criminal. The Sunday Times is reporting George Cotterill helped the Reform UK leader with security and social media staff, but the party says it was before Mr. Farage became an MP. Cotterill was jailed for wire fraud in the US in 2017. Josh Glancy, associate editor of the Sunday Times, explains why they felt it was an important story to cover.
1: The concern is that people will go into politics and we want to know where their interests are, where their money's coming from, you know, and in the year before you go into parliament, that's particularly important because we don't want our senior politicians to be under undue influence or secret influence.
0: And that's your news for now.
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5: Good evening, I'm David Seagrave. The second half's back underway between Limerick and Clare in their All-Ireland Senior Hurling semi-final. Mark Rogers top scored for Brian Lowen's side in the first 35, putting 5 between the posts. Right now it's Clare 16 points, Limerick 14. Earlier on, Tipperary sealed their spot in the last four of the Camogie Championships. A late fight back from the banner wasn't enough as the Premier County charged to a 3-20 to 3-13 win. Tip boss James Heffernan says he's delighted to have made it to the final four.
6: Disappointing, all right, to concede a couple of goals towards the end. Clare probably got 3 goals in less, 15, 20 minutes. But overall, look, it was a good performance. I think we scored 3-15 from play, which is important because we probably hadn't been doing that the last couple of weeks. So yeah, like really happy to be, I suppose the goal was to get into a semi-final. We're at home now in Semple Stadium for the semi-final. So look, very positive.
5: They'll now face Munster rivals Cork, while the other semi-final sees Galway up against Kilkenny. Both of those games will take place in a double header at Semple Stadium on July 25th. Elsewhere, Toom is the venue for this evening's All-Ireland Senior Ladies Football Championship quarter-final. Galway take on Mayo within the hour, with the winner set to face Armagh. In soccer, Brazil and Norway get tonight's World Cup action underway. They square off from 9 o'clock in the round of 16, with England then taking on Mexico overnight. Closer to home, Shamrock Rovers have announced the signing of Johnny Afolabi, the former Bohemians and Celtic forward joins from Belgian side Kortrijk. At Wimbledon, Novak Djokovic is on course for a place in the quarterfinals. The seven-time winner is 2-1 up against Roman Safilin, but has been warned by the umpire about his language on court. Naomi Osaka and Aryna Sabalenka will then follow on centre court as they both look for a first ever title at the All England Club. In golf, Padraig Harrington has taken the lead at the US Senior Open. He's 12 under and 5 shots clear of Stuart Sink in second. And finally, Ferrari's Charles Leclerc has won the British Grand Prix with the safety car deployed on the last lap. George Russell was second for Mercedes, with Lewis Hamilton in third. To access 3 free Off The Ball podcasts a month, download the Go Loud app now.
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0: Sunny spells will develop across much of Munster and Leinster, but staying largely cloudy with a little drizzle and mist in other areas. Highs from 15 to 24 degrees.
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7: 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But just make sure your entry is in by this Friday. That's the 10th of July at 3 o'clock. It's just after 3, your phone could ring and it could be us trying to get you. You must answer within 5 rings. Tell us the winning cash machine amount and then you win every last cent of that. That massive €310,000. It's win to 57557. Win to 57557 to enter by text. 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
7: Nosy Parker and me loves hearing what everyone's up to on a Sunday, so we'll get back to your messages in just a mo. 087 410 102. If you too would like to get in touch, Icona Pops, I Love It with Charlie XCX in a minute, and that new brilliant tune from Niall Horan, we'll get that on as well.

to Today FM. It is Emma playing the music you love. Hope you're in good form. Niall Horan's had some serious tunes since he went off as a solo artist all those years ago, but this, hands down, my favourite of anything I've

0: see him perform live. It's Khaki Kid and Date Night here on Today FM. It's Emma. How are you? I love this from Lisa. We're doing this thing on a Sunday sometimes, by the way. If you've just joined, welcome in. Welcome in. Hello, hello, hello. Sit down, relax, enjoy. We give special mentions to whoever's doing the driving. If you are happen to be in a vehicle, the Sunday spinners, the visitors up and down the country, getting back to wherever work is in the morning. If you've been visiting someone for the weekend, whatever the case may be. So, yeah. Special mention to those who are doing the actual driving and putting in the graft. 0874100102. Lisa was in touch. Emma, I'm just driving with my daughter Jessica after she passed her driving test on Thursday. Well done, Jessica. She said, I'm in recovery after Take That last night. Listening from Luke, and thanks a million, guys, and I hope Take That was great. I was actually chatting to my neighbour earlier who was sickened to miss out and going to Take That last night. Her son had to go in her place because she recently broke a bone in her foot and she was just sick last night, missing out on the gig. It looked amazing. That circus tour just looks fantastic, doesn't it? Milo in touch as well. The driver, Leonora, driving to Kerry at the moment. Thanks for getting in touch. Please give a mention to Niall, my boyfriend, for the best family weekend in Roscommon. She said she had the best time, and that's Karina. You did well there, Niall. The best time mentioned twice. My daughter's car, travelling from Strabane home to Athlone with myself and my granddaughter. Big shouts to Maggie. 0874100102. If you two want to get in on this, please say happy 12th birthday to James. Driving home from Belfast with my family and the best driver ever, my mam, Emma. That in from Mick on WhatsApp. Please shout out to Joe. We are an ambulance crew. Well done, guys. Heading home to Dublin after 2 days in Tralee. Thank you so much for the company. Thank you so much for the company, Sarah, as well. Shout out to my mom, Kathleen, for bringing all of us to Tuam Stadium to watch Galway beat Mayo in the ladies' quarterfinals. Up Galway, they say. And of course, hard luck to Mayo. Stick around the music you love. It continues here on Today FM. We will play a song next that I always remember. There was like a school talent show. It must have been circa 2010. I wasn't partaking, obviously. I don't have talent in that regard, but I was there as an audience member and a supportive friend. And not one, not two, not three, but four of the participants in the talent show performed the same song. Don't know how it wasn't vetted beforehand, but it just became basically who sang this song best. It was so popular at the time, and it's on the way next.
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0: Yeah, let's get on something brand new and Irish, okay? This is Misha and the Bear. They are a fast-rising Irish electronic pop duo. They are based in Dublin, but they formed early last year, and they create this absolutely class melody together. They have a shared bedroom studio as well, and the name Misha and the Bear comes from both of their middle names. So Danny and Farin's middle name, Danny's middle name is Misha, and Farin's middle name is Vernon, which your parents thought meant little bear. So there you go. This is so cool. New Irish music, Misha and the Bear. This is called I Don't Care on Today FM.

0: Misha and the Bears, I Don't Care on Today FM. 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Big fan. You're listening to Today FM and the music you love continues. Calvin Harris on the way. I'm going to stick on some CMAT as well. And the Spin Doctors. Why not?
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glad his name is Adam. He's just not an Adam to me. Calvin Harris. Real name, Adam Richard Wiles. Funny to go from like Adam to Calvin, isn't it? Why not just go with your name? Adam, you know? Like Calvin, like it's a cool name, but it's not like it's completely out there and extravagant, if you get what I'm saying. It is Emma Nolan you're listening to Today FM. Emma, please say hello to Ronan driving back to Dublin from the Kingdom. And a big shout out to the three boys in the back having the crack. That is James, Robert and Daniel. And the message in from Sinead on WhatsApp. Thank you. Emma, please give a shout out to my boyfriend Connor, who is driving us home from a lovely weekend in Harvey's Point in Donegal on the long trip back to Dublin now. He loves Olivia Dean. If you could play him a song to keep him going on the drive. That in from Jordan. You missed Olivia Dean a while ago. But don't you worry, we've got some serious tunes on the way. How about this? You know, Spin Doctors, Two Princes. We'll do that for your fella Connor next, okay? And please give a shout out to Vladimir, who is driving us all home from a day trip to Skerries. His family is visiting Ireland. Thank you. That is in from Diana. Hope you had a great time. Big shout out to my dad, Brian, driving me to go view a car. I'm hoping to buy. Ah, Becky, best of luck. I mentioned at the top of the show that I went to start my car earlier on and it just said, no. Not today. Jump leads and all out. I thought this must be a battery thing, surely. No. Looks like it must be a bigger problem. I'll be out getting a spin suck at a car myself during the week, Becky. Best of luck and well aware if you go ahead and buy today. And please say hi to Diane driving us home to Cork from Take That, from Nick, Jill and Anne. 087-4100-102 for your shouts. Now though, this is the brilliant, the one and the only. It's CMAT. This is Euro Country right here on Today FM.

0: Doctors and Two Princes. You're listening to Today FM. Heidi Klina and Niall on the way to Mumford and Sons. See you there. Big shout out to Niall for doing the driving in the car there this evening. Another Niall driving from Donegal back to Belfast after a great weekend with their dog Hugo in from Maryclare. Thanks for getting in touch. The music you love continues just around the corner. Stay exactly where you are.
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0: Good evening, I'm Clino Dwyer. A man in his 70s has been arrested after a woman was found dead at a house in County Laois. The woman in her 50s died following what Gardaí are treating as an alleged assault at a home on Church Street in Port Laois shortly after 12:30 this afternoon. He remains in Garda custody and the scene is currently sealed off for technical examination. Gardaí are appealing for witnesses to come forward. An investigation is continuing after a man in his 40s was gunned down in Dunleary in Dublin. The scene remains sealed off this evening. Molly O'Connor is there.
1: The body of a man in his 40s shot dead in Dunleary has been removed from the scene. It happened here in the Patrician Park off Kill Avenue at around 8:30 this morning. A number of Garda cars are present and the road between Dunleary Fire Station and Honey Park is sealed off. Locals say the area is very quiet and there is shock in the community as this is the first time anything like this has happened. The coroner has been notified and a post-mortem exam is being arranged.
0: A man in his 40s is due in court this evening after a man died in a shooting incident in Ballymun in Dublin 5 years ago. He was arrested today after the shooting happened in Belclare Terrace on Thursday the 11th of February 2021. The man has been charged in connection with this investigation and is due before a special sitting of Dublin District Court at 7 o'clock this evening. A man in his 50s has died following a

0: motorbike race at the Skerries 100 in North County Dublin. The Loch Shinney Motorcycle Supporters Club, which organises the event, has confirmed the death of a competitor. They were alerted to a single motorcycle crash shortly before midday and say an examination of the scene will be carried out by forensic collision investigators. Separately on the roads yesterday morning, a motorcyclist in his 50s was killed in a single vehicle collision in County Kildare near Kilcock. In County Cork, at about 8 o'clock yesterday evening, a motorcyclist in his 30s died following a crash with a Jeep on the N20 at Ballyhay. And that's your news for now.
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4: Good evening, I'm David Seagrave. It was a heartbreaking end for Clare as they suffered a narrow defeat to Limerick in the All-Ireland Hurling semi-final. The banner led by six at one point, but an Aidan O'Connor goal fired the Treaty County ahead and they saw out their lead to join Galway in the decider. It finished 121-119. Earlier on, Tipperary sealed their spot in the last four of the Camogie Championships. A late fight back from the banner wasn't enough as the Premier County charged to a 320-313 victory. Tip boss James Heffernan says he's delighted to have made it to the final four.
5: Disappointing, all right, to concede a couple of goals towards the end. Clare probably got three goals in less, 15, 20 minutes. But overall, look, it was a good performance. I think we scored 3:15 from play, which is important because we probably hadn't been doing that the last couple of weeks. So yeah, like really happy to be, I suppose the goal was to get into a semi-final. We're at home now in Semple Stadium for the semi-final, so look, very positive.
4: They'll now face Munster rivals Cork, while the other semi-final sees Galway up against Kilkenny. Both of those games will take place in a doubleheader at Semple Stadium on July 25th. Elsewhere, Galway are up against Mayo in the Ladies Football Championship. A place in the last four awaits the winners, with Galway currently leading 4-2 after 17 minutes. In soccer, Brazil and Norway get tonight's World Cup action underway. They square off from 9 in the round of 16, with England then taking on Mexico overnight. Closer to home, Shamrock Rovers have announced the signing of Johnny Afolabi. The former Bohemians and Celtic forward joins from Belgian side Kortrijk. At Wimbledon, a new women's name will be added to the trophy after Barbara Krejcikova was knocked out by Karolina Muchova. Meanwhile, Novak Djokovic's dream of a 25th Grand Slam lives on after he beat Roman Safiulin 3-1. Naomi Osaka and Aryna Sabalenka are facing off on centre court currently, with the Japanese player leading 5-2 in the opening set. And Ferrari's Charles Leclerc has won the British Grand Prix with the safety car deployed on the last lap. George Russell was second for Mercedes, with Lewis Hamilton rounding out the podium. To access three free Off The Ball podcasts a month, download the Go Loud app now.
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0: Sunny spells will develop across much of Munster and Leinster, but staying largely cloudy with a little drizzle and mist in other areas. Highs from 15 to 24 degrees.
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6: Good evening. How are you? It's Emma Nolan. You're listening to Today FM, and it's been a while since we heard the joy of a Cash Machine winner on the radio down the phone. It's chatting to Barry Dunn. But this one is well worth the wait. It'll happen on Friday. €310,000. 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And it's also pretty easy to send off a text. The word win, if you put just the word win into a text and send that to the number 57557, that's you entered. 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Send it off to the number 57557 and you are in with a shot of winning €310,000. Some of the T's and C's. 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That's this Friday. We could call your phone just after 3 p.m. So please make sure you do the following. Answer it within five rings. And then tell us the winning cash machine amount exactly, all right? 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And the best of luck to you on Friday. Imagine this, next Sunday when we're here chatting, you could be a cash machine winner. I won't be, but you, by the time we're talking next Sunday, would be a cash machine winner. Unbelievable. The best of luck.
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6: 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Just after six now. Hope all is good. Don't mind that Monday fear. Forget about it. It won't be dark for hours. You still have loads of time to enjoy your weekend. The music you love continues as well. Going to stick on Katy Perry and Snoop Dogg and California Girls. But we'll start now with Florence.

new music from Alex Warren. That is Passenger on Today FM. It's Emma playing you the music you love, and we're going to stick on Coldplay and Rihanna with Princess of China in a sec. Absolutely adore that song. This is pretty good too, though. It's Peggy Goo, and it goes like na na na on Today FM.

0: Day with Rihanna and Princess of China on Today FM. You know the way they say a song has the ability to take you back to an exact time and place, like smelling a perfume or using someone's soap when you're over at a friend's house or whatever. Well, I remember exactly where I was when I first heard that song. I was in Murcia in Spain on a family holiday. And what happened was I had an iPod at the time, little green lad. My mom had been to New York on a trip with the girls and had brought me back the precious iPod. And the only problem was I had no idea how to put music on it. But lots of my friends were in a similar position. And one of our friends in school, one of the lads, was very tech savvy. So we'd all be like, you know, every second week in school being like, please, please, will you take our iPods and put some tunes on it? So in the end, the playlist was a mixture of obviously all of his favourite songs, but then influenced by all of our gang of friends as well. And on the back of that, the first time I heard Princess of China was courtesy of someone who'd requested it on my iPod on my holiday in Spain. And I loved that iPod so much, but I've loved that song ever since first hearing it. And that's a while ago now. The music you love continues. Anastasia next on Today FM.
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0: one started, I said I'd have a little Google to see what's going on in Anastasia's world and any gigs in Ireland to fill you in on, or if you're a big fan. I'm shocked. So she's got 3 dates coming up in Ireland, playing Dublin, then Belfast, then Dublin again. This is all in September. And I just expected, ah, that'll be like a 3 arena for the Dublin gig, surely. No, it's 2 Olympia dates. That really surprises me. I thought it would be a much bigger venue, but what a treat to get up close and personal with Anastasia. That voice, oh my God. I feel like the Olympia can't even handle a voice like that. It would literally blow the roof off the place. Anyway, if you're going, enjoy. That'll be class. Stick around, because Shelley Gray, she's here with Music and Love from 7. And Shelley's incredibly sound as well, as you well know. She's here from 7. And in the meantime, your chance to catch up with some of the crack, some of the stars, some of the antics you might have missed on the air with some of your Today FM faves across the week. I'll catch you next weekend. Go have a lovely week for yourself. Enjoy.
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2: I have actor Clinton Liberty here with me talking about House of the Dragon Season 3. I'm going to tell you something now which you may know or you may not know.
4: Okay. Exciting times.
2: The 2026 Bingham Ray New Talent Award nominee is Clinton Liberty.
5: Yeah!
2: Have you heard this news?
5: I heard that yesterday.
2: Oh, good.
5: And I was absolutely ecstatic, genuinely.
2: That's so great, man.
5: You must know, like being in Drix. So I went to the Lear Academy, you know, with Paul Mescal and Lena Hardwick, and we were all friends there. I remember always looking at the Galway film Fla and just looking at all the absolute legends that attend it. And to be like now to be nominated for an award genuinely is a dream come true for me. So I'm really grateful for that. Honestly, it's a big deal to me.
2: I'm glad to hear that, because sometimes these things, I suppose, can perhaps become a bit blasé, you know, but like that means a lot to you, I can tell.
5: Oh man, so much, so much. I remember just seeing like different actors that I grew up watching on, you know, TV and RTE and attend the Galway. I'm like, one day, please God, I'll be nominated. I'll be in amongst them, lads.
2: Yeah, well, now you are.
5: Yeah, I'm so
2: massive
5: grateful.
2: Congratulations.
5: Thank you so much. Thank you.
2: But listen, you mentioned, I suppose, Lear, and you mentioned all that kind of, that year, that class of actors. What is it about that particular one, do you think, that gave us that era, that gave us so many actors that are doing so many big things like you guys?
5: I think, to be honest, it was just a shared hunger. Like, and also the Lear is quite early, so everybody is doing their best to try and put the Lear itself on the map. You hear of like RADA and you hear Lambda and all these beautiful, amazing English, you know, historic schools, and we're like, well, Ireland has its own now, so we're here. And there's that sort of competitiveness between all of us as young actors to want to like, you know, represent Ireland in the best possible way. And I think that's it, really.
2: And what a time for Irish acting.
5: I know.
2: Like, because I've spoken to a lot of the established big heads.
5: Yeah.
2: I've spoken to really experienced people who are towards the end of their careers. I've spoken to international people about this. Like, there's something about this kind of two and a half generations of Irish actors now.
5: Yeah.
2: That are absolutely, if it was a sporting thing, we would be doing Rory McIlroy stuff,
5: exactly,
2: Katie Taylor stuff,
5: exactly.
2: You know, Brazil 1970. That's where we're at with acting. Like, we're right at the top. It's amazing.
5: Absolutely, and it's literally thanks to the people who've paved the way. You see people like Cillian Murphy, and like, you know, I was working recently with Colin Meaney, and he was giving me advice and his whole life story. And do you know what's funny, Dave? I remembered watching in, you know, RTE, and Danielle Ryan, who founded the Lear Academy, she was like talking to Colin Meaney on how to go about, you know, creating a drama school. And then I'm sitting opposite Colin Meaney, like, you know, Colin, like, I'm the biggest fan of you. Like, this is surreal and crazy. And all our veterans and legends, my experience personally of all of them is that they've been so open and so, like, willing to give information and give knowledge. You know, working with people like Conneth Hill for Graham Norton and Holding and Brenda Fricker, Siobhan McSweeney, Charlene McKenna, the list goes on. Everybody supports the next generation. And I think that's why it's so strong at the moment.
2: I love that. I love hearing that. That's brilliant. Yeah, yeah. Because it happens in music, and that's my world, where I come from. And just to hear that it's happening in that world as well is absolutely amazing. I am such a Game of Thrones fan, as I know you are, by the way.
5: I'm the biggest Game of Thrones fan. I'm going to have to say, I'm the biggest. I have to take that championship there.
2: But what I love is, like, you know, somebody who loved the show so much when it was on, when you were growing up, and you get the chance And not only do you get the chance to be on that, but you're being greedy. Because, no, you are, right? I'll tell you why. Because you get ships, which are amazing.
5: Yes.
2: And you get dragons.
5: Yeah.
2: That's not fair, Clinton.
5: I know. With all within the one family of the Valarians.
2: Come on, yeah.
5: So we're really being greedy here.
2: So what was it like walking onto set and seeing that, like, full size? Because the ships aren't joke. I've seen
5: them. No, they're real.
2: They're real.
5: They're like, real. And, like, I nearly broke my neck just, like, looking at all the amazing sort of architecture of, like, the castles and the big sets. And anything you see, it's, like, practical. There, and that's the thing I really love about being in Hest of the Dragon is that a lot of these massive, large scale sets, they're right there, so it allows you, like, to go wild with your imagination. But I remember, I'll never forget, Dave, my first day on set, and I was working with Steve and Abu, and I was just like, everyone's, like, trying to look cool and, like, trying to, like, be calm. And I was losing my mind. I was like, lads, there's a big ship in front of us. Why, like, why are you all acting normal now? But, like, it's just unreal. Because I was watching it in season one.
2: Of course.
5: So to then be on the set, you're just like, it doesn't feel real because you feel like you've seen it before.
2: Yeah.
5: But on your screen.
2: On your screen.
5: And now you're there acting opposite these amazing people. So you're just like, pinch me every single day.
2: And then a dragon chooses Adam of Hull.
5: I know.
2: And all of a sudden, you are thrust into a different world.
5: I know.
2: You bend the knee to Rhaenyra. Like, what an amazing scene. What an amazing opportunity for both Adam and for Clinton.
5: I know. And the thing is, I always say there's, like, a sort of mirror of my life because, you know, Adam was like a normal kid who just wanted to do right by his family and his brother and the realm. Mm. And then one day, but he never knew how he was going to do that from being in such a lowly position.
2: Sure.
5: And then all of a sudden, you know, this dragon is bestowed upon him and chooses him. And it's not too similar from Clinton Liberty from Laytown, the small village in
2: Meath,
5: wondering how one day I'm going to be a part of, you know, Game of Thrones and the Game of Thrones legacy. And one day I'm doing an audition and self-tape in Laytown and I send it off and this honor is bestowed upon me. So I relate to this character in many ways. So it's genuinely, and it's also different because Game of Thrones is my favorite, and House of the Dragon, they are my favorite shows of all time.
2: See, that's incredible.
5: So it's like, it's a different kettle of fish now.
2: Yeah.
5: It's like, so being on that and being like a prominent character, like I'll never forget, Dave, there'd be days I go on set and, you know, you're on your book riding a dragon and you're like, I'm literally living my dreams right now, do you know? So
2: and let's talk about Adam's dreams because he, I guess, has the chance now. What do you think he wants more, fame or family? Like, does he want to feel like, as you said, he's fulfilling a destiny?
5: Yeah.
2: Or does he want to be the cool ass dragon rider, you know?
5: Do you know, he wants to get to the family by being with a cool ass dragon.
2: Okay,
5: so
2: okay.
5: He wants to use, because what matters most, Adam, is belonging to a family and being, you know, being able to serve a household and bring honor, because he wants to honor his family. And if he can do that through a dragon, or if he can do that by, you know, being famous or whatever,
2: sure,
5: he'll do it. But at the core level of Adam, what he wants is to honor his family. And I think if he had to choose between the two, he would choose family, because that's everything to Adam.
2: For Clinton, ship versus dragon. You got to choose one.
5: That's not even a question.
2: It's dragons.
5: Dragons.
2: Yeah, it's okay.
5: Every single day.
2: I thought it was the right answer.
5: Every single day.
2: Now, Adam does have very cool dreads.
5: Yes, he does. Which were not a part of the initial character.
2: Were they not?
5: No. I just wanted to look cool.
2: Okay, you did it. You managed it.
5: I went over to Ryan Condal and I was like, Ryan, I just want to look really cool. Can I?
2: But, you know the way Sea Snake has dreads?
5: Yeah.
2: You know?
5: Do you know what I'm saying? But it was that as well. So that was kind of like the sort of link between the two characters. It was because Adam wants to be sort of recognized and validated by his father. He kind of takes on the dreads in homage to and respect and tribute to his father, but at the same time, it's his own style, so he wants to be his own man as well. And I was like, all that is all good and, you know, well said and done, but I just want to look cool with dreads. I'm not gonna lie.
2: Let's take that box
5: exactly.
2: As well.
5: Exactly.
2: Look, you and I are obviously big fans of Game of Thrones and House of the Dragon, but if there's someone listening today who has not ventured into this universe because they think, you know, dragons and swords, and it's complicated and politics, and what would you say to, how would you kind of sell it, I guess, that somebody would go, do you know what? I'm going to go and start watching House of the Dragon, and by the time season I'm going to catch up in the next couple of weeks and get to season three.
5: For me, what I would say is, no matter what level you are, you know, in life, whether you have a dragon or you're commanding a great fleet or you're commanding a great army, at the end of the day, what we find in these crazy large scale, you know, battles and sequences is what ties it all together and makes it resonate with so many people as family. You know, it's everyone just trying to do right by their, family. Queen Rhaenyra is only trying to do right by her father. Adam's trying to do right by his brother and his father. Like, even the people who kind of make questionable decisions throughout the show, it's all to belong to a certain family and pay respect to that family. So I feel like everyone of all ages will resonate with that and see the dysfunctionality within different. That's the thing with House of the Dragon and Game of Thrones. There's so many families, but you see how dysfunctional each one can be, but how also they can redeem each other and come back to each other, you know.
2: So I think
5: that's something that everybody can take from it.
2: Love the explanation. Before I let you go, is it true you played Gaelic football on set? And did you get people who never played it before to play it?
5: I tried to, because everybody was wearing armor and robes, so no one could do a kick pass or anything. And like put it with their hands, so I had to resolve back to
2: just football.
5: Yeah, I did try my best. I tried, but
2: we appreciate
5: but
2: you trying.
5: They couldn't hack it.
2: Listen, congratulations again on the nomination.
5: Thank you, Galway
2: Film Flat for the 2026 Bingham Ray New Talent Award. Clint, it's great to meet you. I wish you the best.
5: Dave.
2: Look forward to watching where your career goes.
5: Thank you so much.
2: Thank you for the time.
5: Really appreciate
2: it.
5: Thank you, Dave.
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2: 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I had Millie Bobby Brown, Louis Partridge, Olivia Wilde, Edward Norton, Clinton Liberty. And okay, maybe he's not Hollywood, he's Manchester. 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
14: Sightings of a sea creature with an extremely painful sting have been reported in Galway, with the public being urged to exercise caution. Galway County Council have received reports of a Portuguese man-o-war along the west coast, specifically in Carna. And the man-o-war is often mistaken for a jellyfish. It's actually a siphonophore, a colony of specialised genetically identical organisms working together as one. There was, we had a spate of them on the east coast. Was it last summer or the summer before? You couldn't get in the water. Between the lion's manes, and the Portuguese men of war lads. It's a dangerous, fraught situation. I think we can talk to one of the Portuguese men of war. Men o' war, they're called.
15: Yeah, yeah. Can we?
16: Hello. How are you?
15: Hi there,
16: I am a Portuguese. How you say? I am a Portuguese man of war.
15: Are you really a man of war, or are you more...
16: No, this is a common misconception.
15: Right.
16: So we are... we're a peace-loving Safana for.
15: You're a man of peace?
16: We are for peaceful. Our... the only aggression we will show... Don't make a thing. I don't know what a Portuguese...
15: I haven't said anything.
16: No, here...
15: And by the way, I'm extending the welcome to you.
16: You're this close. Like, this close what? To being like, you sound very French.
17: Shut up, JP!
16: Just go with us. Just go with us.
15: I'm fully on board, okay?
16: You're not. it's a common misconception that we are aggressive men of war. Whereas, in fact, you could say we are men of peace.
15: Excuse me?
16: Men of peace. We are very peaceful.
15: Okay. All right. Okay. Yeah. Yeah. Yeah.
16: Perhaps. Sorry, how will you say peace? How will you say
15: peace? Yeah. Yeah.
16: Yeah. Very peace. Peaceful. We are all about the peace.
15: There's a lot of peace in the ocean.
16: If
15: actually.
16: You ask us to take the war or take the peace, we will choose to take the peace all the time.
15: Huh? When I seek peace, sometimes I go sea swimming. So
16: sometimes you are looking for the peace.
15: And you'll find it in the sea.
16: Well, in the form of the man of peace, not the man of war. I don't know how to do a Portuguese accent.
15: Yeah, it was unnecessary. It was an unnecessary detail. I wouldn't worry about it, you know?
16: Okay.
15: You're flying it. Yeah, yeah, yeah. And you're only here for the summer, is it? And then you're calm?
16: When the warm waters, when the water gets cold. You know how we are in Portugal.
15: There's less peace in colder water. You'd know that, yeah. The warmer water is full of peace.
16: So I will, we will return to Portugal. Because unless you've got hot tubs or what, like, otherwise you just decide, it's very cold, Galway, it's awful cold, feels cold.
15: I've heard that peace can come in handy, though, if you do suffer a sting at the hands or tentacles, even of a Portuguese man of war and or peace.
16: Absolutely. Yeah.
15: All right, Wilson, thanks for calling
17: Shut up, JP.
16: See you later. All the best.
15: How you say goodbye? Goodbye.
16: I will go and piss.
15: Shut up, JP.
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2: You're listening to the best bits of the week on Today FM. Ellen, how are you? How's it going?
18: I'm not too bad. How are you?
2: Very good. Thank you very much. And I believe you're a mum of two boys and you work in, what's engagement and communications? What's that all about?
18: All the fluffy stuff. So I work in the state laboratory and we've chemists there who do all the hard stuff, keeping food safe and, keeping the country on track from a chemistry point of view.
2: Yeah.
18: And so I try and make sure that they have everything else that they need to know, in terms of work and I suppose keeping everybody together as well and organising social events and barbecues and stuff like that too.
2: Oh, very good. So you're head of parties, basically.
18: Yeah. I must change my title. That sounds way better.
2: And listen, you're turning 40 in September. Is it okay to say that? It's probably too late now, really, isn't it?
18: You're after catching me by surprise there. But yes. And I think one of my friends that I grew up with turned 40. And up until that point, I was good with it. Because my husband turned 40 last year. We went to America. Yeah. We did the parks in Florida. It was brilliant. And all the focus was on him. Yeah. And now the reality this year has set
2: in. It's all about you.
18: Yeah.
2: You. And how are you feeling? You feeling good, yeah?
18: At 40? Oh, yeah.
2: Yeah, good. Good for you. Excellent. And I believe you named your children after Manchester United footballers. Is that right?
18: We're big Man United fans in this house. Right. So in my house, I always said, so I'm from Lucan, County Dublin, but you were either watching telly and you were red, for United and Royal for Meath, because my dad is right. a Man United fan and a Meath fan, yeah. or you were cleaning the house with my mother, so I went Red and Royal.
19: Very good. And what are your children's names?
18: So we have Eric Luke, so he's Eric after Eric Cantona, and the Luke is from a myriad of different Lukes down through the years.
19: Right, okay.
18: And we found that one difficult to explain.
19: Is that Luke? Man United, like, was there a Luke Shaw?
18: There was Luke Shaw, there's Luke Chadwick.
19: Right. Okay.
18: Yeah. So, and not great players, to be fair, Phil, okay. Egan will tell you that.
19: So, Eric Luke, and who's the other one?
18: So then we've got Roy Dennis, and they're two very, very clear, two of the best. Ireland
19: Man United
18: players
19: have
18: ever been.
19: Very good, very good. Excellent. Well, listen, you sound very, very happy. I'm happy to be 40 as well, and of course being younger than your husband all the time, which is great. Yeah. That's always the way.
18: It's always a bonus.
19: You're listening to some of our favourite moments from this week on Today FM. Okay, you think Bruno Mars is a cool name. What about Bentley Byrne? There's a great name, isn't it? We were talking about this guy earlier on. He's 10 years of age, right? And all through the month of June, he ran 5K every day for his local boxing club, which is Sacred Heart Boxing Club, out in Talla. It's Talla you are, Bentley, isn't it?
20: Yeah.
19: How are you doing? Congratulations. This is
20: Thanks.
19: Great. So you've got a bit of a break now the last 2 days. You haven't had to run 5K, yeah?
20: Yeah. I was sparring yesterday.
19: Oh, are you? Oh, yeah. Today. And you're in the National Stadium today, aren't you?
20: Yeah.
19: Very good. So you love the boxing, do you?
20: Oh, I'm a big fan of it.
19: Yeah, very good. And would you like to be kind of, you know, a world champion at some stage? Is that like the plan? Is that the ambition?
20: Yeah. I'd love to be.
19: Yeah. And listen, Bentley, tell us about you. It says you didn't even need to train for this. Every day, a 5K, because you were fit enough, yeah?
20: Not even like that. I've jogged before, and this time it was like I picked my pace and I didn't go over.
19: Right, yeah, very good. And how did you feel? Like, where did the idea come from? Was this like, did you have a meeting about it, or did you just decide one day, I'm going to do this every day for the month of June?
20: It was my oldest brother's friend thing about it. I
19: tell
20: him, come on, I'll live with you.
19: Yeah, very fair play to you. That's brilliant. And so was that, there's another guy who went around, Harley, was it?
20: Yeah.
19: He's 17. But you mean, you're 10, so fair play to you. That is brilliant. So that's a good start to the summer holidays. And then you're going to box today. Is this an important fight today?
20: No, it's only an exhibition. I can only have me for fight in September.
19: Yeah, no problem to you, eh? And how much money did you raise?
20: We raised 10 grand, but we still need loads more. We upped it to 15.
19: 15. And it's the Sacred Heart Boxing Club, so that's in Talla, yeah?
20: Yeah.
19: Very good. Okay, so if people want to help you out, they can go to GoFundMe, and if they search Sacred Heart Boxing Club, they'll be able to make a contribution in there, which would be great, and get a few bob out of it as well. And listen, I have to ask you, you've got one of the coolest names I've ever heard, Bentley Byrne. It's good. Do you like it?
20: Yeah, I love it.
19: Oh, well, well, it makes you stand out from the crowd. You're the first Bentley I've ever met in my whole life. So it was very nice to meet you, Bentley, and fair play to you for doing that. You're our hero of the month. Fair play. Thanks a million. Good luck.
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5: How's it going? 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Bhutan won 4-0. Then both teams sat down together to watch Brazil beat Germany in the actual World Cup final. 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
9: 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All with thanks to AIB. Join Owen Shahan, Tommy Rooney, plus some very special Gaelic football guests on Thursday, the 23rd of July, before the Men's All-Ireland Senior Football Final. 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

0: Good evening, I'm Cliona O'Dwyer. Investigations are continuing in Dunleary after a man in his 40s was shot dead. It happened at Patrician Park on Kill Avenue at around 8:30 this morning. His body has been removed from the scene, which remains sealed off this evening. A post-mortem examination is due to be carried out and the coroner has been notified. This local man says the shooting was too close to home.
1: I'm yielded up in Rose Park, the next estate up. I left this morning at 9:30. I thought it was a car crash or somebody being knocked down, and it was only a couple of hours later I heard somebody had been shot. It's sort of bringing it close to home. We're here 22 years, nothing like this.
0: A man in his 70s has been arrested after a woman was found dead at a house in County Laois. The woman in her 50s died following what Gardaí are treating as an alleged assault at a home on Church Street in Port Laois shortly after 12:30 this afternoon. He remains in Garda custody and the scene is sealed off for technical examination. Gardaí are appealing for witnesses. A man in his 40s is due in court this evening after a man died in a shooting incident in Ballymun in Dublin 5 years ago. He was arrested today after the shooting happened in Belclare Terrace on Thursday the 11th of February 2021. The man has been charged in connection with this investigation and is due before a special sitting of Dublin District Court around now. A man in his 50s has died following a motorbike race at the Skerries 100 in North County Dublin. The Loughshinny Motorcycle Supporters Club, which organises the event, has confirmed the death of a competitor. Gardaí were alerted to a single motorcycle crash shortly before midday and say an examination of the scene will be carried out by forensic collision investigators. Separately on the roads yesterday morning, a motorcyclist in his 50s was killed in a single vehicle crash in County Kildare near Kilcock. In County Cork, at about 8 o'clock yesterday evening, a motorcyclist in his 30s died following a crash with a Jeep on the N20 at Ballyhea. And that's your news for now.

0: 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What about zingy sour watermelon lollies? And then there's tropical mango lollies. New Round Trees lollies, lolly treats, now in sweets. Grab a share bag today.
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3: Tonight will be mainly cloudy. Patchy light rain, drizzle and mist will continue in parts of Ulster and Connacht. Lows of 11 to 15 degrees.
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4: All right then, Sunday evening on Today FM, let's do this. It is Shelley Gray with you, playing the music you love across the next 3 hours as we see out another great weekend of gigs, festivals.

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Listen to the mariachi play at midnight. Are you with me? Are you with me?

0: Drink some margaritas by swinging blue lights. 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Are you with me? Are you with me?
1: Layla Music, you love Lost Frequencies. Are you with me on Today FM? It is Sunday evening. Shelley Gray with you. Hope you're good. And hope you have some smug shout-outs in your system ready to be heard on national radio right now. Do let me know what we're soundtracking for you and where you are in the country, of course. 087-400-102 and the voice notes come through. And let's get into brand new Irish music from Femi along with Kid Laroi on this thing. Noble on Today.

That is a brand new Irish music on Today FM. Femi featuring the Kid Laroi, Noble. We have been really enjoying that on the station over the last couple of months. Sounding really good. Karina and Daniel, they're on the road back to Glenbey after their big take that weekend in Dublin. Play us something nice. I will. I'll play you loads of nice stuff over the next 3 hours. Lorraine, Emma, Niamh, Rebecca as well are en route back to Selbridge after a weekend in Achill, including a half marathon, Shelley. Wet but great crack. Go on, the ladies. Respect. I think if it's raining during a half marathon, I'm pretty sure that is the equivalent of a full marathon, a dry full marathon. Big congratulations. And I did say earlier that it has been a big weekend of music, of festivals, of tennis, of rugby. Hi to Adrian in Limerick, who says, I think you're missing something big. I was saving it for later. Congratulations, Limerick, into the hurling final once again. Were we in any doubt? I suspect it is just a good time everywhere in Limerick at the moment. 087-400-102, come through your voice notes. Get your shout outs into me. Let me know how the weekend has gone down. And let's get into a bit of Dermot Kennedy right now. Big weekend next weekend for him in the Aviva. Right now, this is Turnstile on Today FM.

0: Playing the music you love, Dermot Kennedy in Turnstile on Today FM. He was looking very, very dapper at Wimbledon during the week. A little downtime, I suspect, before his big Aviva weekend next Saturday and Sunday. Can't wait. But speaking of Wimbledon, I was very lucky to get there on Wednesday just gone with the lovely team from Evian Water. Absolutely stunning day. Very chic, very gorgeous. Just gorgeous weather, gorgeous food. Got to see Aryna Sabalenka play in the flesh, which I was delighted with. Love her. But Wimbledon, it has been just such a good time from start, like from when it started. Just great tennis, but also great crack as well, particularly Djokovic, who has just been a constant source of entertainment. I really don't want him to get knocked out because he is the constant source of entertainment, including, I don't know if you saw this, he pretended to get stabbed in the arm with the scissors by the ball girl. So I'm not quite sure what she was doing. She was fixing something on his shirt mid-match. And then he just kind of jumped and pretended that she absolutely stabbed his arm for playing tennis. And I suspect she died for at least 2 seconds inside when she thought she injured him. But it is all on the Wimbledon socials in case you missed it. But never change Djokovic. I think we're in for another thrilling week as well of Wimbledon. So yeah, dead excited. Back to now though, we continue with the music. Franz Ferdinand to play you and Tame Impala are next on Today FM.
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0: a great one for a Sunday evening. Franz Ferdinand, Take Me Out on Today FM. Playing the music you love. It is Shelley Gray with you for your Sunday. And we are saying hi to Tomás. Hello.
1: Hiya. Could you give a shout out to Karina in Kerry Keel? She listens in every day. I'm just driving back to Dublin. Had a great weekend up there. Went to see Anor and Bally Buffet. So just say hi to Karina. Thank you. Bye.
0: Yes. Hello, Karina. Bye. Very Derek Mooney of you. Bye. Karina, hello. Thank you for being a daily listener. A Derek listener? A daily listener. Shout out to Olivia, to Kyle, Catherine and Dean. They're camping in Doolin. Playing Bulls as they listen. Well, ooh la la. Very French of you. Enjoy the camping. And Hannah and her mum Amy and Auntie Anya, they're on the road home from Kaleidoscope. They say great weekend and got to see Alison Curtis in the flesh. I mean, the true headliner of that festival, Alison Curtis. She sounded like she's having a great time at Kaleidoscope, eating delicious food, hanging out with Natasha Bedingfield. Like, great gig to get. All right, let's keep it moving. Let's wrap our ears around brand new music from Gracie Abrams. So her new album, Daughter from Hell, it lands in a couple of weeks, 17th of July, and one track from it has Paul Mescal on the co-write, which should be interesting. But this one right now is a taster of what we can expect from the full length, and it is a big synthy bop. It is new music, Gracie Abrams, Look at My Life.

That is new music from Gracie Abrams, Look at My Life on Today FM. A great one. Very much a case of emotional damage lyrically, but make it danceable. Always the best songs. Gracie Abrams returns to Dublin next year for two nights in April in the Three Arena, and tickets are on sale now. Let's keep it moving for your Sunday evening. Jax Jones, Emenike, Where Did You Go on Today FM.

Amen. Playing the music you love. That is Beyonce, Love on Top on Today FM. It is Shelley Gray with you. And if, like me, you are not in the slightest bit interested in what has to be said, the tackiest wedding in celebrity history that happened this weekend. Actually, probably just the tackiest wedding in history in general, like recoiling in your seat at how cringe it all is. You will be glad to know Beyonce has given us the best distraction in the form of a surprise single release yesterday, 4th of July, called Morning Dew brackets Donk. Now, it's very much gone back to like early solo Beyonce, Dangerously in Love R&B sound, akin to Me, Myself and I, if you know that track, which is one of my favourite Beyonce tracks of all time. But here is a quick snippet of the new Beyonce track, Morning Dew.

0: I mean, that is just Beyonce reminding us who the true queen of pop is. Sorry, not sorry, Swifties. Harry Styles, Dance No More is next on Today FM.
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10: 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Sam Smith is back with new music. There's an album. Hazel Eye is going to be with us very soon. And this is the beautiful new track from it. It's called My Guy. You

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Dua Lipa, Dance the Night on Today FM, playing the music you love. It is Shelley Gray with you and very much looking forward to seeing these guys in the Aviva next weekend. Supporting Dermot Kennedy, they are Ambo, and this is their new one, The Swell, on Today FM.

On Today FM, lovely stuff once again from the lads. Hi to Emer, who I fear has a restraining order incoming from Amble. Emer says, I saw Amble in Dublin in May, Cork in June, the Aviva next Saturday, July, and in Limerick next month, August. Emer, it's a lot of Amble in one summer. What are you going to do in September? Amble withdrawal symptoms will be setting in. Fan dedication, to be fair, has to be admired. This guy is one of the big EP acts we can look forward to this year. I suspect in a sparkly suit as well. He is Somber and Homewrecker on Today FM.

0: and The Strokes to play you. The Stunning, the new one from Role Model, which is one of my favourites at the moment, and lots more, of course. Plus, a reminder, there is over 300k to be won on Friday in the Summer Cash Machine. Details on the way.
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0: Good evening, I'm Kino Dwyer. A man in his 20s is in a critical condition after a serious assault at Hawken Street in Dublin city centre. The attack happened at 20 past midnight. He was brought to Beaumont Hospital, where he's being treated for serious injuries. Gardaí are appealing for witnesses who were in the Hawken Street area between 12 and half 12 this morning to contact Gardaí. A man in his 70s has been arrested after a woman in her 50s was found dead at a house in County Laois. She died following an alleged assault at a home on Church Street in Port Laois shortly after half 12 this afternoon. He remains in Garda custody and the scene is sealed off for technical examination. Gardaí are appealing for witnesses. Investigations are continuing in Dunleary after a man in his 40s was shot dead. It happened at Patrician Park on Kill Avenue at around half eight this morning. His body has been removed from the scene, which remains sealed off tonight. A post-mortem examination is due to be carried out and the coroner has been notified. This local man says the shooting was too close to home.
1: I'm nearly up in Rose Park, the next estate up. I left this morning at half nine. I thought it was a car crash or somebody had been knocked down, and it was only a couple of hours later I heard somebody had been shot. It's sort of bringing it close to home. We're here 22 years, nothing like this.
0: Gardaí are investigating all of the circumstances surrounding the death of a man at a pub in County Cork last night. It's understood the 27-year-old became disruptive in the pub in Riverstick at about 9 o'clock and a number of men tried to restrain him. He became unresponsive and was pronounced dead at the scene. A post-mortem examination is being arranged and anyone with information is asked to contact Gardaí. In the UK, Nigel Farage's party is denying he broke parliamentary rules by failing to declare support he received from a convicted criminal. His friend George Cottrell spent time in a US jail for wire fraud, and the Sunday Times reports he helped the Reform UK leader with security and social media staff. But the party insists any support relates to before Mr. Farage became an MP and says there was nothing to declare. And that's your news for now.
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4: Good evening, I'm Robbie Dowling. Limerick will face

0: Galway in this year's All-Ireland Senior Hurling Final. A 121-119 victory over Clare earlier today secured the Treaty County's place in the showpiece event for the first time since 2023. The final, which will take place on Sunday, July 19th, is a repeat of the 2018 decider. The draw for the All-Ireland Senior Camogie Championship semi-finals was made this afternoon. Galway will continue their defence of the title when they take on Kilkenny, while Munster rivals Cork and Tipperary will face off for a place in next month's decider. FBD Semple Stadium in Turles will host both encounters on Saturday, July 25th. A 216-116 defeat of Tyrone sealed the All-Ireland Minor Football Championship title for Cork today. The Rebels rallied from behind in Newbridge as they dethroned last year's champions. Galway are through to the All-Ireland Ladies Football Championship semi-finals following their 220-16 win against Mayo in Tuam Stadium this evening. They will face Armagh in the last four. There's two games at the World Cup today. Brazil take on Norway in the last 16. England will progress to the last eight at the finals for the third time in a row if they get the better of Mexico. Kickoff at the Azteca Stadium is 1 a.m. Novak Djokovic has progressed to the quarterfinals at Wimbledon. The seven-time champion defeated Roman Safalin by 3-1 this afternoon. Naomi Osaka eliminated women's number one seed Aryna Sabalenka on centre court. The four-time Grand Slam winner won in straight sets 6-2, 7-6. Padraig Harrington has won his third US Senior Open title. The Irishman was 4-under par for his final round in Ohio, finishing on 12-under for the tournament. Harrington adds the title to his victories in 2022 and 2025. And Charles Leclerc claimed victory at the British F1 Grand Prix at Silverstone today. He was joined on the podium by George Russell in second and Lewis Hamilton in third. To access three free Off The Ball podcasts a month, download the Goalout app now.
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3: Tonight will be mainly cloudy. Patchy light rain, drizzle and mist will continue in parts of Ulster and Connacht. Lows of 11 to 15 degrees.
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4: 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It is Shelley Gray with you for your Sunday evening, and do keep your shout outs coming in to me, 087-4100-102. Let me know how your evening is looking. New music from Sienna Spire to play you. First we go in with Sabrina Carpenter. Today.

Jason Derulo, Want to Want Me on Today FM. It is Shelley Gray with you, and let's enjoy brand new music right now from Sienna Spyro. We have rinsed Die on the Sill over the last few months here on Today FM, and this is her brand new single. It is featured on the Devil Wears Prada 2 soundtrack and now on her very own album, Visitor, which is out now. There is just something like so pure, just so raw about her vocals, kind of akin to Amy Winehouse or Duffy, or maybe like more classic comparisons like Dusty Springfield, Roberta Flack, kind of that genre. But let me know what you think. She is very much creating her own lane of music in 2026. Sienna Spyro, Material Lover on Today FM.

0: So good. That is brand new music from the brilliant Sienna Spire, a Material Lover on Today FM. And she has already been announced for Fairview Park in June of next year, 2027. Isla is with us. Hello, Isla.
1: Hi. Me and my siblings are just coming back from a walk in Galway with my cousins, Joni, Arthur, Cormac, Emmett, and Hubie from a walk in Galway with my other family.
0: The whole gang are there. Well, I hope the sun has been shining in Galway, and thank you very much for getting in touch. 087-4100-102, that is my number. Come through on the voice notes. And right now, we move from the soothing and the soulful Sienna Spiro to the wild and raucous right now. The Strokes and Last Night on Today FM. A very good evening.

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1: Playing the music you love, Olivia Rodrigo. Good for you on Today FM. It is Shelley Gray with you. Hi to Paula, Brendan, Grace and Kian, who had a great weekend at Kaleidoscope. Thanks to Today FM. Love to hear that. It did look very good. Look very good on social media. I was living vicariously through Alison Curtis's and Sean O'Reilly's Instagram story from the festival. Looked just very relaxed, a good time, exactly what you want from a festival. Tom and Lydia are with us as well, enjoying an impromptu barbecue in Waterford as they listen. And hi to Joanne as well, who says hi from a sunny Cork. Big shout out to Aidan and Oliver, who are heading back to Fontainestown after a busy day at their tennis open from 10:30 a.m. this morning, followed by an afternoon at the beach. It was worth the 50 minutes queuing up for chips. Where are you queuing enough for chips for 50 minutes? They'd want to be worth it. I'm guessing a bit of salt, bit of vinegar. Don't touch them with the ketchup. That would ruin them. Salt and vinegar, that is all you want. Hope they were delicious. 087 4100 102. Keep your shout outs coming through to me. Always keen to hear what is happening as you listen, especially when there's food involved, actually. The new one from Role Model is ahead. It sounds so good. And Taylor Swift directly after these on Today FM.
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That is Pink and to Walk Me Home on Today FM, playing the music you love. It is Shelley Gray with you, and let's enjoy newness right now from Role Model, who has been bringing back some old school rock into our lives, and I am truly grateful for it. I was saying this last week, actually, this just sounds like it is plucked straight from the 60s or 70s, kind of shades of the Rolling Stones in it. Wouldn't Get Lost, I would say, as a track on the Rolling Stones Sticky Fingers album, but I hope you're enjoying it too. He is the brilliant Role Model, and this is High Hopes 3000 on Today FM.

0: 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That is brand new music from Role Model, High Hopes 3000 on Today FM, which is going to sound dead good live on the Electric Picnic main stage in just a few weeks' time. It is quickly catching up with us. All right, I have got a classic Irish anthem on the way for you that will definitely take us deep into sing-along territory. Right after Benson Boone right now, Slow It Down.
1: I never met you, but I wanted to invite you to the party, and you walked in with those green

0: Yes, that is what I am talking about. The stunning Brewing Up a Storm on Today FM. 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And remember, from 10 p.m, Paula McSweeney is back for Today FM Rocks. 2 hours of indie and rock anthems, old and new, to see out the weekend. 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

Playing the music you love, Ed Sheeran, Sing on Today FM. It is Shelley Gray with you through until 10 this Sunday evening. And let's get into brand new stuff right now from Ella Langley. This is the follow-up to her mammoth single, Choosing Texas. And it's another instant hit. There's just a lovely, easy, breezy, reverb, heavy guitar, 90s feel to this. And I think you'll really like it. See what you think. Ella Langley, Be Her on Today FM.

sound of Ella Langley on Today FM. Be her, keeping the momentum going, following She's in Texas. That is a great one. This right now from Teddy Swims, friend of the station, of course, Mr. Know-It-All.

Morgan Wallen, I'm the Problem on Today FM, playing the music you love, and it continues right after nine. I've got Kings of Leon, Lily Allen, Florence Road, Sam Fender and Olivia Dean, a bit of Travis, which will sound out good, and as many more as we can squeeze.

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9: Good evening, I'm Cliona Dwyer. A man has died following an assault in Mulhuddart in West Dublin in the early hours of Friday morning. Gardaí have confirmed a man in his 40s who was taken to hospital with serious injuries after an incident at Pardixtown Drive has since passed away. The coroner has been notified and an incident room has been set up at Blanchestown Garda Station. A man in his 70s has been arrested after a woman in her 50s was found dead at a house in County Laois. She died following an alleged assault at a home on Church Street in Port Laois shortly after 12:30 this afternoon. He remains in Garda custody tonight and the scene has been sealed off for technical examination. Gardaí are appealing for witnesses. A man in his 20s is in a critical condition after a serious assault at Hawken Street in Dublin city centre. The attack happened at 20 past midnight. He was brought to Beaumont Hospital where he's been treated for serious injuries. A man in his 50s has died after a crash at a road race event in Dublin today. It happened at a closed racing circuit during the Skerries 100. The organisers issued a statement earlier confirming the death of a competitor during the event. A Garda investigation is underway following the death of a 27-year-old man at a pub in Riverstick in County Cork. Emergency services were called to the scene shortly after 9 o'clock last night, where a man in his 20s was pronounced dead. His body has been taken to Cork University Hospital for a post-mortem examination. There are calls for a dedicated school bus transport system in Dublin. Currently, under the school transport scheme, school buses are provided when a child lives at least 3.2 kilometres from their nearest school. Fine Gael TD for Dublin Rathdown, Maeve O'Connell, says this disrupts people who move home.
10: We have historically had very good bus connection systems. A lot of people lived very close to school, so they were able to walk and cycle. And I think just as time has evolved and access to school, and just people move. When people move, jobs, housing and so on, they want to have that continuation for their children. So now their children are outside that comfortable walk or cycle to school zone. Until we have bus connects fully in place, we are definitely going to be facing a gap in the short term.
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11: Good evening, I'm Robbie Dowling. Limerick will face Galway in this year's All-Ireland Senior Hurling Final. A 121-119 victory over Clare earlier today secured the Treaty County's place in the showpiece event for the first time since 2023. The final, which will take place on Sunday, July 19th, is a repeat of the 2018 decider. The draw for the All-Ireland Senior Camogie Championship semi-finals was made this afternoon. Galway will continue their defence of the title when they take on Kilkenny, while Munster rivals Cork and Tipperary will face off for a place in next month's decider. FBD Semple Stadium in Turles will host both encounters on Saturday, July 25th. A 216-116 defeat of Tyrone sealed the All-Ireland Minor Football Championship title for Cork today. The Rebels rallied from behind in Newbridge as they dethroned last year's champions. Galway are through to the All-Ireland Ladies Football Championship semi-finals following their 220-16 win against Mayo in Tuam Stadium this evening.

0: They will face Armagh in the last four. There's two games at the World Cup today. Brazil take on Norway in the last 16. England will progress to the last eight at the finals for the third time in a row if they get the better of Mexico. Kickoff at the Azteca Stadium is 1 a.m. Novak Djokovic has progressed to the quarterfinals at Wimbledon. The seven-time champion defeated Roman Safalin by 3-1 this afternoon. Naomi Osaka eliminated women's number one seed Aryna Sabalenka on centre court. The four-time Grand Slam winner won in straight sets 6-2, 7-6. Padraig Harrington has won his third US Senior Open title. The Irishman was 4-under par for his final round in Ohio, finishing on 12-under for the tournament. Harrington adds the title to his victories in 2022 and 2025. And Charles Leclerc claimed victory at the British F1 Grand Prix at Silverstone today. He was joined on the podium by George Russell in second and Lewis Hamilton in third. To access three free Off The Ball podcasts a month, download the Goalout app now.
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3: Tonight will be mainly cloudy. Patchy light rain, drizzle and mist will continue in parts of Ulster and Connacht. Lows of 11 to 15 degrees.
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4: And we are back. 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Then it's over to Paula McSweeney for Today FM Rocks. Brand new music from Sam Smith ahead. It is Dead.

Playing the music you love, Kings of Leon, Sex and Fire on Today FM, which I suspect still goes off on the live stage. If you're lucky enough to see them in Belfast or Thomond Park last week, I hope you sang your heart out. No voice the next morning. We move to something completely different right now. So brand new music from Sam Smith. And if there's one thing Sam Smith does very well, it is romance. They have a brand new album coming out in August called Hazel Eyes, which they've said is just basically a full album of romantic songs, which we will never say no to. It is good to have them back and back on form as well. So see what you think. This is brand new music from Sam Smith, My Guy, on Today FM.

Ah, lovely, lovely, lovely. That is proper old school romance via Sam Smith. The track is called My Guy, brand new music on Today FM. Gorgeous backing vocals as well and harmonies on it. Just reading through the info on the track here in front of me, you have Feist on the co-write as well, which is interesting, and Sam Smith on production, so pretty much full control over his new album from start to finish, it would seem. Let's keep it moving with the music and with the Irish music in particular. The brilliant Fontaines DC and Favourite on Today FM.

0: from 1996, Lutricia McNeil, Ain't That Just The Way, on Today FM. So good to hear that. It reminds me of when I was in primary school and going to bed at night, I would always listen to the radio, drifting off to sleep with the radio, listening to Atlantic 252, and that was definitely on rotation on their playlist. A great time for R&B music, to be fair. Remember, Ian Dempsey is back with you tomorrow morning for The Breakfast Show from 6am, and big prizes up for grabs as always. A bit of waffle as well to play, Kickstarter song right after 7, Gift Grub with Mario, Showbiz with Shauna, and the music you love to get you going for the day. So that is Ian Dempsey, The Breakfast Show, with you from 6am only on Today FM. Right, Florence Road on the way, a bit of Travis to play you as well, which will sound dead good, and Jonas Brothers Waffle House is next.
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2: I do my hair toss, check my nails. Baby, how you feeling?

Irish music from Florence Road. Hanging out to dry on Today FM. It is Sunday evening. It is Shelley Gray alongside you. I hope you're good. Let's enjoy some David Gray right now. And I mean, the White Ladder album. It will never go out of fashion. Please forgive me on Today FM. Please.

That is Alex Warren, Fever Dream on Today FM, playing the music you love. And I definitely have a newfound love for Travis in the last few years. Definitely didn't appreciate them at their peak, which is what, like late 90s, early noughties. And have never seen them live, which I would really like to rectify at some point in the future. Right now, though, from their 2001 album, The Invisible Band, it is Travis and

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A low-key, high-key bop, in my opinion. It is Shelley Gray with you, and Paula McSweeney is ready to take over in a few minutes' time with Today FM Rocks right after 10. She has got to play for you, dear listener. Deep Purple, The Manix, Cream, The Beatles, and lots more besides, all on the way very, very shortly. Two more in me before then. Let's finish with Lily Allen after brand new stuff right now from Calvin Harris and our very own Jazzy. This is Satisfy on Today FM.

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5: Good evening, I'm Kino Dwar. Crowds have been gathering for days in Iran ahead of a state funeral procession tomorrow for the country's supreme leader. Ayatollah Ali Khamenei, who's lying in state in Tehran, was killed by US and Israeli strikes in February. He's due to be buried on Thursday. Speaking with an interpreter, the families of children killed when an American airstrike hit a school asked why.
6: My message is that the children were innocent. They didn't have any sins. Their only weapons were pencils and erasers. What was the crime they were killed for?
5: A man in his 40s has died after an assault in Mulhuddart in West Dublin. Gardaí have confirmed he was taken to hospital with serious injuries after an incident at Pardixtown Drive in the early hours of Friday morning, but he has since passed away. The coroner has been notified and Gardaí are appealing to anyone with information to come forward. Locals have been left shocked by a shooting in Dunleary this morning. A man died when he was shot at around 8:30. His body has been removed from the scene, which remains sealed off tonight with diversions in place. Dublin Bus is advising customers to check for diversions on Route E2 following the closure of Kill Avenue and Mount Town Road. Labour Party councillor Thomas Joseph says it's out of the ordinary for the area.
7: It's quite unfortunate because I haven't seen anything like this before, and the people are shocked and a bit scared what's going on here. We never seen anything like this, and the people are living very peacefully, and especially in this area, very community oriented. People are talking to each other. And a very positive thing happening here, but this is the first time I'm hearing something like this before here.
5: A Garda investigation is underway following the death of a 27-year-old man in a pub in Riverstick in County Cork. Emergency services were called to the scene shortly after 9 o'clock last night, where he was pronounced dead. His body has been taken to Cork University Hospital for a post-mortem examination. Search and rescue dogs are playing a crucial role in the race to find survivors after the devastating earthquakes in Venezuela. Specially trained dogs from Britain, Spain and other countries are combing through collapsed buildings to detect signs of life beneath the rubble. And that's your news for now.
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9: A very good night. I'm Will O'Callaghan. Limerick are into the All-Ireland Hurling Final after Aidan O'Connor's goal sealed a comeback 121-119 win over Clare. The Banner had led by 6 points when Tony Kelly converted a 56-minute penalty, but they failed to score again. Instead, Munster champions Limerick chipped away at that lead, and O'Connor's last-minute strike gave them a victory to set up a final with Galway later this month. Limerick boss John Kiely says his players stepped up when the chips were down this afternoon.
10: Such an example of resilience and a never-say-die attitude, composure in that final quarter. Like Adam finding Aidan, trusting Aidan to retain that ball and go for it. Like Adam could have taken on the shot for the point. He spots Aidan inside. A very difficult ball to take, but he made it stick. And his finish was superb. So incredibly proud of the guys.
9: Tipperary have set up an All-Ireland Camogie semi-final with Cork. Caoimhe Steighlam's 1-4 have the Premier to overcome Clare by 3:20 to 3:13 this afternoon. The other last four clash will pit Kilkenny against the reigning champions Galway. Galway V's to a 2:20 to 1:6 win over their neighbours Mayo in the quarterfinals of the All-Ireland Ladies Football Championship. They'll play Armagh in the semi-finals in a couple of weeks' time. England go for a place in the quarterfinals of the World Cup when they take on tournament co-host Mexico tonight. That match at the Azteca Stadium could be disrupted by thunderstorms, and it's currently 0-0 between Brazil and Norway. Naomi Osaka conquered her fear of centre court to beat the top seed Aryna Sabalenka and reach the quarterfinals at Wimbledon for the first time. Before the match, the Japanese star described it as the scariest main arena in the world. Novak Djokovic broke a Roger Federer record during his victory against Roman

0: Safulan. He now has the most wins ever on the men's side of the draw, with 106 at the All England Club. The defending men's champion Yannick Sinner also advanced. Patrick Harrington has won his third US Senior Open golf title. The Dubliner had 5 birdies in Ohio in a final round 66 to finish 4 strokes ahead of the chasing pack at 12 under par. Darren Clarke closed on 3 under after a round of 70. And Ferrari's Charles Leclerc has won the British Grand Prix at Silverstone with a safety car deployed on the last lap. George Russell was second for Mercedes, with Lewis Hamilton third in the second Ferrari. It now means that Kimi Antonelli's lead in the standings has been cut back to 25 points over Russell. To hear live commentary of the League of Ireland every Friday, download the Go Loud app now.
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3: Tonight will be mainly cloudy. Patchy light rain, drizzle and mist will continue in parts of Ulster and Connacht. Lows of 11 to 15 degrees.
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4: Hello, and you're very welcome on this Sunday night, kicking off in style with Deep Purple, Smoke on the Water.

Sinead O'Connor, Mandinka on Today FM Rocks with me, Paula McSweeney. That was the second single from her very first album, The Lion and the Cobra, in 1987. And it only ever reached number 6 in Ireland, which I always found quite surprising. And she performed it on Late Night with David Letterman as well over in the US, which was her first appearance on US TV. Welcome along, kicked off the show this evening with Deep Purple, Smoke on the Water. And I have nothing but rock music, obviously, between now and midnight for you. Cream on the way after Manic Street Preachers, You Stole the Sun from My Heart on Today FM Rocks.

0: Cream White Room on Today FM Rocks with me, Paula McSweeney. Did you know that they had to make a shorter US single edit for that, and they left out the third verse because they felt it was a little bit long at nearly 5 minutes long? But that was the full thing, I promise you that, on Today FM Rocks. Let's get some Jeff Buckley up next. 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

Until the End of the World on Today FM Rocks with me, Paula McSweeney. I always love that because every single song from Achtung Baby is my favourite U2 song. Of course, that's from 1991. I've got some Beatles to play this hour. Ash, Def Leppard, all coming up before 11 p.m. And this is Gun, Word Up on Today FM Rocks.

0: Beatles come together on Today FM Rocks with me, Paula McSweeney. That song has been covered by several artists, loads of them. Ike and Tina Turner, The Meters, Aerosmith, Eurythmics, Michael Jackson, Prince, Joe Cocker, Arctic Monkeys, Soundgarden, Gary Clark Jr. Because I googled, I knew there was one or two. I didn't know there was that many. And probably many more as well. The Beatles come together on Today FM Rocks. We've got some Pulp, Common People, the album version, Good and Long, up next on Today FM Rocks.
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Def Leppard Photograph on Today FM Rocks. It's Paula McSweedy here. Time for one more song, one more tune before we head for news at 11. So let's go over to Ash, Shining Light.

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0: Good evening, I'm Kino Dwar. Crowds have been gathering for days in Iran ahead of a state funeral procession tomorrow for the country's supreme leader. Ayatollah Ali Khamenei, who's lying in state in Tehran, was killed by US and Israeli strikes in February. He's due to be buried on Thursday. Speaking with an interpreter, the families of children killed when an American airstrike hit a school asked why.
1: My message is that the children were innocent. They didn't have any sins. Their only weapons were pencils and erasers. What was the crime they were killed for?
0: A man in his 40s has died after an assault in Mulhuddart in West Dublin. Gardaí have confirmed he was taken to hospital with serious injuries after an incident at Pardixtown Drive in the early hours of Friday morning, but he has since passed away. The coroner has been notified and Gardaí are appealing to anyone with information to come forward. Locals have been left shocked by a shooting in Dunleary this morning. A man died when he was shot at around 8:30. His body has been removed from the scene, which remains sealed off tonight with diversions in place. Dublin Bus is advising customers to check for diversions on Route E2 following the closure of Kill Avenue and Mount Town Road. Labour Party Councillor Thomas Joseph says it's out of the ordinary for the area.
2: It's quite unfortunate because I haven't seen anything like this before, and the people are shocked and a bit scared what's going on here. We never seen anything like this, and the people are living very peacefully, and especially in this area, very community oriented. People are talking to each other. And very positive thing happening here, but this is the first time I'm hearing something like this before here.
0: A Gardaí investigation is underway following the death of a 27-year-old man in a pub in River Stick in County Cork. Emergency services were called to the scene shortly after 9 o'clock last night, where he was pronounced dead. His body has been taken to Cork University Hospital for a post-mortem examination. Search and rescue dogs are playing a crucial role in the race to find survivors after the devastating earthquakes in Venezuela. Specially trained dogs from Britain, Spain and other countries are combing through collapsed buildings to detect signs of life beneath the rubble. And that's your news for now.
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5: A very good night. I'm Will O'Callaghan. Limerick are into the All-Ireland Hurling Final after Aidan O'Connor's goal sealed a comeback 121-119 win over Clare. The Banner had led by 6 points when Tony Kelly converted a 56-minute penalty, but they failed to score again. Instead, Munster champions Limerick chipped away at that lead and O'Connor's last-minute strike gave them a victory to set up a final with Galway later this month. Limerick boss John Kiley says his players stepped up when the chips were down this afternoon.
6: Such an example of resilience and a never-say-die attitude, composure in that final quarter. Like Adam finding Aidan, trusting Aidan to retain that ball and go for it. Like Adam could have taken on the shot for the point. He spots Aidan onside. A very difficult ball to take, but he made it stick. And his finish was superb. So incredibly proud of the guys.
5: Tipperary have set up an All-Ireland Camogie semi-final with Cork. Cuiva Stakelham's 1-4 helped the Premier to overcome Clare by 320-313 this afternoon. The other last four clash will pit Kilkenny against the reigning champions Galway. Galway have eased to a 220-16 win over their neighbours Mayo in the quarter-finals of the All-Ireland Ladies Football Championship. They'll play Armagh in the semi-finals in a couple of weeks' time. England go for a place in the quarterfinals at the World Cup when they take on the tournament co-host Mexico overnight. That match at the Azteca Stadium, though, could be disrupted by thunderstorms. Erling Haaland scored twice as Norway stunned Brazil 2-0 to advance to the quarterfinals. Naomi Osaka conquered her fear of centre court to beat the top seed Aryna Sabalenka and reach the quarterfinals at Wimbledon for the first time. Before the match, the Japanese star described it as the scariest main arena in the world. Novak Djokovic broke a Roger Federer record during his victory against Roman Safiulin. He now has the most wins ever on the men's side of the draw with 106 at the All England Club. The defending men's champion Jannik Sinner also advanced. Patrick Harrington has won his third US Senior Open golf title. The Dubliner had 5 birdies in Ohio in a final round 66 to finish 4 strokes ahead of the chasing pack at 12 under par. Darren Clark closed on 3 under after a round of 70. And Ferrari's Charles Leclerc has won the British Grand Prix at Silverstone with a safety car deployed on the last lap. George Russell was second for Mercedes with Lewis Hamilton third in the second Ferrari. It now means that Kimi Antonelli's lead in the standings has been cut back.

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3: Tonight will be mainly cloudy. Patchy light rain, drizzle and mist will continue in parts of Ulster and Connacht. Lows of 11 to 15 degrees.
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4: Welcome back to Hour 2, as promised. Kicking off with Alice Cooper, Poison.

The Raconteurs, steady as she goes on Today FM Rocks. Welcome back to Hour 2 with me, Paula McSweeney. Alice Cooper kicked off this hour and Poison. And of course, it is that time of the week for Today FM Rocks. And it's that time of the week within that time of the week where we play some AC/DC. It ain't a rock show without some AC/DC. 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

0: Bob Dylan, Tangled Up in Blue on Today FM Rocks from his 15th studio album, Blood on the Tracks, in 1975. There you go. There you have it. I've got the Runaways, Cherry Bomb, up next on Today FM Rocks.
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It's Rhea, The Road to Hell on Today FM Rocks with me, Paula McSweeney. I already played Highway to Hell, so I figured, why not? What the hell? The Road to Hell in there as well. Right now, one of my favourites, The Eagles, Heartache Tonight. 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

0: Let Die on Today FM Rocks. Paula McSweeney here with you on this Sunday night. I love that. My seven-year-old is currently very interested in Guns N' Roses, and I have to say I do love it. I do appreciate it, and I love the merchandise that he loves to buy. Hats, t-shirts, Guns N' Roses, they're all too big for him, but he's a true fan. He's not mad about that song, but we won't tell him. He's fast asleep. The Cranberries' Zombie up next on Today FM Rocks.
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2: Wake up! 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

0: Floyd, another brick in the wall on Today FM Rocks, and that is it from me, Paula McSweeney. More rock music on the way into your ears next Sunday night from 10 p.m. I hope you can join me. Hope you enjoyed, and sure, I'll chat to you tomorrow. I'll be here from 7 p.m. for my pop show. Hope you can join me. Enjoy the rest of your Sunday. Love you lots. Bye.
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7: Good evening, I'm Kino Dwar. Crowds have been gathering for days in Iran ahead of a state funeral procession tomorrow for the country's supreme leader. Ayatollah Ali Khamenei, who's lying in state in Tehran, was killed by US and Israeli strikes in February. He's due to be buried on Thursday. Speaking with an interpreter, the families of children killed when an American airstrike hit a school asked why.
8: My message is that the children were innocent. They didn't have any sins. Their only weapons were pencils and erasers. What was the crime they were killed for?
7: A man in his 40s has died after an assault in Mulhoddart in West Dublin. Gardaí have confirmed he was taken to hospital with serious injuries after an incident at Pardixtown Drive in the early hours of Friday morning, but he has since passed away. The coroner has been notified and Gardaí are appealing to anyone with information to come forward. Locals have been left shocked by a shooting in Dunleary this morning. A man died when he was shot at around 8:30. His body has been removed from the scene, which remains sealed off tonight with diversions in place. Dublin Bus is advising customers to check for diversions on Route E2 following the closure of Kill Avenue and Mount Town Road. Labour Party councillor Thomas Joseph says it's out of the ordinary for the area.
9: It's quite unfortunate because I haven't seen anything like this before, and the people are shocked and a bit scared what's going on here. We never seen anything like this, and the people are living very peacefully, and especially in this area, very community oriented. People are talking to each other. And a very positive thing happening here, but this is the first time I'm hearing something like this before here.
7: A Gardaí investigation is underway following the death of a 27-year-old man in a pub in Riverstick in County Cork. Emergency services were called to the scene shortly after 9 o'clock last night, where he was pronounced dead. His body has been taken to Cork University Hospital for a post-mortem examination. Search and rescue dogs are playing a crucial role in the race to find survivors after the devastating earthquakes in Venezuela. Specially trained dogs from Britain, Spain and other countries are combing through collapsed buildings to detect signs of life beneath the rubble. And that's your news for now.
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10: A very good night. I'm Will O'Callaghan. Limerick are into the All-Ireland Hurling Final after Aidan O'Connor's goal sealed a comeback 121-119 win over Clare. The Banner had led by 6 points when Tony Kelly converted a 56-minute penalty, but they failed to score again. Instead, Munster champions Limerick chipped away at that lead, and O'Connor's last-minute strike gave them a victory to set up a final with Galway later this month. Limerick boss John Kiley says his players stepped up when the chips were down this afternoon.
11: Such an example of resilience and a never-say-die attitude, composure in that final quarter. Like Adam finding Aidan, trusting Aidan to retain that ball and go for it. Like Adam could have taken on the shot for the point. He spots Aidan inside. A very difficult ball to take, but he made it stick. And his finish was superb. So incredibly proud of the guys.
10: Tipperary have set up an All-Ireland Camogie semi-final with Cork. Cuíva Steighlam's 1-4 helped the Brimmer to overcome Clare by 320-313 this afternoon. The other last four clash will pit Kilkenny against the reigning champions Galway. Galway have eased to a 220-16 win over their neighbours Mayo in the quarter-finals of the All-Ireland Ladies Football Championship. They'll play Armagh in the semi-finals in a couple of weeks' time. England go for a place in the quarterfinals at the World Cup when they take on the tournament co-host Mexico overnight. That match at the Azteca

0: Stadium, though, could be disrupted by thunderstorms. Erling Haaland scored twice as Norway stunned Brazil 2-0 to advance to the quarterfinals. Naomi Osaka conquered her fear of centre court to beat the top seed Aryna Sabalenka and reached the quarterfinals at Wimbledon for the first time. Before the match, the Japanese star described it as the scariest main arena in the world. Novak Djokovic broke a Roger Federer record during his victory against Roman Safiulin. He now has the most wins ever on the men's side of the draw, with 106 at the All England Club. The defending men's champion Jannik Sinner also advanced. Patrick Harrington has won his third US Senior Open golf title. The Dubliner had five birdies in Ohio in a final round 66 to finish four strokes ahead of the chasing pack at 12 under par. Darren Clark closed on 3 under after a round of 70. And Ferrari's Charles Leclerc has won the British Grand Prix at Silverstone with a safety car deployed on the last lap. George Russell was second for Mercedes, with Lewis Hamilton third in the second Ferrari. It now means that Kimi Antonelli's lead in the standings has been cut back to 25 points over Russell. To hear live commentary of the League of Ireland every Friday, download the Go Loud app now.
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3: Patchy light rain, drizzle and mist will continue in parts of Ulster and Connacht, with mainly dry conditions elsewhere, along with some limited clear spells. Lows of 11 to 15 degrees.

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2: I bring her coffee in the morning. She brings me in a piece. I take her out to fancy restaurants. She takes the sadness out of me. I make her cards on her birthday. She makes me a better man. I take her water when she's thirsty.